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2: Welcome to the grassroots, folks. It is indeed an honor and a pleasure. I want to say enough respect to Joy and Robert in the UK. Yes, enough respect to you. I'm going to start off the program, well, this segment of the program with, a few articles. There's one that is not so nice, so I'm not starting with that one. I'm starting with something that is, you know, more uplifting. We don't hide the news that, you know, gives you a negative vibe because it's news. But we don't try to highlight, or we don't try to start off the program to make it look like that is how, you know, like a lot of news networks, you know, especially here, when you listen to the news, it's always three men were killed. You know, why start? And you're going to say it in the program anyway, you know, and that's why some people get turned off the news. But I want to say blessings to Joy and Robert again in the UK. I really appreciate, you know, you tuning in at this time, because I know what time it is in the UK. Joan from Canada. Jojo, we send enough respect to you. Duane, as always, yes, man, I read that message about, you know, the recession, and I'm telling you, I'm going to be touching on it, but you know, kid gloves. Asian Brain, we send enough respect to you. Don Minot, pick up yourself every time. Lion and the whole crew. You know, the first news I start out with is a young lady by the name of Khadija Shaw. I'm not sure if you have heard of her, Joy and Robert, in the UK, but she plays for Manchester City in the Women's Premier League in the United Kingdom. She is rated as one of the best players on the planet. She's Jamaican. I think she used to go to St. Diego High School, if I'm not mistaken. Correct me if I'm wrong. And last year, she won a barrage of awards, including the Golden Boot. You know, she scored 21 goals on her way to her third straight Golden Boot, and she helped Manchester City secure their first Women's Super League title for a decade. She also helped them to win the FA Cup. And guess what? They almost lost her. They did not want to. The salary negotiations were breaking down. You know, they didn't want to offer her what, you know, management thought she was really worth. It so happened that Chelsea started to quote her, offering her $1 million, £1 million per year. And with all of that, Manchester City was still stalling. Bonnie Shaw didn't want to leave because she, I think, if I'm not mistaken, she was brought there by Raheem Sterling, because he was playing for the men's team. And he was instrumental in getting her to Manchester City. You know, so the negotiations were going on, stalling, stumbling, and at the last minute, you know, they nearly lost their star striker in May of this year, rather, after the contract negotiations stalled and rival clubs like Chelsea was offering her a whole heap of money. There were other clubs like Barcelona that was interested in her as well. But in a decision that seemed to be a little bit surprising, they came to their senses. and the decision makers at Manchester City ultimately decided to reshape their financial architecture to make sure one of the highest players in the Women's League. Now, it would have been very foolish if they had lost her. This young lady helped them to win something that they hadn't won in 10 years. You know, that she literally revived the club. And she scored back-to-back awards. You see, the thing is, I use this story. Why I start with this story tonight is Jamaicans have always excelled in basically anything that they do, even if it's a simple job. I have a song I'm going to play tonight by Cargo that say, if you even push a handcart, don't shame. We have that in us where we always excel, and Jamaicans stand out. Yes, Joanne sent me a picture of her in her Jamaica shirt. Yeah, she plays, she's the forward, the leading striker for Jamaica, the leading goal scorer. Everywhere this young lady goes, she excels. I had to start the news today with that. So, Bonnie Shaw made a dramatic U-turn and decided to sign a new 4-year contract, confirming her commitment with the club during their victory. And she announced it when they were giving them the award, presenting them with the title. You know, she has understood that she is, you know, they decided to pay her at least £1.2 million per year. 1.2 to 1.6 in base salary, making her one of the highest paid players in women's football. But let me tell you, the salary, her talent and her and what she has done is more than deserving of that salary. More by far. You know, you always hear Jamaicans say the proof is in the pudding. You know, she has delivered. And when I think about Jamaicans like that, and Jamaicans all over the world in the diaspora, it gives me a sense of joy. But then when I think of some of the things that the ordinary Jamaican has to face here on a day-to-day basis, it saddens me. Like when you go into the hospital. You know, we need to spend some serious effort and time to upgrade the average experience of the average person going into our public hospitals. Well, this is not a political statement. This is a human statement. Because I know people out there love to make things political. Let me tell you something. And this goes out to everybody who is in politics. Because you have some diehards.

beds. You know, and then the typical excuse is that people come there and leave their relatives. You know, something has to be done. This is on behalf of every one of us, regardless of where you come from. Zionist says, my blessings to you and the grassroots family. Right, okay, no problem. Yes, and Zionist is healing up everyone. Yes. So, the other news I wanted to read before I play the song that I was playing before, because that song is going to be relevant. This is for the youths now. There's an article that came out this morning, and it's called Drunk in Class. 1 in 10 students report going to school under the influence of drugs or alcohol. And this is what a survey found. Jamaica's classrooms are facing an unsettling challenge, with 1 in every 10 high school students reported that they have gone to school drunk, while a similar proportion say they have turned up under the influence of marijuana or other drugs. The finding is among several troubling revelations from the latest global school-based student health survey, which paints a concerning picture of the health and well-being of Jamaican adolescents, including poor dietary habits, declining physical activity, and worsening mental health indicators. One in 10 students report that they went to school drunk, and 1 in 10 went to school under the influence of other drugs, which is probably more likely to be marijuana. But other drugs were included, said Yuki Atkinson, the analyst at the National Council on Drug Abuse. The findings come even as the National Council on Drug Abuse reports an overall decline in alcohol and cannabis use among teenagers, which it has attributed to the increased sensitization and outreach activities among students and young adults locally. We are seeing a decline in alcohol and cannabis use in an emergence, early though it may be, of Molly and ecstasy use. The survey found that 24.3% of students report easy access to marijuana, while 5.5% say that they had used ecstasy or Molly during the previous year. Meanwhile, 10.6% reported seeing, hearing, or reading alcohol advertisements. Cause for concern. The survey was conducted among 3,058 students aged 13 to 17 in 32 high schools between January and March. It examined 9 areas, including substance abuse, diet, physical activity, mental health, sexual behavior, violence, and protective factors. The dietary findings were also cause for concern. 41% of students report eating no fruit during the 7 days preceding the survey, while only 27% say that they ate vegetables once or more each day. Another 32% reported eating salty foods or snacks at least once daily. Let me tell you, that is an understatement, Asian brain. That is not good at all, I'm telling you. Robert and Joy says, Mr. C, can you believe when it comes to Jamaica, we are always getting a fight, even when you prove yourself? And that is so true. You know, we continue to prove ourselves and we continue to excel. And, you know, we know that we're always getting a fight. I mean, the situation under which we came to the Caribbean, you know, the whole slave trade, that's been a constant fight. I mean, I played something the other day. And I'm going to play it. No, I don't think I played it. I'm going to play it tonight. I'm going to find it.
Mia Motley. You can remind me if I did, because sometimes I play things and don't remember. Mia Motley, they were saying something to her about reparations. And a member, a past member of the British Parliament, stated that no reparations should be paid because it would seem as if it's the British government that is owed. I'm going to play it for you. We know that it's Caribbean people, African people, people of color, that rebuilt the United Kingdom, especially after World War, the two World Wars. We went there and rebuilt that country and continue to do so. So we are always making significant contributions wherever we go. Let me tell you something. Marcus Garvey went into the United States of America and liberated millions of black people mentally, telling them to emancipate themselves from mental slavery. You know, and he had a lot of bad mind from other black people over there as well, because he was so powerful. He had over 4 million people following him. You know, so, yeah, these are things that we pay attention to. I'm going to be reading more about the students, because this is troubling. About half of the students say that they drank soda at least once a day during the 7-day period. And when you hear once, you know, it's way more than that. Yes. Health Minister Dr. Christopher Tufton says enforcement of the government's school nutrition policy, which restricts the sale of sugary drinks in schools, depend heavily on school leadership. The ministry's mandate and policy is very clear, both health and education, and indeed the government, about the elimination of sugary drinks beyond a certain level, he said. There are schools that are fully compliant, where the principals and the board are on top of it and push the enforcement. It happens. Unfortunately, there are cases where that leadership doesn't pay as much attention. Tufton says the Ministry of Health and Education conduct inspections, but acknowledge another challenge. Vendors operating just outside the school compounds. No, them no have no control over that. They need to control that. I'm not going to tell no lie. I used to love to go to those vendors to get my stew tambourine and my tambourine ball, because I'm telling you, those things were irresistible. You know, but some people might say, Senator, then, oh yeah, of course, they're picking them for thing there. And you used to love tambourine ball and stew tambourine and paradise plum and all those things. No. Not saying only it was a different time. There was a massive difference between that time and now. We never have no video games. Our only fun was physical. So no matter how much sugary stuff we drank, we never had that level of obesity in schools during those times, because all of your activity was physical. Make it worse, sometimes we walk, the bus would only go a certain place and then we have to walk the rest. We did so much physical activity, and when you reach home and you're playing, everything you're doing is physical. Whether you're pushing skate, whether you're playing dandy shandy, whether you're playing gig, whether you're flying kite or playing marble or playing cricket, it was all physical. So we didn't have the incidence of obesity because we burnt all of that. Yes. Bindi says, cooking late again. Good night, Senator C and all Sun City ambassadors. Chiming in, so I'll keep listening. Oh, yes, I'm going to play. Okay, right. I'm going to play that song again. All right, folks. So we continue. I'm going to pick up on this story when we return in the next segment, going into the Moti Corner.

That's the advice I have for the students. Strengthen your mind. And know who you're hanging out with. Hang out with good influences. Indeed, serious times.

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2: Welcome to the grassroots, folks. And if you're just tuning in, you know, I want to say welcome to everyone. And good night, Senator C. Oh, happy birthday, Claudette from Central Village. Today's my birthday, and I pray to God for many more to come. Yes, one Mama B. Yes. You know, you can't come on the station and not think of Mama B. And before I even read that, you know, I was going to mention, you know, the indelible mark that she made. And it's still very surreal. Unreal if you ask me, that, you know, she's not here. You know, so as we start the Moti Corner, I started like this. Life is that existence that is given to man to live for a purpose, to live to his own satisfaction and pleasure, providing he forgets not the God who created him and who expects a spiritual obedience and observation of the moral laws that he has inspired. There is nothing in the world common to man that man cannot do. The ends you serve that are selfish will take you no further than yourself. But the ends you serve that are for all in common will take you even into eternity. You know, selfishness exists in a lot of people, some more than others. And that sometimes people will say we all are selfish. But sometimes when you look at when someone tries to use the creation of the Most High as a weapon, you have some people who plant trees because they want to block people out, or they want to prevent them from traveling somewhere or going somewhere. So they plant all different kind of bush just to, you know, which is wrong. You have some people who believe that fairness should not exist. And a lot of these people are in the church. I'm not coming down on the church, but I'm telling you. And this is why sometimes you have to look at things and weigh them for yourselves. So as Marcus Garvey said, you know, life is that existence that is given to man to live for a purpose. We start the Moti Corner tonight with that. We're encouraging our youth, our young people who are going to, you know, be the next generation, or who are the next generation, that they should remember that history is the landmark by which we are directed into the true course of life. You need to use something, know your past, listen to the elders and listen to their stories and see how much it can be a guide for you in the future. You have things you call root, foundation. So history is very important. So we start the Moti Corner tonight with a song for everyone. It's called Love the Life You Live. Live the Life You Love.

0: please?
1: The brother, his name is Vaughn Benjamin, he passed a few years ago. He led a group called Midnight and then Akebeka. Love the life you live. And you should live the life you love. It's a serious statement. We are all a part of humanity, and when we look and see what is happening across the world, where one ethnic group, what they are doing to another ethnic group, what one country is doing to another country, there is a woeful shortage of love. I mean, when you think about what is going on in Ukraine and in Gaza and in Africa, especially in Africa. Joan says, happy birthday to my Sunnite sister, Claudette. Yel Shalom Bada says, highly day and night, Senator C. Seems gone are the days when we used to tell schoolers they can't stay upon the ends in them uniform and go to school. Society has lost their discipline. They vendor to schoolers things that intoxicate them. It makes parents who work hard for their benefits look bad. Up ye mighty people. Yelsha Lambada. I'm telling you. Yes, big of yourself, Bindi, every time. So, love the life. And you know, sometimes it's very difficult for some people in some countries to live the life that they would want to live. Last week I played something about Haiti to show you exactly how one country tried to make another country live in a miserable nightmare just because that country was strong enough to emancipate themselves out of slavery first. And they came back with the might of their warships and pressured the country to pay them over £20 million. And when the country couldn't pay it, they tell them to take a loan from them. And that is the start. When one country can go into another country's bank and remove over £500,000 of gold and say that they are doing it before the real robbers come and take it. I'm telling you, folks, humanity needs a reset. That's what it comes down to. Wherever you are, work to live the life you love. And live the life you love. This is for everyone tonight in the Moti Corner. We have a broadcast coming up at 8 from the Ministry of Education.

you know, while we're in the Moticana, you know, and we're listening to Live the Life You Love, you know, the brothers chants, send I some goodness and mercy. There are countries in the world, people of those countries pleading out for that. Bindi said, and people don't understand why I have such contempt towards another group of people. Some don't understand it. Mankind, from the beginning of time, has been unkind to their own kind. And religious division has caused some of the most brutal wars in this world. And all it takes is a simple heart of love that seems to be absent across the board.

I think it's this week. Most schools reopen this week coming. A simple heart of love.

0: The Ministry of Education, Skills, Youth and Information will now deliver a national broadcast from Senator the Dr. Honorable Dana Morris Dixon, Minister of Education, Skills, Youth and Information. The time is now 8 p.m.
1: The following is a back-to-school message from Minister of Education, Skills, Youth and Information, Senator the Honorable Dr. Dana Morris Dixon.
2: My fellow Jamaicans, it is back-to-school time again, and I'm at Maud MacLeod High School in Westmorland delivering this message. Despite the historic once-in-a-100-year devastation caused by the passage of Hurricane Melissa, we ended the last academic year with improved results across our major exams, PEP, CSEC, and CAPE. Jamaica's children did so well, despite so much being thrown at them. With that outstanding performance of our students, teachers, and parents, I am really excited by the potential the 2026-2027 academic year offers. Our optimism for the new school year is matched by the investments we are making in the education system, and most importantly, the investments in every child. Operational support to schools has increased by over $835 million. Jamaica's schools have received on average a 55% increase in funding. Institutions at the infant and primary levels and special education institutions received even more on average. I'm really pleased to report that all schools received the first tranche of their increased operational funding in June 2026, well before the start of the new school year. We're also investing in the resources needed to strengthen teaching and learning. For this year, more than $1 billion is being invested in educational resources. This includes workbooks, readers, textbooks, ebooks, virtual learning solutions, and supplementary materials. That means that our learners in primary and high schools will continue to benefit from core textbooks and learning resources. Also, we know that children learn best when they are well nourished. Preparations for nutritional support activities are on track. The traditional cooked lunch program is projected to benefit more than 160,000 students, and another 69,000 of our students in our most challenged schools will benefit from both breakfast and lunch. In our quest to deliver better and more nutritious meals, we have continued to train the cooks in our schools. This summer, 316 of our cooks were trained and received Range Cook certification. I now turn to the infrastructure in our schools. Melissa really hit us hard. Over 688 schools were damaged, and 313 of those were severely damaged. Almost $26 billion is being spent on the repairs and reconstruction of our schools. The repairs are not advancing as fast as we would like in some schools. But once we have this work completed, our schools will be stronger than ever. Jamaica, we are a resilient people. Thanks to the excellent work of our principals, boards, and the ministry team, we are working to have all schools open tomorrow. I have to thank all who have worked so hard over the summer and who have put in place contingency plans to support reopening, even where repairs are not fully completed. I thank our principals, teachers, and contractors. And I want to say a special thank you to every single mason, carpenter, electrician, plumber who has worked on our schools. You are true heroes, and we salute all of you. Our Melissa Reconstruction Program has not only presented an opportunity to make our schools more resilient, but but it has also provided an opportunity to upgrade and renovate staff rooms for educators across Jamaica. The staff room renovation program covers 74 institutions in the first phase, with work concentrated heavily in the parishes hardest hit by Hurricane Melissa. There are other more improvements underway beyond hurricane repairs. An unprecedented $400 million investment is being made into technical and vocational education in our high schools. Starting with our technical high schools, each of our technical high schools will be receiving one state-of-the-art laboratory in new areas such as autonomous robotics, renewable energy, virtual welding, electrical engineering, industrial controls, and optoelectronics. Through the Jamaica Education Program, we're also retooling our science labs. We cannot become a STEAM country without having equipment in our biophysics and chemistry labs. Students of today must be given the space and exposure to the best equipment to prepare for the jobs of tomorrow's industry. In terms of connectivity, over 150 satellite systems have been distributed to schools, with more devices in procurement to add another level of access to the internet in even the most rural institutions. We're building back our schools better than they were before. Readiness is not only about buildings and books. The well-being of our children remains sharply in focus. Psychosocial and psychological support, including trauma-informed services and psychological first aid, was intensified in the last academic year, and these activities will continue into 2026-2027. Much progress has been made, but we know that there is so much more work to be done. But I know I'm up for the task because I know we have a tremendous team in the ministry and we have exceptional leaders across our school system. As I close, I want you to know that the ministry's commitment is to continue transforming education so that every child, regardless of where they live or their circumstances, has a fair opportunity to learn, grow, and succeed. Our children have so much potential. Within them, they have the possibility of doing amazing things. Together, we can make the 2026-2027 academic year a year with even better outcomes. And so we can play our part in unleashing the potential in our children. God bless you all, and God bless Jamaica, land we love.
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0: As you heard, that was a national broadcast from Senator Dr. the Honorable Dana Morris-Dixon, Minister of Education, Skills, Youth and Information. That was a back-to-school national broadcast. So folks, there you have it. 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

0: me, please?
1: You know, I decided to just start when we returned from the commercial break without saying anything, just playing that song. It's from Alba Rossi featuring Jazzy Lees. I'm about to play some clips, you know, that will show you some of what is taking place across the world. And we need to pay attention. We can't only focus on what is taking place in our own country, because there are several things that happen across the globe that can affect us all. And it comes right down to when you pay attention to some of the wars and the conflicts, and you go in history to find out that these things have been coming from years, thousands of years, continued wars. And many of them is over religion. One religious sect against another. And no matter what you do, these people cannot live together in peace and love as it was intended by the Most High. The message is in the music.
2: You got to have faith.
1: This is a Moticona song, You Got to Have Faith. Faith in the Most High. Pull up. One of the readings and one of the songs I play at the start of the program. Trust in the Lord with all thine heart and lean not unto thine own understanding. In all thy ways acknowledge him and he shall direct thy paths. Who is directing some of these people? Definitely not the Most High. Because the direction in which they are going in is questionable and causing a whole heap of issues and problems and death and mayhem. So this is a Moticona song for everyone listening.
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0: Our first clip tonight is about sleep.
1: Are we losing sleep over sleep? I know it's a loaded question for a Thursday night. We're so close to the weekend and hours of snoozing the alarm, but genuinely, here is the question. Is the world losing sleep over sleep? If you think about it, sleeping is a fairly simple exercise. You close your eyes, you have some thoughts, or you completely black out and you fall asleep. Every human does it. It is no rocket science. But of late, the internet has been taking sleep too seriously, courtesy something called sleep maxing. Sleep maxing. It's a trend. It aims to get you the best sleep. And how do you do it? By hacking your sleep routine. There are quite a few ways to do it, apparently. First is obviously a sleep tracker. It monitors how you sleep every night and tells you whether you're well rested or not. Then there are supplements, magnesium, melatonin, whatever helps you sleep better. And finally, there are viral hacks like turning down the temperature or taping your mouth. That's right, taping your mouth willingly. Apparently, it helps you breathe through your nose and thus gives you better sleep. Please don't try it. If you ask me, all of this sounds excessive, especially for something that humans have been doing forever. If you feel sleepy, you sleep. If you're tired, you sleep. It's nighttime, well, you sleep. But there's also a fine line between tracking your sleep and overthinking it. Say you sleep through the night, you wake up feeling great, and then you check your sleep score, it's 60, and suddenly a perfectly good night's sleep needs a performance review. And research backs this up. A study says what people think about their sleep impacts their mood. In this study, people were given randomized sleep scores. It had nothing to do with how they actually slept. It was completely random. But those who got bad scores said that they felt more tired even though the score was fake. It's called the nocebo effect, when expecting something to go wrong can actually make you feel worse. It's the opposite of a placebo. So let's do some myth busting here. First of all, your sleep score, it is not real science. There is no universal medical indicator of a sleep score. So the ones that you see on your device are just made up by the device manufacturers. They have their own formula. They use it to calculate the number, and that's what they show you. Often it differs from company to company. So if you sleep with two sleep trackers, it is highly likely that they will show you different sleep scores. In other words, sleep score is not a medical indicator. It is not medically telling you that you're sleeping badly or well. That's one. Second, sleep maxing is fine, but it could slowly turn into something called orthosomnia. Now, what is that? An unhealthy fixation with achieving perfect sleep. That's orthosomnia. If you have it, you go to any lengths to sleep well. You obsess so much about perfect sleep that you lose sleep over it. Do you see the irony here? And point number three, deep restful sleep does not require much, certainly not tape over your mouth. So what do you need? You need a cool, dark room. That should do. And perhaps a clear conscience. There is no tracker for that yet. And it's not just sleep maxing. Globally, the sleep industry is worth $600 billion. $600 billion. This includes everything from your mattresses that promise better sleep to tech wearables to supplements to wellness programs to even sleep tourism. You may be sleeping, but the world is cashing in on it. And perhaps that explains what has happened to sleep itself, because sleep used to be the one part of the day where you did not have to achieve anything. Now we want a personal best here too, a high score, a streak, a weekly report, and perhaps even a trophy for REM sleep. And I'm not saying good sleep does not matter. Of course it does. But perhaps the secret to sleeping better is to stop trying so hard to be good at it.
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1: 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Justice means peace and love. As the message is in the music. 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
0: This is how I had to start this part of the program. Yes. One light in the darkness. What a sound. One light.

pull up. Now, when I tell you that music like this, which is reggae music, what is message music, at the start of the United Nations and all of them international meetings with between the G20 and whatever countries them for play this song. One light in the darkness, because it looked like it's pure darkness out there. And the leaders who supposed to be seeing the light, they're not seeing it. Why we have so much wars? This place was not built for war. I am sure when the Most High conceive everything, he never say, well, yeah, let me fix up that place so when the war start, it can take certain things. People have to understand that if we are going to continue, even in this little country of ours, we just have to just live in love and let the light spread. Hey, yes, Bindi.

Pull up. Jaja people, don't study no evil. You know the amount of brain power and brain work and science going to wars and creating instruments of wars? How much of that brain power is being put to keep peace? Apparently, their theory is that you need the weapons of mass destruction to prevent people from doing bad things so you can keep the peace. So you need the weapons to keep the peace. Why not study better ways of keeping peace? Because they are thinking about prevention. And what they're using is weapons of destruction to prevent, or in a hope to prevent. Spend all that millions on how to keep people in harmony and countries in harmony with each other. Because if you have Jah, you live and love.

0: Well, I don't.
1: Pull up. Yes, I get in messages to pull up. Dwayne says they should focus on producing more food so that no one goes to bed hungry. Well said. You know, there's poverty, starvation all over. When you hear about what is taking place in Africa and the African countries, even though they try to hide it and focus more on what is going on in Ukraine and in Gaza, right across the world, no one should go to bed hungry. There should be, as a matter of fact, there is so much riches in this universe that no one should be in poverty. No one. One man have almost $1 trillion. He's now said to be the first trillionaire in the world. One man. And millions of people starving. This world is supposed to be a world of love. And as Billy Mystic and the Mystic Revealer say, a world of Jaja people. Nobody feel hungry. Nobody feel out of shelter. And all of us live in harmony.

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1: For decades, India had a fruit that nobody really wanted. It grew quietly in the hills of South India, green on the outside, soft on the inside, and with a name that frankly was far more Indian than avocado. Butterfruit, that's what it was called here. They were grown as shade trees in coffee plantations mostly. But then something happened. India discovered Instagram, and suddenly the same fruit became exotic. Avocado toast arrived, green smoothies arrived, fitness influencers arrived, and before we knew it, Indians were paying premium prices for imported avocados. But now India is selling its own avocados, and Prime Minister Narendra Modi has highlighted India's growing avocado revolution. Take a look.
2: Once upon a time, avocado had an image problem in India. It was bland, it wasn't sweet, it wasn't tangy. And Indians, understandably, had questions. What exactly are we supposed to do with this? For generations, avocado or butterfruit was grown in parts of southern India. But it remained a niche crop. The local varieties were greener, more watery, and less creamy than the famous Hass avocado found in supermarkets around the world. Then came the great avocado revolution. First there was the pandemic, then the health boom, and then Instagram. And suddenly everyone wanted avocado. Mumbai wanted avocado toast. Delhi wanted avocado smoothies. Restaurants began putting avocado in salads, sandwiches, and dips. And India did what India always does. It took a foreign food trend and made it Indian. Today, avocado is appearing in dosas, in chutneys, in chaats, in tikkis, and apparently even panipuris. Because in India, no food trend is truly successful until somebody puts it inside a panipuri. But there was one problem. India was eating avocados faster than it was growing them. The country relied heavily on imports. Avocados arrived from Tanzania, Peru, Kenya, Australia, and elsewhere. And naturally, imported avocado came with imported prices. For many Indians, avocado became the ultimate premium fruit. But farmers noticed something. If urban India was willing to pay a premium for avocado, why shouldn't Indian farmers grow it? And that is where the story takes an interesting turn. Across parts of Karnataka, Tamil Nadu, Andhra Pradesh, and beyond, farmers are beginning to experiment with avocado cultivation. Some are replacing traditional crops. Others are doing something even smarter, intercropping. In coffee-growing regions such as Chikmagalur, avocado trees are being grown alongside coffee and black pepper. And PM Modi highlighted this in a new video on Instagram. There is another reason this boom matters. India has traditionally grown local avocado varieties. But the world's most popular avocado is the Hass variety. Creamier, richer, higher in fat, and better suited for the global premium market. The kind of avocado that holds its shape on your toast. And more importantly, survives the journey from farm to supermarket. Now, companies and farmers are working to grow these premium varieties in India. The first commercial batches of Indian-grown Hass avocados are expected to enter the market. And that could be a turning point, because if Indian farmers can successfully grow premium avocados at scale, India could slowly reduce its dependence on imports, and perhaps one day do something even more ambitious, export them. But there is a catch. Because avocado farming is not as easy as planting a sapling and waiting for guacamole. The crop is climate sensitive. Different varieties need different temperatures. High quality planting material is expensive, and farmers can wait several years before trees begin producing commercially. Then there is another challenge. Everyone wants to grow the next big thing, until everyone grows it. And suddenly the next big thing isn't so profitable anymore. So the avocado boom is promising, but it is also a gamble. Still, India's story with avocado tells us something fascinating. Our food habits are changing. Our farmers are changing with them. And a fruit once dismissed as bland butterfruit is now becoming what some farmers are calling green gold.
0: No. No, you hear that. No, avocado is what we know as pear in Jamaica, and I don't think we understand. I think the chairman knows, because he has a pear tree and he has been selling pear like hot bread off of his tree. Right now, yes, you're right, Dwayne. Dwayne says, guess Jamaica can start planting more pear. We have pear like dirt. We should be. Now, India, that has 1.4 billion people, have to be importing from places like Tanzania and some African places. And we have pear down here like dirt. You know, we should be exporting these things. I'm telling you, there's so much food in the world and so much money, you know, that no one should be hungry. When you hear of children starving and so much starvation, Bindi says, Dwayne, how are they supposed to study that when they are saying we have too much people in the world? Bindi was responding to Dwayne when he said they should focus on producing more food so no one goes to bed hungry. And Bindi was saying, how are they supposed to study that when they say we have too much people in the world? As a matter of fact, Bindi, that has changed now. They are saying that we have too little. The population, I've played some clips over the past couple of weeks where they're actually now paying people in some countries to have children. Yes, population, and even in Jamaica recently, I saw it on the news where one counselor was telling the woman to go out there and have picnic because some of the schools might have to close down because they don't have enough students. Folks, the time is now 2 minutes past nine. 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
2: Welcome to the grassroots, folks. Now, Dwayne says, Bindi, mankind is confused. God put us on earth to multiply and be fruitful and serve him so mankind can't determine how much people should be on the earth. Now, there was a time when in China had to put a stop on the amount of people having children. You were only allowed to have one child per family because they were saying that the population was too big. I remember in the 70s and the 80s, there used to be a family planning program in Jamaica called Two is Better Than Too Many. And now, what is happening, because the world has reversed in terms of its mental capacity, in terms of how it thinks and in terms of how the people are thinking, hardly anybody wants to have children anymore. So as a result, the population is older. And this is a world problem where I played a clip last week where I think one of those countries are paying people at least $55,000 to have a child and promise them that they will maintain it and make sure that the child is okay into adulthood. Is a serious thing happening? And when I saw it on TVG, it was Singapore, thank you, Dwayne. When I saw it on the news where the man, I don't know if it was in Westmoreland or one of those country areas, where he's saying that the schools weren't having enough students and they are considering shutting down some of the schools. I was saying, is this Jamaica we're talking about? But then when I play the clip, it's a universal problem where even now people who are getting married don't want to have any children. You have people in their 30s, in their 40s, in their 20s who are thinking about themselves in terms of economics. So you have a child, that child is going to be your responsibility for the better part of 18 years. Nowadays, it's not 18 anymore, it's all 40. Some people were still in their mother's house at 40, 45, right, at 30, because of the difficulty to own certain things, the economics. You know, so Mindy says yes, that was one of my favorite commercials, the Judy Smith, the Matt Brain from primary school who used to help. I'm Bev Brown Johnson now. Your two kids just what I plan to have. Yes. Right. You know, so and in response to the produce, Bindi says, Jamaica have better produce than that, like coconut, because that alone can reverse dementia. I see a Caucasian lady speak of it, that it helped her husband. She said it reverses dementia, and she sprinkled coconut oil in his food. There was a documentary on it where I saw a documentary with regards to that same thing with coconut oil and dementia. You know, we have so many things that we could export. All I'm saying is this. There was a time when Jamaica was the number one exporter of several things, not only sugarcane, banana, a lot of farm produce, coffee, all of those things. But we have now reduced ourselves to importers as opposed to exporters. But I have an important clip that I want to play for you that is going to open our eyes as to how things that are taking place now will affect us.

0: Now let's look at the global economy. The war in West Asia is taking a toll. It is making money more expensive, especially for governments. The cost of borrowing is rising. Let me explain. Every government borrows money. They earn money from taxes and other sources, and they spend money on public projects, on subsidies, on defense, and a whole lot of other things. Now, most governments spend more than they earn. So how do they make up the difference? Just like we do, they take a loan. Although a government loan is not the same as a bank loan.
1: All right, so let me stop that right here. This is a very, very important clip. Because a lot of people who live in our country don't understand the economics of the whole government works. How they make the money and how they spend the money is very important as to whether or not this country or that country is going to be in debt. Because some countries use more than what they produce. And as a result, they end up having to be borrowed. So this is a very good explanation as to how countries operate. Listen to this.
0: Now let's look at the global economy. The war in West Asia is taking a toll. It is making money more expensive, especially for governments. The cost of borrowing is rising. Let me explain. Every government borrows money. They earn money from taxes and other sources, and they spend money on public projects, on subsidies, on defense, and a whole lot of other things. Now, most governments spend more than they earn. So how do they make up the difference? Just like we do, they take a loan. Although a government loan is not the same as a bank loan, it has bigger ramifications for the economy. In fact, government loans are a kind of investment. Some of the world's biggest investors store their wealth in government loans. That's because they're considered safe. Governments don't default, unless, of course, the country goes bankrupt. But those are extreme and rare scenarios, so government debt, government loan is considered safe. But increasingly, it is becoming risky. Investors are wary of lending to governments. They're charging higher interest rates because they think the risk is higher. And which are the governments they consider risky? Some of the biggest economies in the world, the likes of the US, the UK, and Japan. Yesterday, interest on all of their loans went up. We'll start with the United States. Look at interest on US government debt. Yesterday, it almost touched 4.8%. That's the highest in 20 months. And this is interest for a 10-year loan, 4.8%. Next, we have Japan. Investors are charging 3% interest to lend to the government of Japan. Again, this is for a 10-year loan. And these numbers may not sound like much, so let me give you some perspective. The last time Japan paid a 3% interest on government loans was 30 years back, in 1996. Even interest on short-term loans is at a 31-year high. Same story in the UK. Interest rates have crossed 5.2% in the UK. That's the highest since June 2008. And you remember what happened in 2008. It was the year of the global financial crisis. So the situation today in the UK is just as bad. I guess the question is, what explains this trend? Why do investors not trust governments with their money? Like I said, the Iran war is a major factor. The fighting has escalated in recent days. There's been a fresh exchange of fire. We just told you about it. And it had a ripple effect on global oil prices. Brent crude has surged by over 4% this week. Brent crude is the global benchmark for oil. Prices are stable today, but if they don't come down, the impact will be felt by the global economy. Because when oil becomes expensive, everything becomes expensive. So inflation could go up. And for investors, high inflation is a risk because inflation eats into their returns. So they demand a higher return to lend money, even to governments. They want a higher interest rate. And to make matters worse, the US is issuing more threats. It is talking about more sanctions on Iran.
2: Everyone should expect that we know who you are, you know who you are, and we are probably going to announce a bank sanction this week, and we will announce one the week after. We are speaking to our allies here who have all come forward, and we have had a great show of support, whether it's from the EU, the ECB, the UK, the UAE, the Bahrainians. So we have seen great support around the world, and we have zero tolerance.
0: If Washington goes ahead with this, borrowing costs for every government could go up. But let's be clear. This war did not create the problem, it just made it worse. The debt was always there, it was already there. Across the world, year after year, loans have been rising. They've touched $353 trillion. I'll repeat that figure for you, $353 trillion. That was the global debt level in March this year. And this number includes all kinds of loans, but a big chunk of it is government debt. And most of it, by the way, was built up after the pandemic. Because when economies shut down, when people stopped stepping out and spending, governments lost tax revenue. But they still had bills to pay. And they had to support the people who were hit. So they borrowed more money. And once they started borrowing, they never really stopped. So the war did not build up this pile of debt. It simply made it more expensive to carry. And that bill is now arriving at the doorstep.

0: Aksal. For decades, millions of people around the world shared one dream: to build a better life in the West. Countries like Canada, the United Kingdom, Australia, and many nations across Europe became symbols of opportunity. They needed workers, welcomed international students, and encouraged skilled migrants to fill labor shortages. Governments competed to attract talent, while universities promoted themselves as gateways to permanent residency. Immigration was presented as an economic necessity and a cultural strength. Today, the picture is changing. The same countries that once encouraged migration are introducing stricter visa rules, reducing immigration targets, and tightening border controls. Political leaders who previously defended open immigration are now promising tougher policies.
1: All right. Let me stop it right there. I might have to play that piece again. I can tell you there are thousands, hundreds of thousands of people who have migrated, not only to the United States, but Canada openly. And I know, Duane, you're listening, so you can tell me, you can correct me if I'm wrong. Because I know a lot of people who went to Canada based on the Canadian government prompting, where they made it easier for you, right? And you had programs where once you could fit into a particular skill program, they paid everything, gave you a start, that kind of stuff. Same thing happened in the United Kingdom, right? And even in the States, because there are a lot of Jamaicans who migrated into the States and went into the teaching and nursing profession, especially in the UK as well. Now, they are now putting restrictions on those. Wayne says, yep, that's not a gateway to Canada. The Indians made the government close that gateway. Now, when we, a lot of people might think that Jamaica is the country that have the most migrants. And we always hear people say, yeah, man, people are run well. No, from the, we can't even scratch the surface when it comes to other countries. You know, so because of the influx now, the West is now closing its doors. So let me play back that piece so you can get a clear understanding.
0: Many nations across Europe became symbols of opportunity. They needed workers, welcomed international students, and encouraged skilled migrants to fill labor shortages. Governments competed to attract talent, while universities promoted themselves as gateways to permanent residency. Immigration was presented as an economic necessity and a cultural strength. Today, the picture is changing. The same countries that once encouraged migration are introducing stricter visa rules, reducing immigration targets, and tightening border controls. Political leaders who previously defended open immigration are now promising tougher policies. Across Europe, immigration has become one of the most influential issues in elections. In Canada, the government has lowered immigration targets. Australia has tightened rules for international students and temporary migrants. The United Kingdom continues to strengthen its immigration system, while several European countries are introducing tougher asylum measures. The question is simple. Why is the West closing its doors? Has immigration suddenly become a problem, or has something else changed? To understand what is happening today, we first need to understand why immigration became such an important part of Western economies. For many years, developed countries faced an aging population. Birth rates declined, while life expectancy increased. There were not enough young workers to replace those retiring. Businesses needed employees. Hospitals needed doctors and nurses. Construction companies needed skilled labor. Universities relied on international students. Immigration helped fill those gaps. It also contributed billions of dollars to national economies through taxes, tuition fees, investment, and consumer spending. Countries such as Canada openly described immigration as essential for economic growth. But over the past few years, a different reality began to emerge. Population growth increased faster than infrastructure. infrastructure could keep up. Housing became one of the biggest challenges. In many cities across Canada, Australia, and the United Kingdom, buying a home became increasingly difficult. Rent reached record levels. Families found themselves spending a significant portion of their income simply to secure accommodation. Many citizens began asking difficult questions. If governments continue increasing population, where are the homes? Where are the schools? Where are the hospitals? Where are the roads and public transport systems? The issue was no longer immigration alone. It became a question of planning. Economic growth had not been matched by investment in infrastructure. Healthcare systems also came under pressure. Hospitals in several Western countries faced long waiting times. Family doctors became harder to find. Emergency departments struggled with rising demand. Although immigrants themselves often work in healthcare, rapidly growing populations increased demand for services faster than governments could expand capacity. The education sector experienced similar pressures. Schools became overcrowded in some regions. Universities benefited financially from international students, but questions emerged about whether institutions were prioritizing revenue over educational quality and housing availability. Then came the cost of living crisis. Inflation pushed food prices higher. Energy costs increased. Interest rates rose. Mortgage payments became more expensive. People who had never worried about household budget suddenly found themselves struggling. In this environment, immigration became politically sensitive. Many voters connected rising housing costs, pressure on public services, and competition for jobs with immigration. Even though economists point out that these problems have multiple causes, including years of underinvestment, planning restrictions, and broader economic conditions. Politics responded. Across Europe, parties promising tighter immigration policies began gaining support. Issues that once divided only a small number of voters moved to the center of political debate. Governments that had previously defended immigration started announcing reforms. Canada, often viewed as one of the world's most welcoming countries for migrants, announced plans to reduce immigration targets over the coming years, arguing that population growth needed to better match housing, infrastructure, and public services. Australia introduced measures aimed at reducing temporary migration and tightening rules for international students, saying the migration system needed to be more sustainable. The United Kingdom continued implementing stricter visa requirements and increasing scrutiny of migration pathways while emphasizing border security and reducing net migration. Across the European Union, migration has become one of the most defining political issues. Governments are strengthening border management, negotiating new migration agreements, and reviewing asylum policies in response to growing public concern. But immigration is not only an economic issue, it has also become a debate about identity. Many citizens worry about preserving national culture, language, and social cohesion. Others argue that multicultural societies have made their countries stronger, more innovative, and more dynamic. This disagreement has become one of the defining political debates of our time. Supporters of stricter immigration policies argue that every country has the right to control its borders and ensure migration remains sustainable. Critics warn that excessive restrictions could create labor shortages, slow economic growth, and damage international competitiveness. Both sides raise legitimate concerns. Many Western countries still face shortages of healthcare workers, engineers, agricultural laborers, and skilled technicians. At the same time, governments must respond to public concerns about housing affordability, healthcare access, and infrastructure. Finding the right balance is proving far more difficult than many expected. Another important factor is illegal migration. In Europe, irregular migration across the Mediterranean remains a major challenge. The United Kingdom continues to face political pressure over migrants crossing the English Channel in small boats. These images receive widespread media attention and often shape public opinion far more than legal immigration programs. As a result, governments increasingly focus on border enforcement alongside legal migration reforms. Technology is also changing the conversation. Artificial intelligence and automation are expected to transform labor markets over the coming decade. Some policymakers believe future labor shortages may not be as severe if technology replaces certain types of work, Others argue that advanced economies will still require skilled migrants because aging population remain a long-term demographic reality. The debate is therefore unlikely to disappear. What does all of this mean for countries like Pakistan? For many Pakistani students, professionals and skilled workers, opportunities in Canada, Australia and the United Kingdom remain available. However, the rules are becoming more competitive. Governments are increasingly prioritizing highly skilled workers, healthcare professionals, technology experts and applicants whose skills match labor market needs. International students may also face greater scrutiny regarding finances, academic quality and post-study pathways. This means future migrants will likely need stronger qualifications, better language skills and clearer career plans than ever before. Perhaps the biggest lesson is that immigration policy is changing from expansion to management. Western governments are not necessarily ending immigration. They are redefining it. Instead of asking how many migrants they can attract, they are increasingly asking what type of migration best serves their economies and societies. The era of rapid population growth through immigration appears to be giving way to an era of controlled and targeted migration. The world is entering a new phase. Borders are becoming more selective. Immigration systems are becoming more demanding. Governments are under increasing pressure to balance economic needs with public expectations. The countries once known for opening their doors are now asking harder questions about who enters, how many arrive, and whether their societies are prepared to support continued growth. Immigration will remain one of the defining global issues of the 21st century, but the debate is no longer simply about welcoming newcomers. It is about housing, healthcare, education, national identity, economic competitiveness, and political stability. The West is not necessarily closing its doors forever. It is rebuilding the doorway, and the rules for entering are changing faster than many people ever imagined.
1: Serious thing? No, let me tell you. Yes, because Duane can testify to that. Asian Brain says, interesting. Bindi says, it's sad that only foreigners wants to stay in Jamaica, not our own Jamaican people, and we can't blame them. Because it would seem to me that our own Jamaican government would rather foreigners be in Jamaica than his own Jamaican, because to him or them, the money is stronger than our local money. Something I noticed that Duane highlighted, and I saw it on my visit there. The Indians made the government close that gateway. If you put a blindfold on you if I put a blindfold on you and take you to Brampton and remove the blindfold, you'd think that you're in India. When I landed at the airport, the entire section of that airport was strictly Indians. So it was kind of surprising to me, and most of the places that I went, it's almost like down here on the Chinese, but it's 100 times more. So that clip, when I heard it, I said I had to play it because people in Jamaica need to understand now that it is going to become even more difficult to migrate. You see, the American government now stating that if you get married, you have to be down here to do the interview or something like that. You can't do it in the States. You have to go back to your country to collect the visa, Some serious things taking place when it comes to immigration. The gateway is now tightened. And as you hear in the clip, it's some seriously skilled people that they need. So if you're not of the highest skill, because I know tons of Jamaicans who went into the Canadian system based on the skill sets. They needed computer workers, they needed teachers, they needed nurses, they needed Right. Duane said, Senator, what she's saying is not the reason why Canada is closing the pathway. Is that the Indians are coming in droves and they are the ones committing most of the crimes in the country. Okay then. All right. Thanks for letting me know that. I noticed that when I went there, yes, I couldn't believe. I mean, it's the first airport that I've seen that. Yeah, man. Interesting. Interesting, I'm telling you. The time is 9:32.

0: always with us now.
1: Life is a circle.
0: It's always with me, yeah.
2: God bless us all, each and every one of us.
0: It's always with us.
1: The message is in the music.
2: So I pray.
1: As we are in serious times.
0: Life is a circle.
1: Ain't that the truth?
0: That goes round and round. Mine's not a circus.

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One, two.

0: I want you to remember that. The Most High is always with us. Even if we don't notice.
1: Good God.
0: Sometimes we don't pay attention. He's right beside us.
1: Good, good God.
0: But we don't call on him.
1: He's always with us now.
0: We try to go our own way. That's why I always say.
1: With me, always with
0: you hear that? Keep the Most High close to you.
1: Down. Never let I down.
0: Never.
1: Always with us, yeah. Always with
0: the decision may not be what you want. But it's always best for you. I strongly believe in that. As we are in the Moti Corner tonight. This world is getting more and more difficult. And how you navigate is important.

No, I'm in the mirror, I'll pull it up myself. Sometimes, you don't know what people have got through. So never grudge a man. You know, we've always been hearing that. And more and more and more, this particular song is applying to everyday living. Only the other day, Superior Auto Parts, there was a massive fire on Hagley Park Road. And that one company, all of a sudden, over 100 people out of work. Just like that. Yes. And that clip that I played about immigration, the fact that it is getting tougher and tougher and tougher, is because a lot of these countries have found now that countries from all over the globe are abusing the system. And yes, still them want to pay attention to Jamaicans. Let me tell you something, we are a drop in the bucket. Let me read. Dwayne says, the city of Brampton has the highest car insurance rates, and it's because of the Indians. I have friends living in Brampton. Okay. Who want to use different addresses. Uh-huh. Senator C, we will always hear the fit of the fittest shall survive. It doesn't mean who can run the farthest, but who can survive in hard times. The race is not for the swift. You always hear that. The race is not for the swift, but who can endure it? Mm-hmm. A serious thing. More and more and more, I am realizing that trying to speak to the youths, to encourage them, it is getting more and more difficult because of how things are. Right? But as this song say, you can't idle and expect to get through. You have to have hard work and determination. And we have a generation of youths who don't believe in hard work. Bindi says, the earth is groaning and need healing, but it have to start with us taking care of this gift the Most High has given us. Let me play this song again, a powerful tune.

0: Oh, Senator C, can you play that song again for me, please?
1: Oh, my word. I'm telling you, I don't know what else to do but plead. There should be a part of the government, like the one, the era that Babsy Green is in charge of, Minister of Culture. They should have a specific era of that government entity that focuses on inundating the minds of the youth with powerful songs like these. We know the power of music, and we know what it has done universally. When Jalil came into the studio 2 weeks ago, and he said that when he stood up in front of thousands of people and did songs like Can a Man Cry, the power. When he did songs like Monster, that monsters live in us, are you one? We would love for them to, I know, we'd love for them to focus on that aspect of our culture and use it as a tool. I think we take for granted how powerful the music is, and we already know, but we don't focus on it. The very same music that is causing problems, reverse it. When you hear the youth, they must sing about Chop the Line and Ray Ray Ray, and it has caused a lot of youths to go into things that this very brother is singing about. Enough youth not live past 39. You need for work for yours, just like how I work for mine. I'm telling you. Bindi says, can you imagine how wonderful the world would be listening to true reggae and dancehall again? Remember, now the world watch Jamaica for music leadership. That is so true. We see Bob Marley did it. We see a whole host of, we see Jimmy Cliff do it. You know, they know us for our music. And when I listen to this, it's a real thing. There was a video going about going around about a year to 2 years ago where this mother was saying that she has lost her son. She can't find her son and daughter. And then a video came up of the very same son and daughter being buried somewhere in some forest in the country. Never to be found because they got involved in scamming. And when I hear the track coach from one of the schools saying that he has lost many members of his track team to scamming. If we don't know that, we have a problem. Dwayne sent me a message, and boy, I'm telling you, I didn't even want to read it. As a matter of fact, I don't think I read it. Because some of these messages, people don't want to hear the truth, or they don't want the truth to come out, so they'll do anything to stifle it. And from the time you heard of what it costs to get rid of somebody, life is of no meaning to some of these people. Yes, definitely. I believe you. I know. We're coming to a close of another Grassroots, I'm telling you. I'm very happy with the information that I was able to play tonight, especially the one about the migration. You know, and to let people know that is a sign that an option that we used to have may be fastly closing. There are millions of Jamaicans who have migrated, and they have migrated for the better a majority of them for the better of the country, because they are the same ones who are helping people down here. They are the same ones who are contributing to the GDP of the country with remittances. Now, what is going to happen when that door is closed for other people who have ambition? There are a lot of reasons why a lot of Jamaicans left here, justifiably so. People have skill set and Jamaica don't know how to take advantage of that skill set. We have so many nurses, but them only have a certain amount of nurses on contract, so the poor nurses have to go somewhere, because you can't be working for 10 years and you're not on contract. Don't make sense. I'm telling you. Mindy says, well, I want to leave with the love of the Most High and learn how to love your neighbor as yourself. These are two of the best commandments the Most High gave us. But here's the truth. Most people don't even love themselves. Yeah, them doing one half picnic again. Just to show you. I am telling you, folks, keep the Most High close to you at all times. Never leave him out an inch. Keep him by your side.
2: Swift forward and upright, a sorry liberator. Love and understand.
1: Straightforward and upright. That is how a real person works. Yeah, man. Definitely.

0: we got them first.
1: Pull up. I can't read that one because I really want to read that one, you know, Dwayne. I really want to read that one. Yes, because I spoke about it on this program a couple of times. Asian Brain says, enough respect and honor, always ethical behavior. Dwayne says, as you talk about that, I see the Minister of Foreign Affairs asking for us to help them rebuild Jamaica when it was one of their own members say we are cowards because we leave Jamaica. Yes. Yeah, man. You see, that is the ignorance that is being displayed. He is a mayor now. Now, every country in the world has a diaspora. Even countries that are rich. There are some places in the States where you think is China. Them even call it Little China. People from all over the world, that is how the world runs. Look here, you have people who migrate to Jamaica, you know. And you can't get them to leave. Because they find their niche down here. Now everybody knows that Joseph Bogdanovich is wealthy. And he has been living here for probably 20 or 30 odd years. I hear Fantan Moja come on stage and says Joseph Bogdanovich boss him. And that was over 20 years ago. So it is all over the world. So we should understand that we should recognize the importance of the diaspora. Yes, Dwayne, thanks for sending me that. You understand me? It is ironic. That's why I tell you, you see politics? It is confusion. And that's not what the word means. But that's what we turn it into here. Straightforward and upright.

Until next week, keep the Most High close to you at all times. Never leave him out an inch. Keep him close at all times. Blessings, love, respect, and honor. This was indeed an honor. And I thank everyone for being a part of this program. My grassroots people are the greatest. So blessings to each and every one of you. Each and every one. I may not be calling names, but I mean, I've been communicating with you all right through the night. Blessings to each and every one that participated tonight. My appreciation. I don't have enough words to express it. More than maximum love, honor, and respect. Until next week. Jamaica to the world. Love to the world. And honor to the world.

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0: 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You're now locked into Sun City Top 5 by 5. 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
2: I still put my will with the paper plate. 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

They ain't believing us. 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Jamaica, I love you. Bless up. 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

0: like I give
1: 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I don't give a shot or a toast.
0: Do I look like I give up?
1: Do I look like I give up? 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
0: Do I look like I give up?
1: Lifestyle, I've been

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1: Office, you better be talking about working in cubicles. Yeah, them boys had a lot, but I knew the code. A lot of debate in my numero. Not the 3, not the 2, I'm the UNO. Yeah.

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0: 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Alternative. 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
2: I will greet this day with love in my heart, for this is the greatest secret of success in our ventures. Muscles can split a shield and destroy life, but only the unseen power of love can open the hearts of men. And until I master this art, I will remain no more than a peddler in the marketplace. I will make love my greatest weapon, and none on whom I call can defend against its force. My reasoning they may counter, my speech they may distrust, my apparel they may disapprove, my face they may reject, and even my bargains may cause them suspicion. Yet my love will melt all hearts, likened to the sun whose rays soften the coldest clay. I will greet this day with love in my heart. And how will I do this? Henceforth, I will look at all things with love, and I will be born again. I will love the sun, for it warms my bones. Yet, I will love the rain, for it cleanses my spirit. I will love the light, for it shows me the way. Yet, I will love the darkness, for it shows me the stars. I will welcome happiness, for it enlarges my heart. I will endure sadness, for it opens my soul. I will acknowledge rewards because they are my due. Yet I will welcome obstacles, for they are my challenge. I will greet this day with love in my heart. And how will I speak? I will laud mine enemies, and they will become my friends. I will encourage my friends, and they will become my brothers. Always will I dig for reasons to applaud. Never will I stretch and scratch for excuses to gossip. When I'm tempted to criticize, I will bite my tongue. When I'm moved to praise, I will shout from the roof. Is it not so that the birds, the wind, the sea, and all of nature speaks with music of praise to their creator? Can I not speak the same music to his children? Henceforth, I will remember this secret, and it will change my life. I will greet this day with love in my heart, and how will I act? I will love all manner of men, for each has qualities to be admired, even though they might be hidden. With love, I will tear down the walls of suspicion and hate, which they have built around their hearts, and in its place, I will build a bridge, so that my love enters their souls. I will love the ambitious, for they can inspire me. I will love the failures, for they can teach me. I will love the kings, for they are but human. I will love the meek, for they are divine. I will love the rich, for they are yet lonely. I will love the poor, for they are so many. I will love the young, for the faith they hold. And I will love the old, for the wisdom they share. I will greet this day with love in my heart. But how will I react to the actions of others? With love. For just as love is my weapon to open the hearts of men, love is also the shield to repulse the arrows of hate and the spears of anger. Adversity and discouragement will beat against my new shield and become the softest of reins. My shield will protect me in the marketplace and sustain me when I'm alone. It will uplift me in moments of despair, yet it will calm me in times of exaltation. It will become stronger and more protective with use until one day I will cast it aside and walk unencumbered among all manner of men. And when I do, my name will be raised high on the pyramids of life. I will greet this day with love in my heart. And how will I confront each whom I meet? In only one way, in silence and to myself, I will say, I love you. Though spoken in silence, these words will shine in my eyes, unwrinkle my brow, bring a smile to my lips, and echo in my voice. And their hearts will be opened. And who is there that can say no to me when their heart feels my love? I will greet this day with love in my heart, and most of all, I will love myself. For when I do, I will zealously inspect all things which enter my body, my mind, my soul, and my heart. Never will I overindulge the requests of my flesh. Rather, I will cherish my body with cleanliness and moderation. Never will I allow my mind to be attracted to evil and despair. Rather, I would uplift it with the knowledge and the wisdom of the ages. Never will I allow my soul to become complacent and satisfied. Rather, I will feed it with moderation and prayer. Never will I allow my heart to become small and bitter. Rather, I will share it, and it will grow and warm the earth. I will greet this day with love in my heart. Henceforth, I will love all mankind. From this moment, all hate is let from my veins, for I have no time to hate, only time to love. From this moment, I take the first step required to becoming a man among men. With love, I will increase my sales 100-fold and become a great salesman. If I have no other qualities, I can succeed with love alone. Without it, I will fail. Though I possess all the knowledge and the skills of the world, I will greet this day with love, and I will succeed.
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2: 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Welcome to the Sun City Morning Show, y'all. It is your girl Raven alongside Sunjot Noor. 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Good morning.
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2: Yeah. Welcome to the show, y'all. Coming up in today's show, we got Smarter Clueless at 5:35. We got the Morning Brew at 6:05. The Morning News at 7. What's on the Menu comes in at 7:35. Of course, we remember Miss Lou on her birthday. 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All right, let's see who's checking in right now. Hi, Andrea. Good morning to you. Welcome to the show. Debbie over there at Mercury Gardens, good morning. Hi, Kim. Happy Rewind Monday to you, too. Hi, West. Lady K, good morning to you as well. Nads over there in Jarrett Lane, good morning to you. And, of course, everyone else that's locked in right now, but is a little busy because y'all know it is September morning, y'all. It is back to school, back to work, back to everything. All right, y'all, but let's get back to some music.
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5: 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And make them know say you know one time this. 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And when them said they're moving on, a Sun City from the radio tonight.

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0: get it wrong. All right, y'all, welcome back. Welcome back to the show. It's time for Smart or Clueless, and the Smart or Clueless, it's time. It's time, y'all, it's time. Guys, it's September morning. It's September morning, guys.
1: Yes. The traffic is gonna be crazy.
0: But you know what? We have a lot to talk about. What now?
2: We have a lot to talk
0: because,
2: about.
0: Yeah. All right, guys. Here's your Smart or Clueless question of the day. This one says, I start out tall, but the longer I stand, the shorter I grow. What am I? This is a trick question, because you can't have shorter I grow in the same sentence. You can't have shorter I grow. Because there are already two opposite words there. The shorter I get, I guess. I start out tall, but the longer I stand, the shorter I get. What am I? Text in your answers to 876-392-6217. Hi, Cherry. Good morning. Hi, Joanne. Good morning to you. Good morning to you, Dexter. All right, y'all. Let's go. Let's go. Let's see some answers. Let's see some answers. I start out tall, but the longer I stand, the shorter I get. What am I?

0: Y'all, let's see those answers. Let's see those answers. I start out tall, but the longer I stand, the shorter I get. What am I? Cherry, you are correct. Kim, also correct. Andrea Forbes, right you are. Dexter, correct as well. Joanne, also correct. Bass, good morning. Nope. Hi, Conductor Bulby, good morning to you. Hi, Katie, good morning. Good morning to you, Chemist. You are correct as well. I start out tall, but the longer I stand, the shorter I get. Conductor Bob is still wrong. Nope, we're not a tree. Duane, you are correct. Correct. One last time, y'all. I start out tall, but the longer I stand, the shorter I get. What am I? Desmond says pencil.
1: That could be a good one.
0: Then how the pencil has stand up? What is that? I have to stand up the pencil. I mean, over time, yes.
1: Oh, well, it could have shot me to get swell and everything, but yeah. No.
0: Good morning, Duane. Conductable, we can't listen to that voice note right now. Alright, y'all. I start out tall, but the longer I stand, the shorter I get. What am I? The correct answer is a candle. Ooh. Yeah, I'm a candle.
1: Burning.
0: It's a candle.
2: Warfire.
0: No, what different song that?
1: What's the correct song?
0: I'm a little teapot.
1: Oh, yeah, that's short and stout. Here's man, but here's man.
0: Spout. Keep me over and
1: pour me.
0: Oh, we used to have to actually sing the song and do the movement.
1: And do the movement with it. Do they still keep big?
0: I don't know.
1: You don't even know what I'm asking you. You don't know. Big, what's that thing when they just come to school? What's
0: devotion.
1: That thing? Devotion,
0: that's
1: yeah.
0: Why I said I don't know. Come on, say that to your talk.
1: Oh, my. I would do anything.
0: Because
1: be
0: them little song you have, you know?
1: No, I would do anything to be a part of a big devotion right now. Because I want to sing I Am a Promise.
0: Yeah.
1: I am a great big pop
0: song. Hi, buddy, how do them call?
1: With a capital P.
0: Kids, I don't know what's happening. I hope the schools are doing devotion. Because how do you have a school and I have the... Oh, you start school and I have devotion.
1: Oh, man.
0: I remember every day of the week is a different devotion. You have bigger devotion on a Monday.
1: Yes.
0: Then you must have class devotion. House devotion, yes. Good, whatever, we call it,
1: club devotion. Friday was a kind of
0: I think Friday almost everybody again.
1: Everybody again.
3: Yeah, everybody again.
0: Listen,
1: man. Yeah. And then you had to, oh my God, created me a clean heart.
0: Oh Lord. And renew a right spirit within me. Exactly.
3: No, but to be honest,
0: listen,
3: though,
0: man.
3: That boom there still, you know.
1: Yeah.
3: No, hold on. That boom there.
0: Yeah.
3: Jamaica. Boom.
1: Which is not part of our anthem.
0: Anybody
1: people,
0: said
1: please.
0: The boom, I could get in that trouble.
1: Please. And yes.
3: Nobody not get because it can't get. No. Large kids can't get in
1: trouble.
0: Lie, you are telling. My high school, yes.
1: You're getting in trouble for the boom.
0: You're getting in trouble because... It's not a part of the anthem, and we need to respect the anthem. It's not a joke thing. So you used, trust me, the teachers will be there
1: looking for who
0: in the line. Mm-hmm. And then before, and when you think your class is like a walk up now, you
1: just find your out. Your outside stand up for
3: the
1: song.
3: Wicked for the forget, give, make somebody get
0: no,
3: the
0: no, no, no,
1: it's
0: but a
1: you
0: respect
1: have to respect the anthem.
0: Yeah, it's a respect
1: thing. What people fail to realize is the anthem is a prayer.
0: Yeah, and a joke
1: eternal Father. Even on the stadium and where and them and let's sing the national anthem. Everybody boom. Say, oh, where get this style from? I think we're the only country.
3: Where do that?
2: It's the gun violence of our country. We love guns so much.
1: Exactly.
2: National anthem. We don't gotta put gun. Yeah, boom.
0: Boom.
2: Exactly. We love gun too much in here.
0: We
2: man.
0: Need to stop it. It's not nice. It's up. The national art. I don't know about any other country, but for Jamaica, our national anthem is an actual
2: prayer.
0: And that's something serious.
2: The toughest anthem in the world.
0: Exactly. Toughest. So we need to stop the joke thing.
2: Eternal Father?
0: Every time we sing it, we all say, blessed. Oh, every school this morning, 7:45. Yeah. And most school calls 7:45, you know.
2: 7:45. So, and you have to raise the flag.
0: Exactly. The first day of school. Yeah. Every school calls. Right now, Jamaica's supposed to be afloat. Because 7:45, every school, you know.
2: Jamaica stand firm because we don't want to float today.
0: No, you understand?
2: Not Jamaica.
0: You know, because when everybody has sing the anthem the today, and the land, Eternal Father bless our land. Yes, man.
2: Yes, man.
0: Everybody.
2: Yeah, man.
0: I remember parents, everybody got their schools back, and the parents have got to stay back a little bit until your child go in a class, you know. Come on, man. I forget it together. I see what's going on. September morning.
1: Question though. I think they still do the pledge, right? And
0: they.
1: The
0: school song.
2: They do the new one.
1: I pledge my heart forever to
2: before
1: serve.
2: God and all
1: but
2: mankind.
1: Before God and all mankind, hands down, one of the.
0: You have another
2: before
0: prayer.
2: God and all mankind.
1: The first time I come on a program, I remember that.
2: Really?
0: I'm putting money for Mr. Say National Pledge.
1: Before God and all mankind,
2: I pledge the love and loyalty of my heart, the wisdom and courage of my mind, the strength and vigor of my body, in the service of my fellow citizens. I promise to stand up for justice, brotherhood, and peace, to work diligently and creatively, to think generously and honestly, so that Jamaica may, under God, increase in beauty, fellowship and prosperity, and play our part in advancing the welfare of the whole human race.
1: Hands down,
2: the toughest pledge. Hands down, the toughest pledge of any nation ever.
0: Toughest.
2: Before God and all mankind.
0: Yeah.
2: And them used to print it on the book. Them I don't even know if they print.
0: But yeah, hear what y'all say. Yeah, listen to what y'all say. Before God and all, I pledge my love and loyalty of my heart, you know.
2: Wisdom and courage of my mind.
0: And a joke thing, yes.
1: Strength and vigor.
0: Of my body. I talk about every part of your being, you know.
2: Yes,
0: and a joke something. We need to take some of them serious. So, I hope the school them this morning. And you have to sing the school song.
2: Mm-hmm.
0: Every school have them own a song.
2: Mm-hmm.
0: Come now. Get it together. Come on, Jamaica. Mm-hmm. But guys, that's it for Smart or Clueless. Of course, coming up at 6 o'clock is the morning brew. So, you know, we're going to talk about all of the things them.
2: Yeah.
0: All right, guys. Let's get back to some music.
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8: The father needs to understand that his role is extremely important. 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Where's the protection? The child doesn't feel that from the father. All of that is gone. 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So fathers, remember that.
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3: Topics of the morning.

0: Yeah. No, seriously? Yeah, seriously, man. Seriously. Oh, boy. Man.
1: Newark.
2: No, listen.
1: I am not the one, though. It's just a shame that
0: The morning.
1: My good bro doesn't watch anime. It's okay. Sorry.
0: No. We played the morning blues a while ago.
1: Yeah, man, a long time. Like, good. 1957.
3: Okay. No, I thought you had enough time to watch cartoon. A real life crisis.
0: Me waf. You know where him find time for you watch cartoon.
1: It's not cartoon. Cartoon is different from anime, bro.
2: What it is?
0: Me not care.
3: Cartoon.
1: Listen, cartoon is different from anime.
3: Anime serious?
0: I say all of them serious. If them watch anime, I say then go on.
1: Bro, anime is different from cartoon. Cartoon, a Tom and Jane or something, bro.
3: Okay.
1: Anime is different.
3: Okay.
0: Did that help you out?
1: Of course. You watch movie, don't it? Do you watch movie?
3: Yeah, I like a good movie.
1: That's the same thing I'm watching.
3: Adults.
1: I don't know if I watch movie then.
0: No, we're watching other real people.
1: What do you mean real people?
3: You know?
1: So, alright, hold on. So when you say fictions and all them stuff.
0: You ever meet Naruto? You ever meet Naruto?
1: You're not real? So, alright, so I can't say. No.
0: You ever meet the airbender? Where else are people them here?
1: If you're a person when I watch anime, you know them.
0: I like to be in the know. That don't mean.
1: Yes, so no.
0: The only anime I've ever watched is Attack on Titan. That was that. And that was like
1: that first.
0: Oh, four much years ago. Long time.
1: Anyways, the brew.
0: I hope them know say them something that are real. Cause the one I must say that's a Jamaican say. Cause the one know they are just
1: Changing.
0: Yeah.
1: I hope they know say the dragon are real. I hope they know say one woman can't give birth to three dragon.
0: I hope you know that. Because we sure know that. House of the Dragon. And Game of Thrones. We know that.
1: I hope you know that woman cannot give birth to dragons.
0: We know that.
3: I don't know if vampires are not real. I don't know werewolves are not
1: white. Okay.
0: But that's why I'm just saying you also know that those things
3: are not real.
0: Come here. I wonder if that's why I want to out here to the most sometimes.
1: It's just the storyline, bro. The story they have. The animes have good storylines.
3: Okay.
1: They cooperate with real life events.
0: Well, of course, like, they do.
1: The storylines are very good. The fighting scenes are good. I mean, trust me.
0: I hope
1: you just mentioned Attack on Titans as well. That's a great anime.
0: Right. That's why it's great. That's why it was the only one I watched and didn't watch anymore.
3: I don't watch none of them.
0: Yeah. I hope wherever my husband is praying for me, you cannot watch anime. Don't come over here if you watch. No. Don't.
3: He has to watch Beauty in Black.
0: Nothing. I don't even watch that. I don't watch that.
1: My wife often watch anime.
0: I don't watch Beauty. No, I don't.
3: I don't watch anything Tyler Perry does. I think Tyler Perry is a poison against the black community. I watch nothing he does.
0: I used to watch without one name the sisters. And after like three seasons, I was like, yeah, cause a girl are pregnant for one whole season now.
3: Yeah. No.
0: And Mika,
3: I just don't like the portrayal of the black man in his movies.
0: Not even the black man, the black woman too. I used to love it. I used to love his stuff, but like now I can't.
1: I just don't like when him come out still.
0: It's too much. Yeah. Like I tell people, I'll never watch The Polygamist. I'll never watch Beauty in the Black. You know why I say that? Because I know a couple of people that keeps encouraging me. Like, cause they know I love series and love movies, so they keep encouraging me to watch it. And I was like, me no want 8 man more than I'm already 8 them. You understand me? Like,
3: that's what it does.
0: Yes.
1: But it's the truth, the portrayal in the series.
3: My thing is the portrayal of the black man is abusive. The black man doesn't take care of his family. Much. Right? The black man. But here comes light skin Shemar Moore.
0: Yeah,
3: here comes light skin Shemar Moore to be this woman's savior and all the thing, and then how women are so dependent upon men.
0: Yeah, it's not a good portrayal. It's not.
3: If a man is not in place, a woman cannot achieve anything without that man. I'm like, you know what, Tyler Perry?
0: Yeah, I can't watch it. I tell somebody that there's too much going on in society. I've already been through so much in life. Me no want go watching a series where it's not going to embed anything in my mind towards black men, black people, black relationships.
3: Yeah.
0: And now I'm going to walk around now with extra trauma for no reason. So I was like, it's okay. I have to be careful about what I'm consuming.
1: But to be honest though, I'm not going to watch a series, an anime or anything and I get up and just eat.
0: No,
3: different show for different folks, you know. Nor.
0: But no, here's the thing.
1: I'm not gonna use a movie and
0: nor,
1: torture real life.
0: Alright, I get what you're saying, but at the same time, remember, I know life is all about lived experiences. That's true. For instance, all of us in here, I'm sure all of us in here have dated somebody that the relationship probably was not the best. Somebody break your heart, somebody lie to you. When you watch these movies, it further solidifies things in your brain and your psyche about that. They start, yeah man, I saw a woman lie, I saw this. And then you start now applying it to your daily lives without even realizing that that's what you're doing.
2: Yeah, these
0: it happens.
2: Mirrors the reality.
0: Remember, Nanor, you are what you're consuming. So we like to talk about other things. Talk about the movies, or just like how you have some people who will say certain things don't affect them, right? So some people it's different. You have some people who don't watch scary movie because they're afraid of Duffy. So they don't say, if you go watch one scary movie, then nah, sleep tonight, nor. So don't watch a movie because you're not going to sleep.
1: No, some other stairs, I mean,
0: like. me can't watch any scare. I care zero. So it's different, you know, different things for everybody, but we have to be careful. And as I said, I don't like certain portrayal, especially of the black community.
3: Yeah.
0: I don't like it.
3: Yeah,
0: I'm not gonna consume that.
3: Wrap up uncle and everything.
0: Yeah, let's take this time signal.
4: NHT's making home ownership easier. Civil servants can access mortgage rates as low as 2%, while young Jamaicans can get up to 2 million in deposit support. Your government is working for you. The time by the office of the Prime Minister is
0: now 6:15. Hi, Christine. Good morning to you. Good morning, Davin. All right, Andrea says, well done, Arane. Hi, Tanya. Good morning to you. Right.
3: Good morning, Joanna.
0: You know, I brought you Jonathan. Baba, good morning to you. Hi, Katie. Good morning. Not to be on some social media or TV heads. Right, like I need a husband that's gonna work. Like, yeah. Hi, Michael. Good morning to you. Michael says, I used to hate Black History Month. I get that. All right, y'all, let's jump into the first story of the brew. As we mentioned earlier, guys, it is officially September morning.
2: Free paper morning.
0: Yeah, everybody's back to school.
3: Oh, my God.
0: Back to work.
3: Oh, my God.
0: Yeah.
2: Free paper man.
0: Yeah, I know. I don't know what to
3: Oh, God.
0: So guys, school is officially back in session. So while the books, uniforms, early mornings, baby, here again today, we're going to take a little trip down memory lane. Remember when school reopening was something you actually looked forward to? You know, was it seeing your friends, getting that fresh uniform, showing off your new school shoes, new bag, find out who near your class? So we're asking everyone this morning and ourselves, what did you look forward to most when school was reopening? Right, but first of all, let's talk about here in Jamaica. What are some of the new things that are happening this morning? Because, you know, on our stretch here, we can't say 20, but I'm going to say from the stoplight to the intersection, the line finally drying at the road.
3: Okay.
0: The markings are there. The filter lane coming from Price Mart to turn onto, how we call it, Municipal Boulevard?
3: Municipal Boulevard.
0: Right, that is the stoplight. All the stoplights have changed. I don't know if you noticed that.
3: I didn't notice.
0: All the right, and then the median where the stoplights are, those are smaller.
3: Okay.
0: They make so the road is, trust me, today I drive, go that and look,
3: okay.
0: The road is like how it should have been.
3: The road finally reached.
0: Why?
3: Okay.
0: It look like it's a municipal boulevard, right? Boulevarding.
3: Okay.
0: Right?
3: I'm going to check that out.
0: Well, when I said this, I'm going to go off for Britain time. We can't really talk to one.
3: I'm going to check that out.
0: Yeah. But new things. All right.
3: I know in front commissioner's office right there over there. And
5: is a Hope Road, yeah.
0: Mm-hmm.
5: Then pause the work, and so the road will be free this morning.
0: Okay. There's some road. Traffic change. Where's East Road and Marcus Garvey Drive? Well, because there's a new traffic change, right?
1: East Road, the way where that turn go for go.
5: Greenwich Farm.
1: Maxfield Avenue.
5: No, Maxfield. Yeah, yeah. Sorry.
1: Is
5: yeah,
1: it
5: yeah.
1: The road? Is it the when it on the
0: road? Mm, where we at then?
1: The road.
0: That's
1: turn.
0: East Road.
1: East Road. That's what they call East Road.
0: Yes, so that's where they're saying no U-turn, because that's what, you sure? Because it's coming from Portmore and Tremel side, no.
5: It wouldn't be up Greenwich Farm side.
0: And somebody make me know, where's the where?
1: The only East Road I know is like, is when they go, when they can turn, but I'm going Spanish down the road.
5: Yeah.
0: Because they're saying no U-turns anymore.
1: Oh, probably the U-turn on the right for go back down to walk to, on Wharf side, probably. That's
0: maybe because they said the trucks are right over there and there's a designated left lane. East Avenue, right? Where is it? Where is it? Is it, we need some. I'm not sure. I don't remember the name of the road. All right.
1: So when they come off the toll, right?
0: So Sean Akay go and tell us. Yes.
1: When they come off the toll, right? You see that right turn you would have take for go Wharf, for go Wharf. You go past that road there.
0: Mm-hmm.
1: Then you go up some more East Avenue. I went before I reach. What the face the name? Sorry, East Avenue, when you turn the left and you carry up on Spanish Town Road. And you can, if you continue straight, you're the Maxfield Avenue. Gone up Maxfield Avenue. It's a one-way road.
5: So Greenwich Farm that?
1: Yes, exactly.
5: Greenwich Farm. So the
1: Greenwich Farm.
0: I'm lost. I'm still out.
1: Greenwich Farm.
0: There is something about a U-turn. But you can still turn on that road, but they're saying something about a no U-turn.
1: Yeah,
0: probably, I don't know if people used to make U-turns right there.
1: The U-turn would probably be on the right. People probably used to turn from the right to go over to the Wharf side.
5: And then go to Wharf. Oh, I get what you're saying.
0: I think I understand. Okay, Shana Kay says, just after you pass Petrodrom.
5: The right turn to a Greenwich Farm. Yeah.
1: So we have a right.
0: So you can't make a U, then people used to make U-turn right now, sir?
5: Yeah, man, so for go back around Wharf side, to go back around Wharf side.
0: Oh, so yeah. They're saying, but then isn't that traffic coming back up and not going down towards downtown, is it?
5: Yeah, that would be coming back up, like coming back.
0: Right, so if you're coming from Portmore, 3 miles side coming down, you can't make that right U-turn anymore to go back up. That's what they're saying? Or it's not that turn, or it's the next, over the next side?
5: Yeah, I'm gonna call the road agent so I can get it right.
0: Yeah, because we need to explain to the people them properly so them know. Or maybe they already do know. Who knows? Yeah. But then picture man, we'll be down over picture them over the other side, over that side.
5: If you're heading to town, picture them will be on your right hand side.
0: Heading to town? Downtown?
5: Yeah, heading to downtown, picture them will be on your right hand side.
0: Oh, so you can't make that. Cherry saying no left turn

0: Because what I'm telling people, they want to watch news. What I will come this morning, no, and try and make whichever turn. Because right now, I don't even know.
1: Alright, when I reach it, when before I reach
0: it, because it made something about, it said something about a U-turn. There's no, you can't make a U-turn anymore. So it's not like you can't turn, because turn coming from Portmore side and then turn making that left turn, that wouldn't be a U-turn. Why wouldn't you not be able to turn on that to go up back maxi like we normally do? That's not a U-turn. That's just the left, that's a left turn. So are we saying that you can't make that left turn anymore to go up?
1: Then why would that be? So because
0: Cause that's already a one way. It's already a one way, right?
1: Yeah, then
0: you'd have so to why would that. You why would you stop at one way? That wouldn't make sense.
1: If you can't turn there, so the next turn at industrial turn, you know. Industrial turn, so you take the left, go up the valley.
0: Right, that's a different turn. But I'm saying I don't think that's the road. Because then that's already a one way to go up. But the traffic changes was no left turn. And then there's a designated left lane. No U-turn, sorry. No U-turn. You can't make a U-turn there. See, and I figured, thank you, Marvin. I must the right U-turn to go back to work.
1: Yeah,
0: so coming right, I can't, the one way. Because why would you not, say if it's no longer one way, we're going to turn it in a two way, and how? Because if a Maxfield intersection there with the road, the trench where they're in the middle of the road, you know me attack when they reach at a stoplight there? Why them not fix right there, sir?
1: But then,
0: why they so can't fix?
2: But why the old Spanish then, Town Road don't get fixed? But the old then, Spanish Town Road
1: but then
2: fixed.
1: Again, but then again, no. Back to the same the turn we talk about. I never knew you could turn there, so basically. Like turn, make the right turn, make that U-turn.
0: Yeah. The trucks always do it. I always see the trucks them do it. People do car do it.
1: I never know that. From a turn east, I mean, if I go up, I never really realized that. I didn't know.
0: Yeah, that's what I was looking at.
1: Because there's a stoplight there, so doing a stoplight.
0: Yeah.
1: But I don't know if I miss my turn, I'm going to have an industrial turn. Industrial turn.
0: No, it seems like him not towards I miss him turn them when he might drive. Yeah.
1: No, man, I mean... Regular.
0: Right, Shaunake. Okay. So she was saying initially East Avenue has two ways and then they turn into one way. I know that left turn there at that stoplight for go up that side and go Maxfield. That was, for me, drive there, it's always been a one way. I've never seen.
1: That saved my whole life morning for going to Kingston.
0: So yeah, because, like, yeah.
1: My route, that's it.
0: Yeah,
1: now
0: yeah.
1: You take that route there.
0: You have to.
1: Straight off a tree, you know,
0: yeah, you go all the way up. Yeah. So much easier than Hagley Park Road.
1: And it has less traffic. I don't know why, but there's always less traffic.
0: Yeah. Oren is still looking at the map.
1: But I don't think Oren know where we're talking. You know?
0: Oren,
2: I know where you're talking. I know where you're talking, but I just want to be exact in it and clarity. So I'm reading the map.
1: Okay.
2: I'm reading them up to really get an understanding of
1: I'm trying to see if I can find it for you, my brother.
0: Yes, Marvin says the right going back to Wharf. Dwayne says, Oren, me and you, brother, I think you should win this. Your government is failing. Michael says, Raven, I had some challenges understanding this change. Don't know which U-turn them talking. Right, so that's what we're trying to... So Cherry is saying it's 4th Street. So... I guess.
2: Because a lot of people know that, man. No,
0: we don't ever change pan the map yet.
2: Some heavy Dora the Explorer. It's the map. I'm the map.
0: Dora the Explorer.
2: No, I'm a figure out what it
0: is. Come, sir. Come. Let's go. Okay, so Elijah says, coming from town. And in the right lane across from Petra Jam and East Avenue.
2: Greenwich Town. Yeah, man, we got it.
0: Yeah, it can't be that one way there, which is already a one. It's not like you could have done anything with that road there. Because and you can't turn that way in a two-way back. Yeah,
2: but
0: I saw
2: somebody last night on the internet saying, if you start work at 9 o'clock or 10 o'clock this morning, you don't need to be on the road from 6 o'clock.
0: Yeah, stay home.
2: Stay home a little bit.
0: You can't leave home 8:30 or 9 o'clock and you still reach work 10 o'clock.
2: Stay home a little bit and give the people that have to get to work.
0: I think I saw it was Vibes Promo that posted. It was a few hours ago. He's like, if you leave out now, you'll get to work. I will know about that about the poor boy and Spanish Town people. Never know. If you leave out now, you will reach work.
2: Yeah.
0: You have to leave out now.
2: Well, yeah, I heard but, also okay. That also
0: what is this no movement day? What's that?
2: I believe it's a strike for the taxi men. And I think it's supposed to be a week-long strike. I don't know the premise of why they are striking.
0: Bad roads pay?
1: No, they're striking because of the points deducting of your license.
2: Of your license?
1: And they must say the policemen, they are taking, they are targeting the taxi drivers. Because the tickets them raise 10,000 and 20,000 and 15,000 and every day them get ticket. So them not make the money.
0: The no movement day get cancelled, Cherry. I will cancel it.
2: Well, who? Because I saw it, but then I didn't see any traction about it anymore. I just heard that it's going to be a no movement day, no movement for a week.
0: We can no movement for September.
2: Starting from the 7th to the 12th, I believe. I was like,
0: September, man, the pinema forgot back at school.
2: No, I don't see any traction about it, but but I mean, where taxis are concerned, I just feel like I don't want to say the police are not targeting the taxi men, which sometimes I feel like they really do need to target the taxi men sometimes, because some taxi men just it just not add up nor. There's no way you want to run a taxi.
0: Mr. Support, I am working.
2: There's no way you want to run a taxi. You don't want to comply with the laws on the road. It's that simple. Just comply with the laws on the road.
1: No, I don't think that's the issue. The issue where they're saying that if you're not compliant and you're getting a ticket, why the ticket have to be so expensive?
0: Okay.
1: The tickets are expensive. Yep. And some things where basically them can go easy with, like a man left him uniform pants or something, they might get locked up for all the whole day, entire day they might get locked up and have to go through that and they might have to make money to feed them family. So it's not basically the rules, but they might say, well, you can penalize you, but here we're going. You can't pay much money for a ticket like this every day. And it's like every day them out, is that them out for the time. It's like them out. Them say like them out for eggshell.
2: So no, if Monday the police will let you not in the uniform pants, you're going to make them all your Tuesday again, not in the uniform pants?
1: No, they must say the amount of money. You can't hold yes, of course. They must say, hey, we can't hold you as taxi money, but the money, too much for your pay, bro.
2: Then it becomes a slippery slope. It becomes a slippery slope for slackness. Because if I hold your Tuesday, if I hold your Monday without the pants, I'm going to give you a blind. Tuesday, I'm going to say again, you don't have on the pants. I'm going to give you another blind. Wednesday, I'm going to give you another blind, or?
1: Da-da-dee.
2: And you know me support the taxi men them, and you know what I'm, you know, all about my taxi men them, bigger puppy in league on the half a tree, right? But
0: yeah,
2: it's a slippery slope for slackness then, if every day I have to give you a blind.
0: Yeah. All right, guys, we have to take a break. We'll soon come.

0: It is now 6:31.
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1: The beat of the drum. The strumming of the bass guitar, the unison of the keyboard, the steadiness of the rhythm guitar, energy from the percussion, and the voice cementing the sound. This is reggae music. The coming together of souls uniting the world in harmony and peace.

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1: Topics of the morning.
2: Glorious be to the

0: You got the king of the dance. Yeah, I said it.
1: I don't think so.
0: Yeah, you got the king of the dance up. Moses.
2: Call me if you can't see that. Some people can't see that.
0: Who can't see that?
1: What is, I don't know what he's talking about.
0: Oh.
1: No. So because I'm a Vibes Cartel fan, what?
2: Vibes Cartel is the king of the
1: band. I've never said Vibes Cartel is the king. I said I'm a Vibes Cartel fan. No. That was a different conversation. Javin was saying he thinks that Vibes Cartel should be crowned the king of the dance. And I'm like, who is crowning who? I was like, when we're talking about who is currently trending, is Cartel is trending? No.
0: Yeah.
1: That's not a lie.
2: But when I expect being a man, fair trend, like a big old dancer the same way.
1: Why not?
2: If Bob Marley was alive, do you think that Bob Marley still find it?
1: He would.
2: You feel so?
1: Absolutely.
2: Where is it to me? I never know that.
1: Why you stop working?
2: Sorry, man.
1: So you put out a song last year and you got us get up and be like, I had that great song last year.
0: Is it to me now?
2: Bro, what I'm trying to say.
3: We're good in the morning, we're good in the group.
0: What you're trying to say? What I'm saying is that music varies. Everybody have their own taste for them liking and music and everything.
2: Mm-hmm.
0: Right? In the grand scheme of where dancehall is concerned, for me, the ultimate king of dancehall will always be Beanie Man.
2: And that's it. And I said the same thing.
0: And that's it.
1: Okay, then.
0: There's no two-way street to it, but my business.
1: Okay.
2: But
1: I don't need... I said... First of all, Beanie Man calling himself the king of the dancehall, then people kind of just ran with it. I don't hear Vibes Cartel say he's the king of the dancehall. Did you hear Vibes Cartel say he's the king of the dancehall?
2: The man of a EP say Viking. Wait, say for me, say the king of the dancehall.
1: Do you hear? I don't hear him walking around.
2: Vibes Cartel have songs that say...
1: But everybody's saying that no.
2: He's not.
1: You're making my point, Noor. You're literally making my point.
2: Did you hear Vibes Cartel say it? Of course he say it. All in him songs him say it.
1: And the point is... That's... You're literally making my point. I don't think you realize that I make my point.
0: September morning, guys. Let's get into it. Because if we stay in a conversation, now we're done for the rest
1: of
0: the day.
1: I don't...
0: You see me?
1: First of all, Moses. The artists them right now, them every artist need for... Except for probably like... Idonia. Chanel Muir. Shensia. Vibes Cartel are doing thing. Some people could have used some new song. Some song will actually have some longevity to the song them.
0: The song them nowadays.
1: I'm sorry, I'm not impressed by anything.
0: This is a conversation I've been over the weekend also again.
1: Yeah,
0: the topics are the same.
1: I'm bored. We also spoke about like who can fill an arena sold out show without anybody. And we also spoke about the fact that Vibes Cartel did that back-to-back in one weekend. And I'm saying, we're saying some people can't have a sold-out show unless it's like more than one artist with just your name on the thing. And we spoke about like, we know say, you know, a Sean Paul can't do that, a Shaggy can't do that, Vibes Cartel do that, because we were talking about the shows that he was doing back-to-back on the weekends that were sold out. And I think there was a show this past weekend too. With him and Mavado.
0: Don't follow it up like that.
1: Him and Mavado supposed to have a thing over the weekend, I think. Either over the weekend or coming weekend, one of the two, somewhere. Yeah. So
0: reggae music shall prevail anyways.
1: Yeah, whatever. Just like what the other person said, they don't want to comply. Hi Sledge, good morning. Right, it's Labor Day over there in the foreign land. Hi Seymour, good morning to you. Right, just like with them crown, Spice, Queen of the Dancehall. Exactly, so Duane is now saying, so who crowned Beanie? King
0: guys,
1: comes
0: oh
1: and
0: God,
1: King
0: God,
1: goes.
0: Because
1: we still are talking about King Yellow Man. Because if we want to do that, we are going to do that too.
0: Guys.
1: And then them crown Cartel too. So everybody have a crown. Buy a crown from Amazon. And call it a day. Everybody's a king. Bubba said them lucky.
0: I saw me feel to Bubba, them lucky.
1: Same.
0: Them lucky. Just let good music prevail. That's all I'm saying.
1: Exactly.
0: It, no matter
1: what I like a Beanie Man. We love Beanie Man. Like we all know this. We love Bounty Killer too. Yeah. You know, Cartel and Mavado.
0: Kingdom. Good music go on.
1: Hello, Arena, this is why everybody can buy them on a crowd and walk around wearing it.
0: Exactly.
1: If that's what you want to do, do that. Alright? I don't... Yeah. Anywho, so our parents still taking photos in the, you know, September month. I would like to see some crisp uniform photos today.
0: Yeah. Yeah. Let's see those photos.
1: Yeah.
0: Let's see those photos.
1: But yeah, guys, what are some of the things that you remember when you were going back to school September morning? What are some of the things that you were looking forward to?
0: The uniform, everything new.
1: Everything new?
0: Everything new. The bag, the shoes, everything new. The haircut, everything new.
1: Were you excited? Like, you know, honestly, were you excited to go back to school?
0: I was very excited to go back to school. I was excited to go back to school because first thing, I need to see my friend them. That's the first thing. I need to see the friends. I need to know who's in the crew for this year and who's not in the crew.
1: Mm-hmm.
0: Right? But it was mostly, I was excited to go see my friends at school. And most of the time, the classes change. So I don't know. 1 year I went from being in 3B to go to 3G. Mm-hmm. So everybody's...
1: What, high school?
0: Yeah.
1: So what's...
0: Alphabet. They don't buy alphabets anymore. But by the time we reach third form, they start to integrate everybody more and more. So if you spend 2 years being in 1B, 2B, by the time you reach the third form, they're like, all right, you spend... Let's just change you up and mix you up with everybody else.
1: Oh.
0: And then when you get a fourth form now, you pick your subjects. So they put you in either technical, arts, sciences and whatever. So that's what you mean. But I was always excited to see my friends.
1: Yeah.
0: You know? I'm just there for my friends. I'm just there to see.
1: School was just vibes for you.
0: School was just vibes.
1: Vibes. For me. Nora, what were you looking forward to when you got to school? September morning.
2: You don't know you have it. I don't know, say I want to see a bridge in them.
1: See, they want to see a bridge in them over a summer holiday, and now they're going to bridge in them over a summer holiday.
2: No, we're going to see them, see them. Furthermore, we're going to country. We're going all about over the place. You know, we're going to link up. We're just dying to see a friend them for going to school and sit down and talk about it. You understand?
0: Yeah.
2: Remember, in our time, we never have a phone like that to link up and, you know, grandma take pictures.
0: Yeah.
2: We need to come back to school and talk about them look or something there, you know what I mean? You see it? So that you ever get into
0: it. I remember some of the friends might fly out and gone for the summer.
2: Of course, man, when you talk about. Remember, you know, for the whole week, you know, we had discussed this, you know, bro. We leave a free school. Yeah, but we just
0: like the first week of school is just for catch up.
2: Yeah,
0: just for catch up. Catch up.
1: Oh.
0: How about you?
1: I guess boys, I don't know.
0: She said boys. She doesn't come back to school for the boys.
2: Boys will be boys when it comes to toys.
1: Right, no, yeah.
2: They might say that boys will be boys when it comes to toys.
1: I do nothing when I have no own way of... I don't know, maybe... I saw my friends, because we used to plan, like... First of all, we used to tell each other what we were going to do.
0: Okay.
1: So we knew who was going to be where, and then when we were going to come back and the linking up. type of vibe. Okay. Yeah.
2: For a friend of mine, you're brand new class, sir. You see me?
0: Yeah.
2: Your toothbrush, you see me? Yeah, man.
1: Oh, wow.
0: Jansport was the bug of the day, man.
1: Yeah.
0: I don't even think I like Christmas like I like back to school. Back to school is my time.
1: I was excited to just know who is in what class.
0: Yeah.
1: Because for our, you know, our school did, you know, we spell out the name of the school, so, you know, and it's who in the brightest class.
0: Mm-hmm.
1: And for me and my friends, we all need to be like in the brightest
0: class.
1: That was what we cared about.
0: Yeah.
1: Like, you have to be up at the top. And remember, Bridgeport, you have to spell out Bridgeport, you know.
0: Say, after the end of the B.
1: Yeah. If you come off of the bridge, you're not a problem.
0: Hey!
1: If you come off of the bridge, you know, if you're getting out of the ports,
2: chill it.
1: If you're there at the port, you have a problem.
0: Okay.
1: You have to there at the bridge. First of all, and for me and my friends, being on the bridge means you can't pass I.
0: Okay.
1: Yeah, because we're very
0: specific. So BR.
1: BRI.
0: BRI
1: of the law. You can't go below I.
2: Your friend and my friend today, Simon?
1: Yes, the majority. Yes. And if we're not close, first of all, I took an Uber the other day, and one of my friends, he was the Uber driver. Mm. And we were chatting it up. Yeah. So yeah. I try to, when I do see people that I remember from high school, I go, hey, yo.
0: Yeah.
1: Yeah, even though some people some people are like, oh, we never know, say, you don't say hi, because them see me up on social media. I mean, like, yeah, no, why wouldn't I say hi? Not because,
0: yeah,
1: whatever,
0: yeah,
1: like,
0: yeah.
1: No. Yeah. Man, I remember your name, but I remember your face.
0: I just love it because up at the good old Jamaica College, they do a thing called commencement service.
1: Mm.
0: And it's this big devotion.
1: Mm.
0: And it's so nice to hear the harmonies get together in the auditorium and we're singing, you know. And then this is the first we don't call it prank of the school year. You know, we're singing, and one man say, yeah, man, get in that spirit, you know. You know, you touch a virgin and say, yo, man, get in that spirit now. And one man just get up and start, hallelujah, praise the Lord Jesus. And everyone just like, yep.
1: That's how someone in life now go on good,
0: like, yeah, the school year start.
1: Because we've been at those things we're not supposed to have.
0: The school year start.
2: You know what somebody used to sing for my school, though?
0: He used to sing?
2: Yeah, he used to sing for, like, before, like, Friday. Yeah, that's that. The devotion them used to, because what them used to do, they used to have the bands. They used to have the bands play. Most and every Friday morning, like probably the last month of Friday, they have the bands, because the school did have a band. You know? So my teacher used to say, go rehearse the band, a song or whatever, whatever. I think we performed like two times, three times or something like that. So, you know? And yeah. So we used to
0: sing for the school choir.
2: Not the choir, the band.
0: The band.
2: We used to sing with the band. But we never take it serious though.
0: Mm.
2: It's like, you know, when somebody invests in a something, I never used to like serious about it. My teacher always say, oh, you know what I say? You're a joke with it.
1: They used to do when people think I am based on just my presentation. You know how I present myself? Because people just say them see me on the road and afraid for car to me. I'm like, why? But then I also get why. Because my, you know, as doing to my presentation can sometimes look a little...
0: But you see, the thing about each year of going back to school is so different.
1: As I
0: grow older in the school,
1: everything changes.
0: Yeah. By the time I reach fifth form and so forth, I'm a veteran in the school now, right? So the back to school it's normal.
1: Yeah.
0: Someone going back to school.
1: I remember I think I was in like 11th grade. I cut my hair and people were like, what?
0: Sharp.
1: You got your hair, you have very long hair, you got your hair.
0: Yeah, I know some young men who went off on summer break and them come, them have locks.
1: Yeah, right?
0: They have locks. You know? but this was the time when school discipline was at an all-time high, because I tried it. I went back one day and I plait up my hair and go to school. And
1: really?
0: I wrote a fake letter and tell him that, you know, I'm practicing Rastafarian right now.
1: Rain.
0: And shout out to Miss Annie Blake Williams up at JC there. She tore up the letter in front of me. And she took me personally to the barber shop. She put me in her car.
1: Good.
0: Drove me to the barber shop. Sat with me in the barber chair.
1: Yeah, yeah.
0: And let them scrape my head.
1: And it's like, you are a liar.
0: Scrape my head. And when I'm finished, she said, so beautiful. And yeah.
1: From she see the letter orange, you know, say you write the letter.
0: So many things. Right. They used to tell us that at school we had to, you know, wear, we couldn't wear suede clogs, we couldn't wear sneakers, you have to wear the proper school shoes. And I wore sneakers to school. And again, I told them that, you know, I don't have any school shoes. They said, you don't have any? I said, no. They took me down by Sovereign. And bought me a school shoe.
1: Good.
0: I'm telling them, man, back to school was really fun. But by the time I reached fifth form, I remember this so vividly. We were senior men in the school now. So what we used to do now, we're the hot boy at the school now. And, you know, so when we come to school at the daytime seminar, we take off our clocks and we put it up. There's a little shelf place. We're supposed to put our books there. But we take off your clocks and, you know, aside, you put your name on your clock and you put it down and you put on your slippers instead. Because you don't want to get
1: your slippers at school.
0: Yes, you don't want to dirt up your shoes. Because remember that hot boy lifestyle now.
1: Oh my god.
0: Right? So you put on your slippers and then when you're ready to go home now, you put on back your shoes.
1: So the people them never sooner walk up and get out of school compound.
0: Yeah, we got in trouble.
1: Flip flops.
0: We got in trouble for it.
1: Oh no, outside. Right?
0: But at this point, I'm telling you, you're in fifth form or you're doing CXC. Oh. You know, you feel like, you know.
1: You're a big man.
0: You're a big man now.
1: Okay.
0: You know, your whole thing is now you're doing CXC and you're trying to impress the girls later out by Mona. And all that, you know. You wash your face every minute.
1: You know? Face of a cool.
0: You know. You know, I think cake soap was the price of cake soap kept going
1: up.
0: Yeah,
1: man. Yeah. And everybody have them cake soap. The girls used to get in trouble for that for going in the bathroom every minute for go wash face.
0: Face
1: for cool.
0: I remember the girls used to.
1: And you know, say a long time edges the boat, and I just know, you know.
0: That's what I was getting to.
1: A long time edges the boat.
0: The girls them used to go more, and I used to buy the $20 bag of gel.
1: Yeah, $10 and $20.
0: $10 bag of gel.
1: Like black gel. Black when they have out your ear side, we never notice.
0: Yeah, and them tail comb. You would never see a girl without her tail comb.
1: Yeah.
0: She had to have her tail
1: comb. And
0: then
1: we learn from the edges, though. At them time, the edges them come down, weep on your forehead. All one of your forehead, so edges there.
0: Yeah.
1: Well, I couldn't do that, though, because my mother would never. Yeah, I couldn't.
0: Tail comb and all these things.
1: Because right? Up until 9th grade, my hair was being, what you call it, plat up fine. You know, mm-hmm. You plat up ear fine, like rope twist. Because I had a lot of hair, so my I couldn't do no edges.
0: But here's the thing, those are days when we took grooming serious.
1: Yeah.
0: No pants were swagging on your behind or anything.
1: Yeah, yeah, right? Yeah, your pants have been neat. Yeah.
0: The proper in your uniform. Not tight.
1: Yeah.
0: Neat. You carry yourself with so much decorum because you know you're representing not only yourself, but your school.
1: Yeah. So, yeah, things that you said, but times change now. Things are...
2: Your tie, well.
1: Yeah, I took pride in tying my tie.
0: Yeah, I never know how to tie your tie.
1: But I never used to tie it the regular way. I used to do mine with the square.
0: Mm-hmm.
1: You know, tie it square. You know, tie it that way to say it looks square instead of the long down.
0: Long down, yeah.
1: Yeah, it's square. And then, yeah. You know, we were in skirt and blouse at that time. So, you know, it have to be right on top of your belt where your skirt, the part of your waist, right? So, like, it have to be perfect, like... And then people used to ask me for tie them tie too because me's gonna do it fast, quick, and just perfect.
2: Yeah, when they look, man, I want 20 people in front of me, that's a tie.
1: Tight.
2: You know, remember we are church man from our grandmother did. You understand? Yeah. So we know of a tie from a long time.
1: Oh, thank you, boss. Kemi say, well, me and all my 40s friends are still friends up to today. We even have our 40s group, yeah, because you guys are different.
0: No, Casey's a cult, man.
1: Yeah, them different. Eddie says, looking forward to getting breakfast, bulgur porridge, and later Nutribon, you know, Bulla. You know, mama had no money. But that was primary school, but that was vibes back in the day. Andrea said she never used to sleep.
0: Exactly.
1: She used to kind of wait for put on her new everything. Yeah. Richie said, yes, Noor, to see my friends. One son, NYC, big up yourself. So everybody, so you see all the boys have the thing in common. You know, those people all go back to school.
0: They soon friend them. Yeah, link up.
1: Yeah.
0: And all that.
1: All right, guys. Well, we're all going to see what happens today. And we talk about it tomorrow. We're going to see the traffic. People are going to talk about it. We're going to see everybody's status this morning with all their kiddies being posted for back to school. So
0: yes.
1: And for the parents them were though post them back them penny for back to school. We know the things they've got right. So sorry, the father them. The father them when I get
2: oi.
1: Sure. Yeah, the father them when I get around them never buy an iBook them. They never pay the nice school fee, so they not get sent no picture. They never go by school too, they've got to try to look for them picnic. So we are going to see Una post a back to school picture this morning. We are going to know something.
2: A time, don't you?
1: Yeah. Right, a safe knock. Yeah. Everybody, no. If you live at Portmore or Spanish Town and you're picking a school at town, you know. If you're not left out here late, you know. Mm-hmm. And you can't be that parent this morning when late because... You're a disappointment on the first day of school if you make a picnic late, you know, you're not look good. Can you imagine at the middle of devotion when you look to them and say, Orion there, Orion just come.
0: But here's the thing about it. I know parents are happy. Back.
1: Yeah man, get them out. Get them out.
0: The house. Get them out the house. I am so happy.
1: The water bill, the light bill, the food, done in our house.
0: Get out of here.
2: Get out of here.
1: Jesus.
2: Get
1: out of here. Them, just get. Them come like chichi, then they say that I eat down your place.
0: Just get.
1: Me no know.
4: Teacher.
2: While some of the parents, they wouldn't mind the teacher, they must have them for your whole time. Nobody come home.
0: Nobody come home.
1: Guys, that's it for the Modern Brew, y'all. Stick and stay. We got news coming your way.

But she want to eat me starter. Then she have the nerve, say, boy, come check me back. She crack. Anytime me tell a girl, say, back. Skirt, skirt, skirt, skirt. Clap. So me have a, so me have a, so me. Grandma come in and come catch me, she shot. She can't believe her heart and pick me that. Hey, better than that. To the girl, see me from the radio, see me from the telly.

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I am Unique Backus. Coming up in our headlines, in local news, a traffic change is coming to Marcus Garvey Drive, East Avenue. Parents urged to prioritize the children's health. Government signs 1.05 billion housing contracts for Hurricane Melissa victim. In regional news, Guyana, U.S. signed temporary migration agreement. And in international news, a 5 killed in Miami airport cargo plane crash. Valentino Thompson will have your morning sports. And finally, in entertainment, funeral set for Ras Ajay on September 26.

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0: And now the news in detail. We begin with local news. The National Works Agency says a traffic movement from Marcus Garvey Drive onto East Avenue St. Andrew will change effective Monday, September 7. The changes include a dedicated left turn lane on Marcus Garvey Drive, strict enforcement of no stopping and no parking along Lower East Avenue, a ban on U-turns at the intersection. The NWA says the measures are aimed at reducing morning peak hour congestion and improving traffic flow. More than 13,000 vehicles use the intersection daily, including over 1,400 trucks during the busiest morning hour. The NWA and police will monitor the changes and make adjustments if necessary. As the 2026-27 academic year gets underway, parents are being urged to take proactive steps to protect their children's health. Health Promotion and Education Officer for Westmoreland, Gerald Miller, is encouraging parents to promote good hygiene, healthy eating, and adequate hydration. He's also urging families to increase the children's intake of fruits and vegetables while reducing sugary drinks. Miller says children should drink plenty of water, particularly during hot weather, and parents should keep basic first aid supplies at home. He notes that common illnesses during the school term includes flus and colds, gastroenteritis, and hand, foot, and mouth disease. Parents are also being reminded to teach children proper hand washing, exercise caution when buying food from vendors, and ensure their vaccinations are up to date. And finally, in local news, the Jamaican government has signed a $1.05 billion in contracts to build the 268 semi-permanent homes for families displaced by Hurricane Melissa. The first phase of the shelter recovery program will provide 143 homes in Westmoreland and 125 in St. Elizabeth, with construction expected to be completed within 12 months. The homes will include a two-bedroom unit supplied by the National Housing Trust and semi-permanent structures built with assistance from China. The government says the program is aimed at moving families from emergency shelters into safe housing. Beneficiaries were selected following a verification process led by the Ministry of Labor and Social Security. The next phase is being prepared for Hanover, St. James, and Trelawney as the government continues its recovery efforts following Hurricane Melissa, which devastated parts of western and southwestern Jamaica in October 2025. In regional news, Guyana has reached a temporary migration cooperation agreement with the United States to receive a limited number of vetted, skilled, and non-criminal individuals who voluntarily agreed to relocate to the country. The program will be facilitated by the International Organization for Migration, with the U.S. covering all relocation costs. IOM will provide housing support and integration assistance, while Guyana will have the authority to approve or reject proposed relocations. Those relocated will remain in Guyana temporarily while their immigration status is being determined. They will not be permanently resettled there and may eventually return to their home countries or move to another destination. The Guyanese government says the arrangement will comply with national law and international human rights standards, and that Guyana will not bear the financial cost of the program. And in international news, five people were killed and five others injured after an Amazon-branded cargo plane overran a runway at Miami International Airport on Sunday, striking several vehicles before catching fire. The Boeing 767-300 operated by cargo carrier 21 Air was arriving from San Juan, Puerto Rico when it ran off the runway shortly before 2 p.m., according to the FAA. Authorities said three of the injured were critically hurt and taken to a trauma center, while two others were hospitalized. Emergency crew battled a major fire and worked to rescue people trapped in the aircraft and vehicles. The crash temporarily shut down airport runways and disrupted operations. The National Transportation Safety Board is leading the investigation, with the FAA also investigating the cause of the crash. Here is Valentino Thompson with your morning sports.
1: Good morning, welcome to Sun City Sports. I'm Valentino Thompson. Khadija Bonishaw scored a brace in Manchester City's 3-1 win over Birmingham City in the Women's Super League on Sunday. The Reggae Girls striker scored for City in the 54th minute after Mary Fowler had given them the lead in the 49th minute. Shaw scored her second in the 86th minute to give City a 3-0 lead. Birmingham got their goal in the 90th minute as the match ended 3-1. National shot put record holder and 2026 Diamond League winner Rajendra Campbell says the best is yet to come. On Friday, at the final Wanda Diamond League meet in Brussels, Belgium, the Olympic bronze medalist hit the impressive mark of 23.08 meters to break his previous national record of 22.59 meters he set in Brescia, Italy on August 30. However, Campbell, who still has hopes of switching allegiance to Turkey, says he's always improving and expect to do much more.
2: I'm able to push my body more. You know what I mean? I know that if I break, that I have a crew that will be willing to get me back to good health. So all that factors in. My coach is on board, and he's like, we're excited for the challenge to see how far I can push myself. I still feel a lot more in the tank. I think there's a long way for I can go. So.
1: National shot put record holder Rajendra Campbell. He was one of four Jamaicans to secure a diamond trophy over the weekend. Tia Clayton won the trophy in the women's 100 meters to become the fifth Jamaican woman to do so, behind Shelly-Ann Fraser-Pryce, Elaine Thompson-Hira, Sherika Jackson, and Veronica Campbell-Brown. Meanwhile, Oblique Seville in the men's 100 meters and Tajay Gale in the long jump are the other Jamaicans to win diamond trophies after topping their event. Defending Moutet Mile champion and Horse of the Year Ride All Day raced to victory in Saturday's running of the Philip Fiani Gold Cup at Caymanas Park. The American 7-year-old made its local debut and beat fellow American bred the Prince's Spur. Ride All Day, who had already qualified for December's coveted Moutet Mile, won the Gold Cup by a length over Prince's Spur in 1 minute 10.4 seconds. Carlos Alcaraz continued his return from long-term injury with a fourth-round win against Tommy Paul at the US Open on Sunday. Playing just his fourth competitive singles match after an absence of more than 4 months, the Spaniard produced a masterful performance to beat American 20th seed Paul 6-4, 6-3, 6-4. He has dropped only one set on his way to the last eight in New York. Meanwhile, Francis Tiafoe defeated 2021 champion Daniel Medvedev 7-6, 7-1, 6-4, 7-6, 8-6. Tiafoe will face fellow American Alex Michelson, who beat Argentina's Thomas Martin 7-6, 8-6, 6-4, 6-4 to reach his first Grand Slam quarterfinal. On the women's court, two-time defending champions Arina Sabalenka recovered from 3-1 down in the second set to seal a 6-4, 6-3 victory over American Taylor Townsend to reach a sixth straight US Open quarterfinal. It was the Belarusian's 18th consecutive win at the tournament, extending her three-year unbeaten streak following back-to-back triumphs in 2024 and 2025. Sabalenka is the first woman to reach six consecutive singles quarterfinals at Flushing Meadows since American great Serena Williams in 2016. Sabalenka will play Wimbledon champion Linda Noskova for a semifinal place after the Czech sixth seed stopped Ukraine's Marta Koytsyuk 7-5, 5-7, 6-4 to win. That's all for sports. I'm Valentino Thompson. Good morning.
0: And finally, in entertainment, The funeral service for Jamaican Singh Jay and actor Rasa Jai will be held on September 26 at Boulevard Baptist Church in St. Andrew, according to his management. Rasa Jai, whose real name was Brian Todd Boucher, was shot and killed in Waterford, St. Catherine on August 1st, hours after arriving in Jamaica from the United States. Another man was injured in the shooting and no arrests have been made. The 43-year-old, who was a part of Sean Paul's Dirty Rock Productions, made his acting debut in the 2024 film Bob Marley, One Love, portraying West Kingston enforcer Claudius Massop. One of his final recordings, Love Is Kind, was released on September 4th. His management says he left behind additional unreleased music, which will be released selectively. And now for your morning weather report. A trough across Jamaica. The trough is expected to linger for the next few days. Meanwhile, a tropical wave is expected to move across Jamaica tonight into Tuesday morning. Now for your 24-hour forecast. This morning, mainly fair. Maximum temperature expected for Kingston today, 36 degrees Celsius. Maximum temperature expected for Montego Bay today, 35 degrees Celsius. And those are the stories making it in our morning news package. This newscast was brought to you by Digicel. 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I am Unique Backus.
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0: All right, y'all, welcome back. Welcome back to the show. 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Let's see what they got on their menu this morning, guys. Let's see. All right. On a September morning, Noor, look at how many corn porridge, ackee and saltfish, callaloo and saltfish, stewed chicken, saltfish fritters. Of course, you can get your home-style liver. That's my vibe, Noor. Liver. Noor, they have fried plantain. No, what do you have to fried plantain? Hold on, Noor. Guys, Noor, show me Monday morning. No, you have to wait, Noor. You can't show me them the niceness they while me I read what's on the menu. Who that? Amana and Noor, yeah? Amana. Never see the back to school niceness after this. Hold on. Fried dumpling, guys. Of course, for your sides, you can get yellow yam, dasheen, green banana, sweet potato, cornmeal dumpling, and of course, fried dumpling. For your hot beverages, you can get your Milo coffee, peppermint, ginger, and ginger turmeric tea. Love that, love that, love that. All right. And on our menu this morning, Noor, talk it truth. When I grew up as a pitney and I got school, no cornmeal porridge I do eat most morning for breakfast. Yeah, man. Yeah, and as September morning vibes, the first day of school, cornmeal porridge. You have to have your cornmeal porridge for set you right. You understand? You have to ready. As a Caribbean person, as a Jamaican, cornmeal porridge in the morning. So all the parents them did prep that from yesterday. They just want to get the nice refined cornmeal because the pitney them like when the porridge simmered. You understand what I say? We can't do that little, you know, coarse porridge someday. Right? So get your nice, fine, yellow cornmeal. All right, you know, you're going to need your coconut milk. You're going to need your water in your pot. You're going to need salt, your cinnamon stick, your ground nutmeg, right? Your little condensed milk or sugar, whatever it is that you're using to sweeten your porridge. You know, your little vanilla. Them little something there. Yeah. You know, you go to a guys, for the people that want to make cornmeal porridge for the first time, I'm going to say you have to mix all the cornmeal separately. So if I put your coconut milk that go on cook and mix out your cornmeal over here, so drop on cinnamon stick in the pot now, please. You know, put a little pinch of salt in the pot too, know. But can you have a wait? Remember, you know, guys, this is how you need to wake up the kids on a Monday morning. The porridge is supposed to wake them up, right? Yeah, you're supposed to sleep and smell the porridge. That's your wake up call. You understand? Do. When the pot a bubble up now, you go so you have to take your time. Remember, if you mix out the cornmeal and put it down, by the time you're ready for training the pot, you know, so the cornmeal already settled down. So you have to give it a little mix again, and you have to take your time. Remember, plop the something in the pot. Take a little time and do a slow pour and mix, because we don't want a lumpy porridge neither. You understand? Mr. Somebody I drink one porridge all day, Noor, may I tell you, my God, Noor. Be a lump in my porridge. Me I saw no wicked in, only couldn't mix all the porridge properly. Ain't nobody want that. Taking the time and slow pour and mix. And you know, so once that go on now in the pot, you know you have to turn it down, because I mean, I think nothing burn hotter than cornmeal porridge when it drop out of the pot. Pyo. Right? So you have to turn on the pot. And you know you have to catch your lid pan the side. Or you might have to just take off the lid completely, because when cornmeal porridge boil over past stove, nobody, you've got to throw away the whole stove. The body no want to clean up that either. You understand? So turn down the fire and make the porridge go and cook. And then prep your little sweeteners at the same time. Alright? And you know you got some people in your family, some want some crackers, some want fritters, some want bread. You might have to toast the bread too. Everybody have them little preference. So you got to do what you got to do. Okay? And remember, give the kids them porridge in a them favorite bowl. It you have to nice up the thing, parents. Remember, Monday morning now, nice up the thing. First of all, over the summer, you should have bought them one new bowl for start the year. So them know, so this is them look a porridge bowl. You understand, Noor? And for the kids, them want to get the parts for care go to school. When you should have buy them a new little cover dish. Right. Them, you know, with them little favorite cartoon or whatever it is them like. Yeah. The kids, them have to enjoy the food. They have to do the little things them for them enjoy the food. All right? Do what you got to do. Kim says she not like caramel porridge. Me and you, Kim, come in and drink caramel porridge. Not anymore. As a child, I did a lot. Probably that's why I'm going to like it now. But you can't catch me drink caramel porridge right now. But we know the kids love it. And it's a, you know, great Jamaican breakfast. Great breakfast to start the week. You know, give the kids what they need. And you know, you can make a little egg sandwich with that soup on the side. Because you know, they need to get them protein. Right? Mm-hmm. Right. Because you know, the caramel are carbs and all them look something there. So you have to get them some protein on the side. Make a look at egg sandwich, you know, with lettuce and tomato, and them good to go.
1: That's the best way to start a day, man.
0: Yeah. All right, Chris, over there in Atlanta. This is the Sunday, Monday. Oh, I'm zooming on this. All right, a look at side salad. This look like some rice. What is jerk chicken? I'm seeing mac and cheese. A jerk chicken this? This almost ribs, look like ribs. Yeah, but this look like a chicken leg. Mm-hmm. And then this look like a rib. Yeah, I mean, if a pork rib or beef, but big up yourself, Chris. All right, Conductor Bobby says six fried dumpling and some greens. Love that for you. Winston says, listen, man, caramel porridge is great for you. All right, and he says, big up his son, Teron, who attends St. George's College, and his mother, Alicia, who works at JUTC, coming from Winston. All right. Let's see who else, what y'all having for breakfast. Andrea says she's having some farina porridge this morning with some vegetable crackers and boiled egg. All right. No, man, depending, I've never had drink caramel porridge all summer. No, sir. No, sir, them never get no caramel porridge over the summer. The one of them get up be 9 or 10 o'clock a morning time when them parents gonna work. They never had drink no caramel porridge. The one of them get up and eat beer foolishness. Chips, snacks.
1: All of this. I open the fridge every 2 seconds.
0: Every 2 seconds.
1: The fridge open.
0: Yeah, that's how the light bill gone up.
1: And drink, you know. Drink, just put the straw in the drink and drink out the clam, put out that, put down that one there.
0: Yeah,
1: and then
0: go home back
1: over
0: one.
1: The again,
0: me said the condition
1: one.
0: Terrible.
1: Yo, me said, I don't know.
0: kids.
1: No, me don't make, I don't know why it makes sense. You pull a drink, you as don't drink it off. Yeah. You don't drink it off, you go pull a next one.
0: Yeah.
1: Why you do that?
0: Kim says she had drink some chicken foot soup in the morning. Yeah. Love that. I would have, chicken foot soup for me all the time.
1: I have some of that
0: all right now. Yeah, me too. I'm not like... Yeah. Joanne says, Sunday, Monday, jerk chicken thighs, plantain, some tomatoes, and a corn from the garden, and our boiled lemon water. Big up yourself, Joanne. Lady K says, nothing yet. Shauna K says, I'm having a fried plantain sandwich with some mint tea. Love that for you. Yeah, Da Vinci, you know, she had a Pop-Tart. All right, Davin, enjoy your Pop-Tart. Dexter, yesterday's dinner, oxtail, fried chicken, jasmine rice and peas, fried plantain, raw veg, all right? And some mango, carrot, kiwi, ginger, lime, refresher. Isn't that nice, eh? For breakfast, then Dexter, you cook that yesterday and get up this morning and cook stew chicken and boiled food. Yeah, go and do them with your mocha coffee, your cran grape, cran water, and your food plate. Big up yourself, Black Star, Sunday, Monday, full house mixed combo ubeg nugget, rice and peas with corned beef and cabbage with some macaroni and mixed veggie. Hey, well, if I think it's just going a while ago, you know. Big up yourself, yeah, Black Star. And I don't mean like Orient. You see, cook where you feel, Papa, on a Sunday.
1: No, you have to go to traditional.
0: No, you don't have to do anything.
1: I can't come in my house, come give me. Sardine.
0: That's why your belly big sucker. Every day you get up and eat rice and peas and chicken. Sometimes if you make a salad.
1: It's not about belly and size or whatever. No, it's about the tradition.
0: Yeah, but nor tradition is also.
1: That's why I was
0: thinking. You know what? Can you say him now? Him cook the rice and peas and the chicken, you know. But him, I go sit down and eat the food in front of the TV now and cheer. You know, sit down around the dinner table with your knife and fork. So when you go talk to me about tradition, you're going to do the right thing.
1: All right, around my table, I'm going to sit down.
0: Okay.
1: I'm sitting around my table.
0: Because you can't eat. What Black Star cook right here, so run the table with your family with knife and fork. Because if a can't beef, you can cook the can't beef for the rice and peas. And you can't do the oxtail. I still Sunday tradition. Sit down on the table and eat with your family.
1: Regular. All right, but grew up in our home, Javin, where
0: is Javin?
1: Sorry.
0: Okay. Watch it, Orion.
1: Orion. Oh. I grew up in a tradition. All right, see Monday, huh? Monday is wild food and whatever. Right? Yes, Tuesday is a different. Is a different. Wednesday is a different dish. Thursday is a different dish. You understand? Saturday, you know, soup day. Then Sunday, it's like you can't go regular and know the Sunday come regular again. No.
0: The tradition is yeah. Nor you know what the heart of the tradition is of Sunday dinner,
1: yeah.
0: Is eating together as a family. So whether it is you are eating makila and rice, no, you have to eat it together as a family.
1: Three meat,
0: me hear him.
2: Like
0: say
2: Marco,
0: crazy.
2: I need.
0: Love the vibes. Abundance. Somebody just send me something. Alright. No. Okay, alright. Hold on quickly. Winston said I had some malati with some salt mackerel, lots of tomatoes and peppers with 4 caramel dumpling. Mr. Kim. Okay. So Dwayne, all right guys, hold on, let me just wrap this up. Thank you guys so much for sending in your breakfast. Whatever it is that you're having, do enjoy. Of course, guys, What's on the Menu is sponsored by Preferred Choice Restaurant. All right, Dwayne sent a photo of his nephew off to school. Mikhail
2: Blake
0: over there in Eltham Park.
2: Yeah,
0: the man uniform, crisp. Yeah, man, all glass, all shades too.
1: Yeah.
0: You see the shoes, clean, you know.
1: Them
0: man, what they say, the spray starch.
2: Yeah, man.
0: That pants there, spray starch.
2: Yeah, man, you see them.
0: Yeah.
1: Crook off piece, I put this on.
0: Big up yourself, boogie dog. Yes, guys, send the kids, man. Send the kids, we want to see them. We want to see the kids this morning. All right, guys. Noor?

0: morning, teacher. How is you? My name is Sarah Paul. This is my little boy, Michael. I'm just bring him to school.
1: Him born one rainy day, ma'am. It was coming on tonight. Ugly baby grew pretty fit too, but this one was a sight. Him born the week when Rufus Jackfruit tree did start for beer. Is that same month who be picked dead? But me forgot the year. We call him me, Mike, Mikey, J, Jakey, Jacob, Jack. But him right name is Michael Jacob Alexander Black.
0: Not treat him rough, your teacher. Him is a sickly child. As you touch him hard, him make noise. Some people say him wild. Take time with him, your teacher. If him rude and start for real, this beat another boy and him will frighten and behave.
1: For enough time when him rude a yard, and 1 year me done tall,
0: I just beat the bedpost hard, ma. And you want to hear Jack Ball? Now that you know him little ways, and not having to fear that anything will mail him, so I left him in your care.
2: Please welcome Dr. Louise Bennett.

of music we attend here, little. Aye. Now you see, that is the Jamaican welcome song. Come make me hold your hand. Now we, you have to welcome me, I welcome you. So you boys sing with me. Come make me hold your hand. All right, yes, dear. But I don't want to hear anybody say, come let me hold your hand. You see? Because you're going to pile up the culture. No matter with that. Come make me hold your hand. Come make me hold your hand.

0: Yes! Ay, ay, ay!
1: Ay, ay, ay!
0: Listen, man!
2: Hello!
0: And when you talk about culture,
1: yeah,
0: and you talk about tradition,
1: yeah,
0: you have to talk about Miss Lou.
1: The great Lulu.
0: The great.
1: Yes.
0: Yes,
1: yes, yes.
0: Yes.
1: Yeah.
0: Now, guys, today we pause to celebrate the life and legacy of one of Jamaica's greatest cultural treasures, the Honorable Louise Bennett Coverley, affectionately known as Miss Lou. Born on September 7th, 1919, Miss Lou became far more than a poet. She was a folklorist, actress, storyteller, broadcaster, educator, and social commentator who gave Jamaica's language, traditions, and everyday experiences a voice and a place on the world stage. Through her poetry, performance, radio programs, and beloved The Ring Ding, Miss Lou showed us that our Jamaican language, our humor, our stories, and our way of life were worthy of celebration and preservation. She has already been awarded the Order of Jamaica and the Order of Merit, among numerous other honors, but is that enough for a woman whose contribution helped shape how we see and hear ourselves as Jamaicans? If national heroes are people who have made an extraordinary contribution to Jamaica's development and identity, can we really tell the story of Jamaica without telling the story of Miss Lou? Today we celebrate Miss Lou, we remember her words, and we ask you, does Miss Lou deserve a place among Jamaica's national heroes?
2: Yes, I've been saying it for years. Give us Miss Lou on the morning.
0: Thank you very much. Especially as it relates to our language,
1: yes,
0: our patois that them like for beat we down with.
2: Yes, yes, yes.
0: We down trodden, you understand?
2: Yes, but,
0: them like for beat we down with the patois. Who are talk too much patois? Who not talk enough patois? We don't want the patois to...
2: And you get so
0: if you speak, but okay, we are going to talk patois over here. Because that is our native language. Like, let's be realistic here. You understand? Our native tongue. And I keep saying it. The fact that, and we said it like a week before you got here, Orion, which is that every single parish in Jamaica has their own, you know, style of patois, their own accent that's attached to the dialect. You understand? And that is unique. Like nowhere else in the world do you have that.
2: True.
0: You know what I mean?
2: True.
0: And for us to act as though it's just like, whatever. Because here's what, Arane, when we have foreigners come to Jamaica, anybody asking, oh my God, can you teach me how to speak uptown?
2: No, ain't nobody asking us that. You to speak patois. Teach me to speak patois.
0: Exactly.
2: Yeah.
0: Exactly.
2: Everybody wants to speak the patois.
0: You understand?
2: Never forget when... That's gypsy. No,
0: that's gypsy.
2: I'll never forget when what dear old president came and he said, Wagwan, Jamaica.
0: Yeah, exactly.
2: And the whole place implode.
0: Exactly.
2: I'm telling you, patois, everybody loves the language.
0: Everybody. And I don't think a lot of us respect it enough.
2: Yeah.
0: Well, to know how to use it. And honestly, Orion, are the people them work here on courts which are them have the problem with the language?
2: What language? Exactly.
0: Because
2: I don't get it.
0: Why do you have a problem?
2: I tell people that ask, do you have a second language? I say yes.
0: Me speak two languages.
2: I speak English?
0: Yeah.
2: I speak patois.
0: Standard English and I speak patois.
2: I speak patois. I'm bilingual.
0: Yeah, excuse me.
2: I'm bilingual.
0: What do you mean?
2: Be, you know?
0: Because other countries do that too. Them have them native tongue and then them speak English.
2: Yeah.
0: So why are we now walking with the pride that we should have when it comes down to patois?
2: Two languages.
0: Yeah? I don't understand why we like to beat it down and pretend as if we ain't it. Because we are.
2: When Mama Lou done tell us we must embrace the language. It's our identity.
0: Penal jungles in a bunch of tropical blossoms. Who you know? Which other country you know have that?
2: No other country.
0: You know, I used to go, you know, Penal Tabernacle Basic School. That's an actual school, you know.
2: It's called what?
0: Penal Tabernacle Basic.
2: Penal Tabernacle.
0: Yeah.
2: Okay. I never heard of that one. Never heard of that one.
0: I don't know if it's today. It was at Waterhouse.
2: Okay.
0: I used to go to that school.
2: Okay.
0: Yeah.
2: But yeah, big up Auntie Lou, man.
0: Mm-hmm.
2: Miss Lou been alive. I just like them news because give Miss Lou the national
0: anthem. Absolutely. Absolutely.
2: I mean, it's been years since we're a national hero. We can't continue with them.
0: She traveled so far with this language.
2: No shade to the 7 that we have.
0: Six heroes, one heroine.
2: Six heroes, one heroine.
0: Yeah.
2: But would I take another heroine, man? We'll give Miss Lou, man.
0: Yeah.
2: Give me a slow.
0: We ain't all the way right, man.
1: We can share some. Watch out now.
0: Quickly, before we run out of time, we have less than a minute.
1: You see, Jamaica, we're not too like we call China. Alright, watch this now. Independence. Labor Day in America. Right?
0: Today, yes. Today. Yeah.
1: Just watch what the people them status will live over America. Oh, them come out.
2: Learn Jamaican colors.
1: When in a Jamaica, anytime we celebrate independence and emancipation, you know, who the America does this? No, them not come out like that. Watch where them all come out today.
0: Yeah. All right, guys, we take a break. We still come.
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0: All right, guys. Welcome back. Welcome back to the show. It's time for It's Your Health. And right now, we're going to take a look at the health benefits of steaming.
1: Steam your face. Like in a sauna or something? Yeah, that too.
0: I haven't been to, I think I've been to this sauna one time.
1: I used to do sauna like every week.
0: Yeah, I want to start doing, but I need to start going back to doing, you know, stuff like that. But the time too hard for that, man. But of course, guys, let's take a look at the health benefits. Steaming offers a wide range of health benefits, including respiratory health, skin and hair benefits, detoxification, circulation and cardiovascular support, mental relaxation and stress relief. Of course, additional benefits supports a lactic acid breakdown in muscles and joints during recovery, may boost metabolism and burn calories during sessions, prepare skin and hair for grooming treatments like shaving and waxing. So no, I'm supposed to get that. I like when I go barber, and when I see the barber, it's just a little warm, something on the face, and so, you know,
1: Whenever you get a certain barber offer that service, not every
0: barber. Not every barber does that.
1: Not every barber does it. You have some barber that does, some does, some don't.
0: Yeah, for me to say I go to somebody who good enough, I remember on the face, and you know, you can't make a mistake for your face like that in the norm. Some people have said them line up lean, you know, them get the bumps and all of those things. Those are cute.
1: What barbers need to understand, let me tell you, barber never pick out bump, pick out ear out of man face. That's number one.
0: Why?
1: Like if them treat me, them say a bump, them jaw.
0: Like a hair bump?
1: Yeah, the last time, them say, no, bro, that good. Make it same.
0: Why? Then let him deal with your face.
1: I feel like if I have a female there that does the same steam face.
0: No.
1: The same steam face and
0: come on.
1: No, you just shave off the face and
0: so, I mean, but then nobody got a male barber, then if you don't want a barber, pick out your ear bump.
1: You're not get to me a try saying or anything.
0: You should hire a female who only does the steaming.
1: Face care or
0: Like the facials.
1: Yeah, the facial or whatever.
0: So them can't hire a man for do the facials.
1: Raven,
0: some man not do facial, what you mean? You have men who are certified who can do facials. You just don't want a man to do your facial. That you say.
1: I am saying is this is not a leak out. No, sorry. No. Alright, this is Barbers. Come you know the barber them listen to the radio station and lock it more time. This is not anything against you guys or anything like that. You understand? Yeah. Big up on yourself. Rape my barber. Big up my barber. Jaddy and big up yourself. You understand? O'Neill, big up yourself. You don't know now. Wicked barber in our place. What I'm saying is that the facial part, you guys can
0: hire a female.
1: Yeah, so it's Aleph Patch. Just using the Aleph Patch. Don't use it with me. But correct myself. This is nothing against the barbers, all right? Whatever. Okay, but I am just saying, barbers hire a female to do, you know, the facial part of the work. You understand? The steam face part. And you understand?
0: It's all right. My husband, I forgot barber. I can't trim him. No, I want to, I can't trim him.
1: You say you want a ballad, man?
0: Yeah, I can't be ballad and I can't do him beard for him.
1: That's your man.
0: I asked him, I can't get a wicked lineup. I can't ask the people them. I can't ask a couple people. People them with the beard and some. I can't get a nice lineup.
1: Katie is not that.
0: Claudia says she agree with you. Katie doesn't.
1: Alright, Claudia just Claudia can't understand what I say.
0: Okay.
1: I am thinking about people in the era getting jobs. I mean people getting jobs. You understand?
0: Okay.
1: Job opportunities.
0: Okay.
1: You understand what I say? I am there's nothing, don't feel no way barbers as me I try to show it. You understand?
0: Okay.
1: Me just can't get at the barber chair and I'm gonna see one bump and him jaw for tweezer. I mean, I said, ay, yo, nah, that's it. You understand? You understand? No, we can't
0: dad. Your dad, that accent.
1: Yeah. I hear it sound. I'm just having to show you. You still got that about a Raven.
0: I'm just saying yes, what you
1: Raven.
0: Said.
1: We need it. We need to hire some ladies. You understand? We don't know when I'm going to pay them or whatever. Oh, yeah. The ladies then deal with the...
0: The steaming
1: and the facial part, you understand?
0: Yeah. Well, Joanie saying she would not let a male give her a Brazilian wax. I have nothing against, you know, the males who do that kind of stuff. But for me personally, I am not. Yeah, all right, joining in on the conversation. So remember, we're talking about the steaming of the face, right? Mm-hmm. So Nori's saying he doesn't like when he goes to the back. I'm saying, you know, you got some barber when you do your little... You know, them shave your beard and see them put a little warm round, you know, little steam. Yeah, he must say I'm not lying. Especially when the barber them want to start pick out your ear bump and so. No, I'm saying that he thinks they should hire a female to do the steaming and the bump picking and all them look something there. Yeah. Well, not bump picking. Really? Say bump picking sounds service. Weird, but no, removal of
1: but
0: the hair.
1: But he doesn't have a lot of hair on his face. I have went to barbers where I refused that service. Because he would have see a bump and he would have want to get a tweezer and take it to him. He said, no,
0: man. Well, I say a film job that I'm hiding in your face.
1: I am just saying, as I said, barbers, again, we're going to tell the barbers, big up on yourself. This is not anything against her, whatever. I think you should have a female. You pay a female for do that part of the work. The whole steam face and the whole facial. Right.
0: So Katie's asking you, why is that a woman's job? So, yeah, now yeah, so, that kind of worm in a no.
2: So hold on, so you go to the bar.
1: You know, we'll skip this. I'm gonna see where this I go because security, I come in. I'm see where it I go. I'm gonna skip this. Yes, we're talking about steam.
0: Alright, so question to you, Katie. Would you let a man wax you? Because you know, we us girlies, we go and get our waxes done. Would you be okay if it's a man that's waxing you?
2: Again,
0: even though. Let's be honest, most of the men that does the waxing are, you know, so maybe the ladies are, you know, I don't know.
2: Service.
1: Oh my God. Come do a waxing. Let's go.
0: Right? Katie says yes, she doesn't care. She doesn't care who it is. She just needs to get a good wax.
2: That's part of the service. Yeah.
0: Oh. Yeah. She's saying the men don't make mistakes when they're waxing you. Okay, well, I know they don't make mistakes at all, but I don't know if Orion gets up tomorrow and tell me, say, he's a wax therapist, I'm not going to Orion.
1: So if me get up and say,
0: no, I don't tell you, no. And we work together. When I come here, I start.
2: That's not my radio work. That's not my radio work. That's my walk work.
0: Yeah, but I'm still out of here. No, we're too close.
1: So how would I make you give me a line? A line my beard or something like that?
0: The only man beard me a line, if I'm my father, I must my man. I not line no other man beard.
1: So you're going to say, Noor is a waxer. You wouldn't give me a money. You wouldn't support me.
0: No, because we're too close. We already work together in this capacity. I'm not coming here waxing.
1: I work, you know, are we a professional?
0: Yeah, but I'm just telling you, I just wouldn't. Because they will come here now, come look for me weird. Me
1: why? What is?
2: No. You support my other business. I mean,
1: furthermore, the respect would have gone long. Way more. Because I know you support me.
2: Exactly.
1: And then again, you say now, Katie and Joe and the whole, I come spend their money.
2: Yeah.
1: But, you understand what I'm saying?
0: There's a reason why I'm going to someplace.
2: It's work. It's my work.
0: Trust me, I know it's work.
2: It's my work. Yes. What do you think I'm going to do? Come the next day and tell us, you know what I'm saying? I walked Raven yesterday.
1: No.
0: I would hope you don't.
1: You know what I want to do? I always go to the woman and say, I'm not going to lie. I went to Sun Jack North and did a walk. Sunflower. And the whole, you understand? Send business card.
2: You can't even use Sun Jack on your name at that time. Because remember, you went to Wax by North.
0: Right. Yeah. Wax by North.
2: Wax by North.
0: Right.
2: You know what I mean? Yeah. What are you talking about?
1: Wax by North.
2: That's what you're
0: talking about. Wax by North. My experience of a man waxing my legs was not good. As he commented on, my legs needed toning. They were flabby. Wow, that's rude and unprofessional, Marcia. From that, you only went to females. Lord, geez. Cosby said, morning, please give Katie and my no. Big head said, talk truth, Raven. All right, guys. Time for birthdays and anniversary shout outs in the chat with the us. First of all, we're not even do the proverb of the day. Hold on, Dick. I'm tired. I don't know. This one said, see, they're cockroach and business in a full fight. So Sunjat Noor in the business with Wax by Noor, right?
2: Wax by Noor.
0: All right. Stay out of trouble that don't concern you. Birthdays and anniversary shout outs. Let's go.

0: Boogie Down, where are you? Is this a real thing, Boogie Down? You felt an actual earthquake or... Because remember, you know, we up the stairs. If unless it's a big earthquake, you know, we can't really feel. Are you just saying that that's what you're saying as it relates to your comment?
1: Is a Rasta earthquake or is a natural earthquake?
0: Right. Wow. Oh, it's not. All right. It's not a real earthquake. Boogie Down. All right. Alright, so Claudette says, happy birthday to all the Virgos out there. Happy belated birthday, Claudette. Happy belated birthday to you. Hope your day was splendid.
2: And also Cilicia.
0: Right, yes, it was Cilicia's birthday too over the weekend as well.
1: And our BDE, Ricardo.
0: Right, yesterday.
2: Shout out to you.
0: Joanne says, only... Oh. All right. Noor, Jojo loves you, but no way Jojo is getting waxed by Noor. Judine says, I want to wish my one and only Queen Rosemarie, aka Bubbles, a happy birthday. The lady that I owe my life, the lady that would that mold me into the woman I am today. I'm truly grateful for you, mommy. I wouldn't be here if it wasn't for you. I can't tell you how much I love and appreciate you, mommy, and I pray God continue to bless and keep you safe. I want to be the peace of mind you were for me. Love you, my sweet mommy. Mm,
3: nice.
0: Okay. Cosby says, my birthday was the first. Okay, happy belated, Cosby. All right, Dexter says, happy birthday to the following persons. Cousin Christina Wilson of Crary Road Above Rocks. Heavenly birthday to, you know, obviously we mentioned her earlier, Louise Bennett Coverley. Mm-hmm. Veteran broadcaster. Jenny birthday today. Okay, happy birthday, Jenny
2: star.
0: Daughter, Carissa Small. And Jamaican reggae singer, Valentine Fraser, aka a Ginger birthday today. Ginger.
2: Never lost my way.
0: Yeah.
1: Big up Ginger.
0: Big up Ginger, man.
2: Gingerbread.
0: You just playing it. Orin Norris saying that men are too rough. Ali Patch. Big up yourself. Hey, Ali.
1: Big up yourself, Ali Patch.
0: Yeah, big up yourself. The thing I dislike when you chat patois, the first thing somebody ask you, I wish country you come from.
1: But it's true.
0: Yeah.
1: Every parish has their distinctive.
0: I love it. I was telling them the other day.
1: Patois.
0: I'm up here speaking, you know, standard English every day, going about my business, working with corporate clients and doing thing.
1: I don't speak like this when I'm
0: Orion, you says me drop down a west, me pick up a west accent, you know.
1: Yeah, I don't.
0: Because I have to fit in with my peoples.
2: Where they go?
0: Yeah, no, sir. Where I go up the road, man. Where I'm being going on.
2: Where I'm being
0: there. Yeah. Like, excuse me?
1: For us, we shorten our words. And we speak a little bit faster.
0: Yeah.
1: Over in Portland.
0: Yeah.
1: So some people say mama.
0: Yeah.
1: You say ma.
0: Ma. Yeah. Ma. By the way, guys.
2: Hi.
0: I'm heading to the Portland this weekend with Orin.
1: Where's Kerr?
0: Yeah. So, look out for us, guys. Lots coming your way with the mass Orin.
1: Yeah, lots coming your way.
0: Yeah, with mass Orin. Yeah.
2: People.
0: Yeah, man. Yeah, yeah. It's going to be back. Oh, my God. Lady K sent a photo of her granddaughter. Love that. Love that. So cute. You see, very polished. You see, ear. I saw picnic ear for comb. Yeah. Hurry in, so the picture with Mela there. No, you were showing me a picture.
1: Still waiting to get an official.
0: Oh, that was the video.
1: Yeah, that's the video.
0: Right, come no man, you know, say Auntie Rave, have to get the photos. Let's
1: official go. Portrait.
0: Yeah. And if I make me feel good, you know. Whenever I make sure some ovaries ear and I feel wagwan, right?
1: Right.
0: Oh my gosh, Arin.
1: So beautiful.
0: Hey? I love it. Guys, we should have seen this. I don't even know how to put it on in status.
2: But
0: the uniform pleated out, you know.
1: Mm-hmm.
0: Catch your pose. Alright. Yeah. Socks and shoes, ear well neat. Yes. This is a beautiful little girl going to school. Love that. Right, Jadine, right. I know I'm gonna do that.

0: You know, all right, I love that. I love that. I love that. I love that. All right, guys, thank you so much. And of course, that was a birthday anniversary shout out / back to school picture day, because we're doing that all week. We need to see the kiddies going back to school looking, you know, very cute and handsome in their uniforms, well, neat and pressed, because we have to set the precedent for the whole school year, you know.
1: Yes.
0: Have to start it off right, and you got to do what you got to do.
1: Right.
0: Oh, it was yesterday, Kim. Okay, it's I think it's Andrea sent it. Oh, right, Andrea said it was yesterday. All right, good. Love that. Of course, guys, happy birthday to everyone and happy anniversary.

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0: All right, y'all, welcome back. Welcome back to the show. Now, this morning, we're shining a spotlight on children with special needs and the importance of early intervention and support. Joining us is Mrs. Peter Gay Forbes Robinson, Director of Gifted Mind Neurodevelopment Center. Now, the center will be hosting an open day from 2 p.m. to 6 p.m., but there's much more to learn about the services they provide to children and their families. Joining us now is Mrs. Forbes Robinson. Hi, Mrs. Robinson. Good morning. Thank you so much for joining us. How are you? Mrs. Robinson, are you hearing me? Hold on, guys. Apologies here. Not sure.
1: I am hearing you. Can you hear me?
0: I'm hearing you. Wonderful, wonderful. Welcome to the show. How are you this morning?
1: I am well. I am great. Good. Thank you so much for having me on the program.
0: Good, good. Glad to have you. Now, for listeners who may be hearing about Gifted Minds Neurodevelopment Center for the first time, tell us about the center, its mission, and of course, what inspired you to establish it?
1: Well, Gifted Minds Neurodevelopment Center, we are a center that caters to neurodivergent individuals from the ages of 3 to 17 years. Our mission is basically we exist to provide high quality, individualized, inclusive, and transformative education, developmental support, you know, skills training, and family-centered services for all neurodivergent children and young people. So through our innovative programs and our individualized learning, evidence-informed practices, functional academics, life skills development, therapeutic partnerships, advocacy, because we do a lot of advocacy, and stakeholder collaboration, we cultivate excellence, independence, confidence, and purpose. So while we are establishing a distinctive standard of neurodevelopmental care and education from Jamaica to the world, we intend to do this by God being our pilot, as we are the co-pilots. Right? So what caused us to start this? I have been through my very own experience having a child who is said to be on the spectrum. When he was diagnosed with autism in the peak of COVID, I had no other reasons basically to just answer to the call of God upon my life, as he told me to, you know, quit my corporate work that I had at the time. Wow. And that was all Gifted Minds was birth.
0: Okay. Now, you're hosting an open day from 2 p.m. to 6 p.m. What can parents and, of course, members of the public expect when they come out? And what makes this open day important?
1: I didn't hear the end part. Could you repeat?
0: And what makes this open day important?
1: Okay, so they can expect to enter a space that is warm and welcoming, that's safe. They will see a space that is equipped for neurodivergent individuals, you know, having children who are neurodivergent in mind in terms of safety, their comfort, their sensory needs, you know, meeting their very challenges. So a number of things that they can expect is just to be informed as to the services that we provide and we will be providing. They will be informed as to our partnerships, the persons that, you know, we externally partner with and internally partner with as well. They will be able to meet some of our persons we have on board to work with us, from practical nurses to the teachers who we have on spot, who will be providing their children with this care. Also, snackables will be there, beverages, you know, and just an environment where we can speak and get to know each other, and they themselves, you know, will be oriented as to this space, as we'll be able to show them around.
0: Okay. And what are some of the developmental challenges or conditions that you provide support for?
1: Well, basically, we look at those who have ASD, which is known as autism spectrum disorder. We also cater to global developmental delay, intellectual disability, Down syndrome, cerebral palsy, amidst a number of different challenges, those with speech delay, those with a language deficit disorder, those with a sensory disorder as well. So we do cater to those children.
0: Right.
1: And I must say as well that we are in association with the Portmore Self-Help Disability Organization, which is known as PSDO, as well as the Jamaica Life Learners, because we were once under the Homeschool Association.
0: Okay. And what are some of the early signs a parent should look out for, that may indicate their child needs additional developmental or, professional support?
1: All right, so some of the basic signs to look out for is speech delay, right? Along with that, if they are showing signs of repetitive behaviors, repetitive sounds, toe walking at a certain age, because we do know it's normal for a child to toe walk, right?
0: Yes.
1: Up to about like 3 years old, but beyond 4, 5, 6, your child is still toe walking. That is an alarming sign as well to have them tested. Certain behaviors such as pica, which persons at the time they may not know what is pica, but they're eating on chewing on non-food items as well.
0: Right. And
1: As
0: how
1: well as elopement, yes.
0: Okay, thank you. Now, how important is early intervention and what is the difference, with, getting the right support at an early stage, can make in a child's development?
1: Well, early intervention is key. It is always advised. So you as a parent, I do believe every parent has, this particular gift of instinct, right? You know when something is off. And I always say this to parents, the moment you are led to go to a search engine to look up on YouTube, what is this that you are seeing? It means that something is off, right? So don't push it aside. Capitalize on it and have the child assessed because it's so important. When you have them assessed, you understand what is happening. And in understanding what is happening, you understand how to go about providing the right care and the right help for them. And there are a number of care in Jamaica. I know many a times we may say that, Jamaica, we don't have much resources, which we don't, but they're moving into an era now where a lot of persons are being aware as to autism, global developmental delay, et cetera. And, things are being put in place for the resources for these persons. So those two, we can advise our parents as to the way to go forward.
0: Okay, now there's still a stigma and some misconceptions surrounding children with special needs. What would you like parents and, of course, the wider Jamaican society to understand about these children and their abilities?
1: Well, I want them to understand that they are a whole person. Just like you need care, you need acceptance, you need respect, you need love. I want for the globe, not just Jamaica, I want for the globe to understand that these are they who are also being placed here on the face of this earth to be a whole person, to be treated as such, to be loved, to be accepted, and not to be looked at or called idiots or retards or stupid or they are sick, but to understand that they too have their own rights within their very gifts and talents, and they too, they are able to learn and they are able to possess qualities that we ourselves also have, even more unique qualities than what we are able to display.
0: Absolutely. And finally, for parents who may be concerned about their child but aren't sure where to begin, what would you say to them? And of course, how can they connect with Gifted Minds and learn more about the services that you offer?
1: Well, if they are not sure, the thing about it is, if you're not sure, seek help, right? Look it up. A lot of persons, I remember during my time when we first got the diagnosis, we didn't know where to go, what to do. We went immediately online, right? And online, a lot of persons would say, oh, Google makes your head soft, right? But it does facilitate you with a number of information. As you go on Google, you'll be able to be, you know, to receive the knowledge of some spaces or places where you're able to go and be in connect with. You can get in touch with Gifted Minds by calling 876-335-8354. Also via WhatsApp only, 876-335-0769. And also our Bahamas location, well, not really location, our Bahamas connection, which you can only access via WhatsApp, 876-462-6113.
0: Okay.
1: Also, our website at www.giftedmindsnc.com.
0: Okay. Is there anything else you'd like to share with our listeners before you go?
1: Yes. Perhaps just to believe, if there's any parent right now who is feeling hopeless, you know, feeling like the world is on top of you, a truck is on top of you, just know that all things work together for good of those who love the Lord and are called unto his purpose, right? And God is with you, and he has strengthened you and provided you with much grace so that you can proceed and you can go through and overcome.
0: Absolutely. All right, tonight, so that was Mrs. Peter Gay Forbes Robinson. Mrs. Robinson, thank you so much, you know, for all that you have been doing. We surely do appreciate you and your work.
1: Thank you so much for having us, and all the best. Bless you.
0: You too. Bye-bye. All right, guys, Mrs. Forbes Robinson, Director of Gifted Minds Neurodevelopment Center.

0: this right here. Something you can have for years. Now Mage be the Mage be the Mage. And with that said, y'all, the Jamaica Bridal Expo is happening this Sunday at the Jamaica Pegasus Hotel. 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And with that said, y'all, that is our time for today on this Rewind Monday. Thank y'all so much.
1: Tell people them say I got their Bridal Expo.
0: Yeah, guys, we're going to have a Bridal Expo. I mean, obviously, come and see moi.
1: Yeah,
0: I'm going to be there. We're going to have an OB.
2: You never might know she might be a bride.
0: Don't you, guys? Guys.
2: She might very well just be, you know.
0: Come on out, guys.
2: The bride of all brides.
0: No, bride of all brides. Hey, you say any day of me marriage or you know, that's it. Short. But guys, that's our time for today, y'all. Catch us again tomorrow on a current... I feel like the time is a run by fast.
2: Yeah. Slow down, September.
0: No, not really. No, go on.
2: What do you mean? Am I a month? Slow best, down, September.
0: The best birthday I already have. So everything else can go. Oops. You understand? Usher in October. Yeah. They said some of the best men are born in October.
2: Born in October?
0: Yeah.
2: I missed it.
0: I can say that because my dad... You know, I have to.
2: I missed October by a couple of days.
0: Yeah, so. You did. Like about 2 or 3 days.
2: 3 days. About 3 days.
0: Yeah, almost.
2: For the good man.
0: Almost. Guys, catch us tomorrow. Up next is the Hello Jamaica team. It's your girl Raven saying, "Stay safe, Sanja. Know what you got for the people."
3: Tomorrow again, guys.
0: Yeah.
3: It's all about per Tuesday.
0: All right, Irene.
2: Take care, people. See you tomorrow.
0: Bye, guys.
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Jamaica. I be getting my Francois on. Good morning, Jamaica. How wanna do? I hope this morning you are feeling blessed and highly favored. Welcome to the Hello Jamaica show, exclusively here on Sun City 104.9 FM. We are broadcasting from our studios in Portmore, St. Catherine, Portmore Pines to be exact. And today is Monday, September 7th, and it's a Rewind Monday here on Sun City. And if you're tuning in for the very first time, what that simply means is that for Rewind Monday, we are doing retro all day today, the best of the 90s and beyond. So that's how we do it here on a Rewind Monday. And of course, if you want to be a part of the conversation, you can do so by chiming in on the WhatsApp at 1-876-392-6217. And you can also check us out on DigiPlay channel 797, Flow channel 832, and on our website at suncityradio.fm. All right. So once you have internet connectivity, you can be a part of the show. And in addition to that, let me also add that if you have one of those smart speakers at home, all you have to do is say, Alexa, play Sun City 104.9 FM, and boom, you get our content right there in the comfort of your home. All right? So we have a jam-packed show for you today. At 9:15, we'll be speaking about a topic that is rocking the nation. We'll be speaking about deadly conflicts as it relates to students. A very sad thing happened last week. A 13-year-old student was fatally stabbed by two other teenage girls. So we're going to speak about that at 9:15. At 9:35, we're going to be speaking about student achievement. And we'll be interviewing two young men from the noble institution of Jamaica College, situated at 189 Old Hope Road, Kingston 6, Fervent Opus in campus. Work is burning in the fields. So for all you JC haters, you need to tune in at 9:35 this morning. And the well wishes, of course. Then at 10:05, you know, we have the Sunday morning news where we go through what's happening in last week. And in addition to that, you know, we'll just be covering some stories. You know, so our quote for the day is, success is the sum of small efforts repeated day in and day out. And that quote is coming from Robert Coley. All right, let me repeat that again. Success is the sum of small efforts repeated day in and day out. So, without any further ado, let's take it to the devotion with the stars.

This is Soul Child Tanice, representing for Devotion with the Stars and Mama B. So I want to talk about my favorite scripture and also how God has blessed me in so many ways. My favorite scripture is seek, but it says it's coming from Matthew 6, verse 33. But seek ye first the kingdom of God and his righteousness, and all these things shall be added unto you. And I just want to say that God is always merciful. God is always blessing us, whether we believe it or not. In my case, I can talk about being in the industry. So I just want to say that all that glitter is not gold, because as the scripture says, you seek God's face and everything else will be added. Right now, I'm feeling truly blessed. You know, I'm more in tune with the Almighty God. You know, I found myself every day, you know, having this deep connection, this deep spiritual connection, you know, and not a day goes by, you know, that I don't have him in my thoughts, have him in my mind, because with everything else going on around, you know, it doesn't make sense. Trust me. All, you know, right now I have no luck. So it's really telling you that, hey, you know, it doesn't make sense we either kill up ourselves about material gains and riches and money. Yes, we need it, but that shouldn't be at the forefront. We know, say, God Almighty is the one that is the captain of the ship, and we just allow him to steer, allow him to guide you in the right. Because sometimes we make some decisions, you know, and it's, maybe that's not what God wants for us, and we end up down, you know, the wrong path. Or, you know, there's so much things happening and you wonder, you say, but, oh, you know, may I gain all these things and yet still something else has happened. But in truth and in fact, you just have to give thanks. You just have to ask God for guidance, seek him face, ask for directions in everything where you do, every decision where you make, you know. And so I'm here to say today that, yes, I believe in God Almighty, and I believe in his word, and I believe that if I just trust in him deeply, you know, all will be well, you know. So just want to give thanks for this moment. I just want to give thanks for the opportunity to be able to share this message and to remind us that God is still able despite our circumstances, despite the adversities, whatever negativity. God is still there, and we got to seek God first. Seek God first. And so I end, you know, today with just words of inspiration to continue to encourage the nation, Jamaica, you know, everyone around the listening audience. Just continue to just give praises and remember that anything that you do, be mindful that God is watching. And always remember the scripture, seek ye first, and everything else will be added unto you. God bless you. Much love.

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2: The time is now 9:15 a.m. Welcome back to the show. Let me just chime in with one WhatsAppers real quick. Hey Sledge, morning time to you. Welcome to another week. We are alive and giving thanks. Thank you so much, Sledge. I hope you're spreading the word of Sun City in Connecticut. Big up Mama B, Heartbeat, our second born. Boy, we're getting used to hearing her voice in the morning. Thank you so much. That is Lyddon George Jr., a.k.a. Mama B's love child. Jody, you know that Mama B had nicknames for all her three boys? Yeah, man. She did frighten over our bad. Winston, good morning to the entire crew at the Money Mart OTB in Spanish Town. Want to bless up the entire staff that work at the number one station in the world, Sun City Radio. Winston, I say again. So shout out to Manshan, the boss, lovely wife, Jody, the very beautiful bartender, Judith, Cheryl, the Browning, oh my God, Fireman, Johnny, Trinity. All right, I'm going to have to come back to this, Winston. I mean, yeah, this is so long. We got to take the show on the road. So this morning, Jody, I don't know why you gave me this topic to speak about, and I think I'm going to get a little bit emotional where this is concerned. And because I, too, am a parent, you know, and no parent wants to bury their child. And that is exactly what will be taking place. There's an incident that happened last week, and it is doing the rounds on social media. And it is not a good look at all, being the first week of the school year. And we already experiencing a loss. So for those who don't know, let me just bring you up to speed. All right. So the new school year is underway, and we are already being confronted with a heartbreaking reminder of the consequences of violence among our young people. Now listen very carefully. A 13-year-old girl by the name of Jessina Pierce, I want you to remember that name, Jessina Pierce of Flanker St. James, lost her life last Thursday evening after an argument involving two other girls reportedly escalated into violence. Police says that Jessina was stabbed during the altercation and later died at hospital. One of the girls involved was subsequently taken into custody. Now, 3 young lives entered the confrontation. No one will leave the same. One child is dead. A family is grieving, and other young people now have to live with the consequences of what happened that evening. Now, we don't want to sensationalize tragedy like these, right? And we want to ask a more difficult question. How are our children dealing with anger, disrespect, confrontation? Now, if what I'm seeing on social media is the way how it goes, right? What I've seen, and this is all allegedly, folks. Now, what I saw on social media over the weekend was that there was a confrontation with these 3 young ladies, and Jessina Pierce, the 13-year-old that passed away, the confrontation actually, the altercation actually started from Wednesday, and on Wednesday, 2 of the young ladies in question followed Jessina home, and fortunately, Jessina's dad was at home, and he was able to intervene, and because of his intervention, him run home the other 2 girl them. This was Wednesday. Now, the next day, the following Thursday, the same thing happened again. Jessina Pierce went home as she would normally do, and the 2 young ladies followed her again. And this time there was no daddy to intervene. And because there was no daddy to intervene, the two young ladies, teenagers, gang up Jessina and fatally stabbed her. Now, let me tell you this. Producer, I say again, I don't know why you gave me this topic to go about on the air, because I'm going to speak about it, how I feel fit, and I'm going to be a bit emotional because I'm also a parent. No parent want to bury a child. Absolutely none. And to know that I send my 13-year-old go to school, come home from school, she was trailed by two other teenage girls, and she was fatally stabbed to death in her yard, where she live in the comfort of her own yard, in her own space. Them come kill the little girl. Nah, man. Now, the views expressed here and now are not necessarily the views of Sun City Radio, but the views of Steve Alexander Billings alone. Sun City have nothing to do with this now. Let me tell you this. You know, say me alone now, Baldo. It unfair for me alone I got ball. It unfair for now me send my little girl go to school. Them come back and kill her in my yard where me provide for her. Now she dead. I'm going to have to ID her body at the morgue. I'm going to now have to spend money women have at the funeral home so that she can get a proper send off. Seeing, plan funeral service, go book church, buy clothes, all of this. Nah, man, me alone not balling. Big man thing. It is grossly unfair, and I really and truly hope that wherever her father is right now, he is doing his best to hold it down. Right? And it is unfair now, because we're not going to tell that man, say, look, just report it to the policeman. Let justice prevail. I'm not encouraging. I'm not inciting violence. I would never do that. But, good God, man. Oh, God, man. 13-year-old, just turned teenager, just start going to school, she not live no life yet. Let me tell you this. Also, in the videos making the rounds on social media, I get to understand that Jessina, also, she lost her grandmother. She lost her mother.

0: the JCF, the Member of Parliament for the area, the ministers, so the church, on a need to go down to Montego Bay, go down to Flankers, find Mr. Pierce, try our best to see how you can console him. Right? Because, let me tell you this, I don't wish this on my worst enemy. You understand me? What could a little 13-year-old young lady do for her to be fatally stabbed by two other teenagers? And I really hope that the powers that be, the system, the state, need to set an example. Too much of this type of violent situation is taking place within the school, right? And whether they are 13, 14, 15, them could even be 10. You see, once you decide to take on certain acts, it now means that you're no longer a child, you're now an adult. And if you want to engage in adult-like activities, you now have to face the consequences like an adult. The two little girls involved in fatally stabbing Jessena Pierce need to get the full extent of the law. Life! Them for going and don't come back out. It should be a case study. Right? Everybody should be speaking about the two little girls that fatally stabbed Jessena Pierce in Flankers St. James, so that other students can also know that if we do this, this is going to be the consequence. Pictures should be taken of them and they put up in every school, every institution, right? And when they are put up in the institution, the other students, both boys and girls, each time they go to school, it should be a constant reminder that if we do any form of violent act within the school, this is going to be the outcome. They should not see the light of day again. Lock them up and throw away the key. And to you parents out there, look, man, I hear the minister, the Honorable Minister Christopher Tufton, is saying that, oh, we need to have more babies. Enough women not getting pregnant. Being a parent is a huge responsibility. And if you're going to have the kids, you have to grow them the right and proper way. If you're going to have the kids, you have to grow them up like kids. Because a whole lot of parents out there, some bulldog them have, you know. Put them on a leash. Right? Jessena Pierce, 13-year-old young lady from Flankers St. James. If you're just tuning in, this young girl was fatally stabbed last week Thursday, coming from school, and the incident took place when she got home in her yard, allegedly. And I have to keep repeating the word allegedly, because that is what the information that I got on social media. And I'm talking about multiple videos. And it also came on the news too. So, and Jessena is a girl. I don't even want to fathom if this would have happened to our little Justin and a man, my little son. You see, if you don't want to know, madam man, Justin have a mother named Keisha. Right? Hey, let me tell you this, man. I played my wife, man. Because if Keisha decides to get wicked, and the whole school are going to get it. PT are going to get it. All who haven't done for doing it. And I mean, sometimes you have to take bad thing, make laugh, but Mr. Pierce, to the father of 13-year-old Jessena, condolences to you. condolences to the entire family, condolences to the community. There are also a lot of videos on social media circulating too to say that, hey, Jacina was a nice girl. She don't trouble nobody. What could she have done for her life to be snubbed away from her in the blink of an eye at just age 13? I don't like the direction in which this country is going. I don't like the direction in which the young people are going. We are coming up on a break. We don't have a break.
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1: If there's no male around, she will never know how a man is to treat a woman and how she is to treat a man. So the father is very important. His role is extremely important. He has to be there as that figure, as that guidance, as that provider, as that protector. So he will grow men and women in this society that will amount to something. Like, take the flower, for example. What does a flower need to grow? It needs a foundation, which is its soil. And it needs the rain and the sun, right? So what does the child need to grow? What is the child's foundation? Now, the child is the flower. So we said that the flower needed the soil as a foundation. The foundation that the child needs now is love. And where does it get the love from? The sun and the rain, which is the mother and the father. So if one aspect is taken out of this flower, let's say the rain is taken out and it's only getting the soil and the sun, what happens to this flower? It doesn't grow, it doesn't bloom. Same thing with the child, you take out the father and the child doesn't grow. The child doesn't bloom as the child should be. 104.9

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1: Okay, welcome back to the show. 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If you'd like to interact with us on the show, the number to do so is 1-876-392-6217 on the WhatsApp. So we are now embarking on our second interview. And this is a interview I'm sure is going to be a much more memorable one. Yes? So this morning on Hello Jamaica, we're celebrating two young men from the mighty Jamaica College. And their academic achievements certainly deserve some attention this morning. So here in studios, we have Mr. Henley Marsh and Mr. Kishon Chambers. Now, before I continue my intro, in the break, I was speaking to the young men, and Hensley Marsh has a whopping 20 subjects. Yes, you're hearing right. 20 subjects, 2-0. And Kishon Chambers has 15 subjects. So collectively between these two young men, we're talking about 35 subjects. If Jamaica College is not the best high school in the world, I don't know which high school is. Now, among the achievements shared with us are outstanding passes across the sciences, mathematics, economics, accounting, and other subject areas. Now, their high school life is not just limited to academia, as they're also involved in lacrosse, swimming, and key club, and numerous appearances on the honor roll and other academic awards. You see, at Jamaica College, we are not just about sports only. We produce well-rounded young men. Well, as you're hearing my voice, you know I'm a Jamaica College old. Well-rounded. I'm as rounded as they get. But it's not my interview. So we don't just want to hear about the grades. You want to meet the young men. Why would a teenager choose to take on so many subjects? What does this level of preparation actually look like? What are the moments when it really, you know, becomes very overwhelming? Now, Mr. Hensley Marsh and Mr. Kishon Chambers, good morning, gentlemen.
2: Good morning, sir.
1: You hear that? Good morning, sir. Now, Hensley, the first question goes to you. Mm-hmm. Let me start with telling us about the grades, the examination, and, you know, just a little bit about yourself.
2: My name is Hensley Marsh. As said before, I do lacrosse, and I am in Upper Six of Jamaica College. The grades stemmed from third form. I started CSEC a bit early and did a few subjects in third form, a few in fourth form, a few in fifth. And I eventually racked up a good 15 before going into sixth form and doing the regular five. The preparation was a bit difficult, but with a bit of determination, it was not too bad.
1: All right, and the same question goes to you, Kishon.
3: All right, so morning to all the listeners. My name is Kishon Chambers. I'm 18 years old, and I attend Jamaica College. What I'd say for me is that to be able to achieve all the subjects, well, you heard I've been able to attain 15 passes at both the CXE and CAPE level. I think it's through God, to trusting in God, as well as maintaining self-discipline, because a lot of the times you probably will feel tired after different co-curricular activity clubs, it could be sports, but actually maintaining the discipline and staying consistent in your studies.
1: Let me ask both of you, what is the kind of response you get from your peers when they hear that you're doing 20 subjects and 15 subjects? First of all, I didn't even know that was possible. I didn't even know you could sit 20 subjects.
2: Most people are surprised, as would be expected, but it's usually a bit of confusion as well, because why would you pick up 20 subjects? I did it so that I would have the opportunity to go almost anywhere, to maximize my, maximize my chances of getting into any good university or college. And most peers are impressed, but some will still be confused on why I took up so much.
1: So, and you were not forced to do this?
2: Oh, no. For about 6 out of the 20, I actually had to convince my parents to make me pick them up, because in third form, I was only supposed to do 1, and I ended up doing 3. In fourth form, I wasn't supposed to do any, and I ended up doing 4. So it wasn't forced upon me. I did pick it up.
1: So let me get this straight. You did 3 in third form. You did 4 in fourth form.
2: Sir.
1: And then you did 13.
2: No, sir. I did 3 in third form, 4 in fourth form, 8 in fifth form, and I did 5 last year in upper. No, in lower six. Yeah.
1: And would you mind listing the subjects?
2: I think I can. In third form, I did Spanish, Social Studies, and HSV. I got a distinction in HSV, a 1 in Spanish, and a 2 in Social Studies. In fourth form, I did Math, Physical Education, POB, and trying to remember the other one.
1: Well, I understand why you can't remember.
2: I'll try to come back to it. But in math, I got a distinction. In POB, I got a distinction. In PE, I got a distinction. And I remember the other one. The other one was history, and I got a 1. In fifth form, I did additional math, English, biology, physics, chemistry, economics, French, and IT. And I got distinctions in math, English, biology, physics, chemistry, IT. I got a 1 in economics, and I got a 2 in French. And last year, I picked up CAPE. I did CAPE, biology, CAPE, pure maths, CAPE, physics, CAPE, chemistry, and the mandatory communication studies. In comm studies, I got a 1 in math, I got a distinction. In biology, I got a distinction. In physics and chemistry, I got 1s.
1: All right, and same question for you, Kishan, if you could list out your 15 subjects.
3: All right, so for me, I think that the subjects that I chose to do early is like that Jamaica College has a program for us. So they have...
1: Repeat that again?
3: That Jamaica College has a program where...
1: The institution, yes. Has a program. Okay, proceed.
3: So they have a program for us where we can do subjects early. So you could be doing HSB at third form, maths at fourth form. And when you're able to do maths early, it allows you to do ad maths as well. So the subjects that I have gotten are... I did HSB in third form. I believe I got a distinction. I did maths in fourth form, also got a distinction. And when I was in fifth form, when we did the 8 subjects, I did ad maths, economics, accounting, English B, the mandatory English A, IT, chemistry, physics. That's it.
1: Kishan, how do you manage your time with so many subjects? How is it? Speak to our listeners, how do you achieve that?
3: So for me, how do I manage my time, especially when studying for so many subjects? What I try to do is schedule time to start looking at past papers from early, so you connect what you learn in class to the past papers so you can see how to actually answer them based on what you're learning, as well as scheduling time when to study. So when you come home from clubs, come home from sports, you actually schedule the time that, say, from 7 o'clock to 9 and 10 o'clock, that's the time you're going to put in for studying.
1: I want to speak to you about, both of you, about your support system at home. And let me start with you first, Hensley. Who do you live with at home?
2: I live with my little brother, my stepfather, and my mother.
1: Okay. And what about you, Kishan?
3: So I live with my younger brother. He attends Jamaica College as well. He's going into fifth form. And I live with my father and my mother.
1: Wow. Now, I specifically ask that question because I want to know the parental support. And both of you, there's a male and a female, right? So I think there's something to be learned here. And I'm not bashing the single parent homes because I know that there are a lot of kids who do well off from growing up in a single parent home. But I think when you have both mother and father, or even if it is stepfather or stepmother, and you have twice the support. Now, if this was easy, everybody would be doing it. What did you have to sacrifice, if anything? Because outside of the academics, you guys are in sports, you participate in clubs and societies, and you're still able to achieve this. What kind of sacrifice are we talking about? The no parties, this lack of sleep, staying home late. I mean, what if you were to pinpoint each of you, just one thing you had to sacrifice, what would that be?
2: I had to go to Manchester less because before I used to go to Manchester every holiday. All
1: right,
2: to,
1: so what's happening in Manchester?
2: To visit my grandparents.
1: Okay.
2: And now, well, since I started picking up the subjects, I would have marathons and classes in some of the breaks and holidays, so I would get to go there less. And I would feel like that's one of the larger sacrifices for me because I didn't go to many parties before anyway.
1: Okay. And what about you, Kishan?
3: So, I feel like it's about like understanding yourself and understanding your circumstances. So for me, it was just toning down a bit on the sports. It wasn't anything, I say drastic, but just toning down on the sports so I could have fully focus on my academics.
1: In terms of teachers, I know the teachers would have played a significant role in achieving these subjects. Are there any particular teacher or set of teachers, plural, that you will have to give some acknowledgement to say, okay, it is because of these teachers why I was able to do what I'm doing now? Any one of you?
2: I think I can speak for both of us when I say for math, Mr. Ferguson is the greatest math teacher probably in Jamaica. He has pulled some of us up from very far. He is very, very committed to trying to make sure that we have the best performance possible. And I can say confidently, if it wasn't for him, for both math unit 1, which was pure maths last year, and for ad math, we probably wouldn't have done as well as we did if it wasn't for him. I can speak for myself, where for subjects like biology and chemistry, the sciences, Mrs. Rudolph Blake and Mr. McIntyre were both very influential for me.
1: Mm-hmm.
2: They both made me enjoy their subjects, biology and chemistry respectively, a bit more than I did before. I would also have to acknowledge Miss Grant Barrett for assisting me with all of my reading subjects, because I'm dyslexic and I picked up a lot of reading subjects like history and com studies. and she has somehow made me get one in both of them. Yeah, I think that would be all.
1: What about you, Kishan?
3: So for me, yes, I would say Mr.
1: So what knows the Mr. Ferguson, yeah, is the man?
3: So for me, I think the teachers that I've come across with at Jamaica College, they have not only supported me with academics, but they have also helped look after me. Mm-hmm. As I went through my school life. So for chemistry, we had different teachers. So for chemistry, my teacher was Mr. Stedman. He was very strict with us, but that strictness helped us understand the seriousness of the exam and actually put in the work. My physics teacher, Mr. Hemmings, he was also strict. They were both friends, so both of them were strict. They both checked up on how we were doing in both chemistry and physics, and that seriousness helped us to be able to focus, especially when it came closer to the exam. I think also my accounting teacher at the fourth form level, Miss Graham Sterling, she always looked out for me and she always believed in me, and that belief kept me motivated to continue working hard, as well as my comm studies teacher. I had her from fourth form, so it just, the familiarity as well as she believed in me helped me to perform well.
1: Now, I want to speak to both of you as it relates to career path. You guys have so many subjects. What is your desired career that you want, both Kishan and Hensley? Hensley, you go first.
2: I wish to go into medicine. I wish to be a doctor of some kind. I've always dreamed of being either a cardiologist or a neurologist. And that is partially a reason why I did all the subjects, because I wanted to ensure that I was an attractive option for most colleges and universities, as I said before. And I've wanted to be a doctor since I was about 6 years old. After the passing of my grandmother, I wanted to stop somebody from feeling how I felt at that point. So I decided I was going to be a doctor.
1: Well said. What about you, Kishan?
3: So for me, I'm still a bit unsure, but I'm doing the business subjects at the CAPE level, so I'm doing economics, accounting, so it would be either one of them, but I'm leaning more to economics. And also I do computer science, so I'm interested in programming a little bit, so that's just like a backup, mm-hmm. just in case I would like to switch, equip myself with different subjects, so when the time comes, well, it's time now, but I'll say I'm leaning more to economics.
1: You know, Helms and Kishan, I want you guys to remember me. Steve Billings, when I gave him his interview at Sun City. Now, gentlemen, a very warm congratulations to both of you. You know, 20 subjects, 15 subjects, collectively, both of you have 35 subjects. That is no small feat, and it is something that we need to harp on and speak loudly and boldly. As a Jamaica College past student and now a parent, my two sons Karim went to JC, is now out and in the university at CMU. And Justin is now entering fourth form, and we get a lot of bad rap when it comes on to Jamaica College, and the negativity is easily escalated. When I spoke to Miss Blake and she said to me, Mr. Billings, I want you to interview some students. And I said, sure, no problem. And she said, one has 20, one has 15. I said, 20 what? And she said, 20 subjects. Right? 15 subjects. Now, I'm going to tell you a little bit of my business. I went to Jamaica College. Patrick went to Jamaica College. My older brother, Lydon, also attended Jamaica College. So that's three of us in the house back in the 90s, 80s and 90s. And you know, say, you alone have more subject than the trio put together. Oh my God, 20 subjects. Ladies and gentlemen, if you are just tuning into this interview, we are here interviewing two young men from Jamaica College. And the two young men we're speaking to is Hensley Marsh and Kishon Chambers, both upper sixth form students. Mr. Hensley Marsh has a total of 20 subjects, and Mr. Kishon Chambers has a total of 15 subjects, and jointly between the two men, we're talking about 35 subjects. Now, we're wrapping up on the interview now, gentlemen. I would like you to give some acknowledgement, whether it is to teachers, parents, fellow students, fellow teammates, whether it's from the swim team or the lacrosse team or our other members of Key Club. Who would you like to make mention of here and now on record?
2: I would like to make mention to my biology teacher and my mother, Mrs. Rudolph Blake. She helps with nearly everything. She supports in everything. And I wouldn't have nearly as much as I do now if it wasn't for her.
1: Awesome. Kishon, have a minute.
3: So for me, I would like to mention my parents, because my parents, from a very young age, they taught me discipline and how to use it in academics and whatever I do. And since I mentioned the teachers from earlier, I like to shout out some of my friends. I would say my two closest friends in high school, they both migrated, Zion Sims and Jaden Davis, as well as my friends here now. Hez is one of my closest friends right now, as well as Nathaniel Senior and Zachary Francis, and we have all come together during CXC, during CAPE, just to help each other stay motivated and help us to actually perform well. So we're always studying with each other, we're checking on each other, and I really appreciate all those friendships.
1: Thank you so much, gentlemen. Listeners, I need you to remember these names: Hensley Marsh and Kishon Chambers, current students of Jamaica College, doing well in school, well-rounded, not just with academia, but also participating in different sport disciplines, as well as clubs and society. We now have to take a break.
4: 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The time by Tasty, the original Jamaican patty, is...
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2: Okay, welcome back to the show. 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If you'd like to interact with us in studio, the number to do so is 1-876-392-6217. And let me just acknowledge some of who we have here on the WhatsApp. Morning again to you, Sledge. Morning to you, Conductor Bulby. Sarah Webb in Canada, what's going on? So a lot of persons chiming in on the situation in Flanker St. James as it relates to the 13-year-old that was fatally stabbed last week, Thursday. All right, so, we have some bills to pay, and of course, you want to make mention of the Bridal Expo happening, the Bridal Expo Jamaica happening this weekend, September 13th, at the Jamaica Pegasus Hotel. Gates open at 1 p.m. There's going to be live entertainment, fashion show, prizes, and giveaways. And for those of you who want to get involved in this particular sector, there are going to be a total of over 40 vendors. And this is specifically the Kingston edition, right? If you need more information, you can send an email to info@jamaicabridalexpo.com, or you can telephone 1-876-371-3532. Or 1-876-978-6639. That's the Bridal Expo Jamaica happening September 13th at the Jamaica Pegasus Hotel. Also happening later this afternoon at 5:35, we are going to have the Back to School Quiz. And this happens every Monday, Wednesday, and Friday at 5:35. And it runs all the way up until October 2. And this afternoon, we'll be specifically focusing on the primary school students, primary and prep. And this feature, this back to school quiz, is powered by Little Caesars, CB Chicken, and Geddes. We're now in the final 30 minutes of the show. And again, if you're hearing my voice for the very first time, you're in tune to Sun City 104.9 FM. We're broadcasting from Portmore Pines, St. Catherine, Jamaica, right? So if you want to tune in, you know what to do. 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Oh, and for our listeners abroad, you can also tune in to us on Apple Music, something that we're very proud about. Sun City is the only Jamaican radio station, the only station in the English-speaking Caribbean that is listed on Apple Music. So tell them to try that and beat me. All right, so we're in the last half an hour, and we are now in the Sunday Monday news segment. And the first article that we're going to put a little highlight on is Antigua police linking robbery patterns to crimes in Jamaica. Police say some robberies in Antigua and Barbuda appear similar to crimes committed elsewhere in the Caribbean, particularly Jamaica. When I ever see nothing go, so this is what them say. Liberty come through carelessness. Assistant Commissioner of Police Lisbon Michael made the observation on Saturday during an appearance on a local radio show, referring to a recent armed robbery on All Saints Road. Michael said the firearm used was a type not commonly seen in Antigua and Barbuda. He said the weapon and the manner in which the robbery was carried out were consistent with patterns in Jamaica. So robbery and a robbery. Me never know you have Jamaica-style robbery. Again, people, liberty come through carelessness. The senior police officer did not suggest that Jamaican nationals were responsible for the robbery or provide any evidence regarding the suspect's nationality. Michael called for regional law enforcement agencies to review their memoranda of understanding and strengthen cooperation. He also recommended more rigorous screening and background checks of people entering Antigua and Barbuda. Now, let me tell you this. Let me tell you this. Antigua and Barbuda, don't know if you've heard, but crime is now down in Jamaica by 36%. Right? The lowest it has been in decades. So, the time you are comparing and making utterances to say that it is Jamaica-style robbery, right? Robbery pattern linked to that of crimes in Jamaica. Come on, man. I mean, the truth is, yes, we know that we have Jamaicans everywhere in the world. In every country, there is at least one degedege Jamaican. But I'm not quite sure if that's a fair comment to make as it relates to us. You know, you have good and bad people, I believe, everywhere in this world. But, I mean, even if you're thinking it, I don't think you should say it. You know what I mean? Sledge in Connecticut. So we are trimming them off for rob. Our ministers need for running well with disrespect. Yes, I strongly believe that whenever these type of utterances are made, it should be addressed. So whether it be by the Minister of National Security, whether it be by our local law enforcement, some address need to be made, an official statement made to the government of Antigua and Barbuda, and supported too by some video clippings on social media, because if you want anything to go viral now, just post it on TikTok. And I'm sure if any member of the JCF or any member in the Ministry of National Security to make a post, two tools by the time you queen, Jamaicans make that go viral. So Antigua and Barbuda, you need to come again. And I might come across as being a little biased, and I'm supposed to. I'm a Jamaican. Nobody no more Jamaican than me. You understand? So that is story number one in our Sunday morning news segment. Story number two, Spanish Town Hospital rejects negligence over crash victim's 10-month surgery wait. Let me repeat that again. Spanish Town Hospital rejects negligence claim over crash victim's 10-month surgery wait. Wow. The Spanish Town Hospital has rejected claims that it has been negligent in the care of a motor vehicle crash victim who has spent over 10 months waiting surgery, insisting that the patient has been receiving treatment and regular assessment in accordance with his medical requirements. In a response in one of our popular publications, the hospital said Ralston Thomas was admitted after he was struck by a motor vehicle on October 16, 2025, leaving him with a fractured femur in his right leg and in need of surgery. The hospital said that the procedure required implants, which it requested, but the supplier was unable to provide them at the time. Thomas told the paper that he had already paid $187,000 towards the surgery after his family raised the money through a GoFundMe campaign. He had been given several days for follow-up on surgery. He said his surgery had been postponed and that he was repeatedly told to return to the orthopedic clinic. The hospital, however, said an assessment of Thomas's condition determined that it was not life-threatening and that he was discharged from the main hospital premises with plans for follow-up. They said that Thomas subsequently became a social case and remained under the hospital's care, eventually being transferred to a ward managed by the hospital at the Spanish Town Infirmary. According to the hospital, Thomas continued to receive treatment and regular assessment while waiting surgery. Thomas said that at July 3, the clinic visit, he was expecting to receive a surgery date, but was told the hospital could not admit him. Now, the truth is, there are a lot of crime and violence happening. There are a lot of accident and emergency cases. And from what I've observed from my little short stint with going back and forth at the hospital, when an accident or emergency come in the theater, it is something that they just have to address immediately. And the truth is, we don't plan accidents, we don't plan emergencies. So it is understandable where our doctors, our surgeons will have to deal with the most imminent cases in order to save lives. And I'm sure that, and I don't think I'm making any excuses for our doctors, but the truth is, a lot of times when you have major surgeries to do, the waiting list tends to be long. And that is something that's not unique to Jamaica. All across the world, different hospitals, different medical institutions, you just have to wait. You know what I mean? And that is why you find that a lot of times, persons tend to opt to engage in a private practice. You know, years ago, Jody, when I believe I was 18, 19, many moons ago, I was in first year at UTEC, and I had a hernia surgery to do, and I've been going to the hospital from, I was in fifth form, and wasn't able to get a date in fifth form, wasn't able to get a date in lower six, wasn't able to get a date in upper six, and you know, a close family friend at the time, you know, he that knew of the situation said, look, this is foolishness. And I ended up doing the surgery in a Natal hospital within a matter of days, you know, and it was there and then I realized that we are all Jamaicans, but we're living in different Jamaica. There are one set of Jamaicans in the inner city, in the lower income brackets, that is experiencing a different type of Jamaica. Then you have now the middle class, which I'm going to say is Portmore. I think Portmore is middle class, right? Who is experiencing something different. And then the man who live in Upper St. Andrew, in the upper echelon of society, is experiencing something different. And it is not just for healthcare, even with our justice system. When it comes on to who is locked up, who is behind bars, who has access to good lawyers, I mean, it's a crying shame. But it is something I believe that we need to get it right at some point in time. And if it is not going to be this government, maybe, you know, future governments to come, they'll be able to better address our healthcare, better address our national security, better address education. Yes, and I know that for a very long time, the government has been on a campaign to say, hey, go to the school that is closest to you. You know, go to the school that's close by to your community. And whereas the fact of the matter is not all schools are equal. You know, sad to say, and we need to get to a space where we can make all schools be equal. you know, we just concluded an interview with two young men from Jamaica College who collectively has amassed 35 subjects. Would that have been available at another institution downtown? I don't know. I can't give a definitive answer, but what I do know is that, you know, there's a lot to be addressed. It is a learning curve. It is work in progress, but we still have to do what we have to do. You know, as it relates to this patient here in the Spanish Town Hospital, I think we need to give our service providers some grace. Some of the time, not all the time. And I'm going to speak specifically for Spanish Town Hospital because I've had experience there. I'm going to speak specifically for Spanish Town Hospital because I dreaded going there. In my list of hospitals to go, I said, look, Spanish Town Hospital is the last one I'm going to go. I'm not going. And I was forced to go to the Spanish Town Hospital, Jody. And how I was forced to go there is I had an emergency to deal with, Mama B. And when I called the ambulance to pick her up, and the ambulance said, where to? I said, look, we're going to Andrews. And they said, no. We're not going to Andrews. So I said, why are we not going to Andrews? We have to go to Spanish Town. I said, no. What about KPH then? If it is that you don't think she'll be able to make it to go to Andrews, but KPH just downtown as they go through the toll. And the ambulance team said, Mr. Billings, we have to go to the nearest hospital. And the nearest hospital is Spanish Town. And under duress, me say, yo, me not know about that, you know. And let me give you a funny story. It just so happens again, and Jamaica is so small, it just so happened again that the ambulance provider, the ambulance service, is owned by a Jamaica College old boy. So when me, I tell the man, say, look, care my mother go up at Andrews. He must say, no, Billings, a Spanish Town. And I don't know if it's a case because he knew me personally. He said, look, me no business where you are saying that, Spanish Town where I go. Anyway, long story short, we did go to Spanish Town Hospital. And I must say, between UA Hospital, between Andrews Memorial, that's a private practice, and Spanish Town Hospital, I'm going to say this without any apology. Live here on Sun City and on Sun City's TikTok page, I am of the opinion that Mama B got the best healthcare at the Spanish Town Hospital. And I say that without any apology. From the administrative staff, to the nurses, to the doctors, to the porters, down to the securities at the gate as they reach the premises. It's a difference night and day. So for those persons listening in at the Spanish Town Hospital, kudos to you. And this may not be the experience of everybody, but this was my experience. Right? And no, but that's how you go.
3: No, it's no.
2: You
3: sir,
2: understand? So here what happened now, folks. We're gonna go back to this story. Mm-hmm. Now, Mr. Thomas's cousin, Beverly Armstrong, had previously raised concerns about the prolonged delay and said the family had also explored having him transferred to Kingston Public Hospital. She said the family was told KPH was willing to take him, but they had encountered difficulties getting Spanish Town Hospital to cooperate with the transfer. Armstrong said the family had encountered difficulties recovering monies paid to a third-party facility for devices needed for Thomas's surgery, alleging that the company indicated that 10% would be deducted from the amount paid. The family ultimately decided not to pursue the refund and remained focused on getting Thomas the operation. Now, (clears throat) Them say seven brothers, seven different minds. One of the things I believe needs to be the focus on the different service providers here in Jamaica is really healthcare. Is not everybody have the wherewithal to afford a private medical institution, a private hospital? Not everybody can jump on a plane and fly out to Miami or fly out to wherever. And I would like to make a bold statement, and anyone that is tuned in now, correct me if I'm wrong, but I can't recall ever hearing. If it has happened, I don't know about it. If it has happened, I sincerely apologize before making the statement that I'm going to make. But I can't recall ever hearing a minister of government being admitted in the Spanish Town Hospital. I can't.

0: if it is happening, and if anybody know about it happening, I'm asking, just let me know. But and producer, I think it is something that we should do some research on. We should try to speak with, whether it is Spanish Town Hospital, whether it is KPH, to ask them if in recent times they have offered any form of health care to any minister of government. Or them Pinckney. Right? So it cannot be that you are putting things in place, but when the time come for you to utilize the service that you are putting in place, you're not partaking in it. That doesn't make no sense. I think that's grossly unfair. Just as though, I strongly believe, you see, if you are a minister in government, there are certain things that should come with the position. So you see, if I am the education minister, for word speaking, and I have kids, I think my kids should go to primary school. My kids should go to what I am putting in place. If I am the transport minister, my kids fear take bus too. And as I talk about taking bus and taking taxi, I hear that there's some no movement thing going on social media. Is that a real thing?
1: I think some persons are.
0: I keep hearing about it. I don't know if it is real. Yes?
1: I think everybody's partaking in no movement today.
0: So, again, you see, if you're the Minister of Health, I think you should be barred from going to any private hospital. If you are the Minister of Education, your children, your relatives should be barred from going to private institutions, and so on and so forth. Right? So I know we're on the topic of the Spanish Town Hospital, but time is wrapping up on us. But I just want to make mention of a story I heard the other day. So over the weekend, I don't want to say around bar, but I was having a drink with some friends, and I overheard a conversation. And again, producer, we need to do some research and get to the bottom of this. I was overhearing a conversation. I don't know how true it is, and I'm going to ask my listeners to kind of guide me. I was overhearing a conversation, and in that conversation, there were a group of about 5 men having a discussion. And in that discussion, it was said that there is a shortage of ammunition in the country for licensed firearm holders. And I'm saying, what? So, anyways, and they were speaking so loud, so I don't know if they were police officers, I don't know if they were private security, but what I did observe that I think about 2 or 3 of the 5 men, they had their firearms showing. So a lot of times I know that if I see a male or female with a firearm showing on the waist, I'm going to assume that them is police. Because normally, persons who I know who have firearms, they tend to conceal the firearms. So because I'm seeing, I'm going to assume that they're officers. So I don't know whether it is JCF, I don't know if it is soldier. And they're saying that there's a shortage of ammunition. And I'm saying, I don't think that's a good thing. That can't be a good thing. How is it going to work? So, What is now popping up in my mind is it a case where now, is it across the board that the gunman them now also have a shortage? Is it a case now where licensed firearm holders will now have to acquire ammunition by illegal means? I'm just telling you what my brain is thinking. So I'm saying to you, my producer, we need to reach out to the Ministry of National Security.

0: We need to reach out. I don't know if the JCF or the JDF would be a part of that. I don't know. But all I'm saying is, when I heard the conversation, it is something I think we can chime in, and it's a good topic of discussion. Wow, time really flies when you're having fun. And we've come up to the end of the program. And I would just like to give a huge thank you to my team. My producer, Ms. Jordan Beckford, my streaming engineer, Mr. Adam Brown. Alistair Billings is not in studio today as he's on leave, but thank you so much for tuning in to Hello Jamaica. Thank you so much for tuning into Sun City 104.9 FM. Thank you so much. We now have to take a break.
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10: Sons' first teachers. 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

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Hey, it's all about Rewind Monday. 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Yours truly, my name is The Wicked Foot. Hey, I keep your company until 3 p.m. Hey, wanna big up the text line family shout outs. 876-392-6217. Big up to Mr. Webb.

Downtown family locked in right now. You know what I mean? Queen Beyond the job. Shout out to the TikTok family that's at SunCity104_9FM. Also at WickedFootJA. Yeah, we active. We live. And it's a Rewind Monday. That is it. Chubby Decor, Kingston.

Jamaica Bridal Expo. Hey, it's all about weddings, honeymoons, romance. But guess what? September 13th, the place to be is at the Jamaica Pegasus Hotel. Gates open at 1 p.m. until 8 p.m.

Big Tree family locked in right now. The rich is getting... I want to say happy birthday to my Troy Richards. Hey, all the way from Content Bagwalk, St. Catherine Lochte. Do you hear what I say? Yeah. Also, condolences to the family of the passing of Miss Gloria Warren, aka Mama Jenny, from Content Bagwalk, St. Catherine.

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It's all about Rewind Monday. Yours truly in the building, and I'm in the Wicked Foot. I keep your company until 3 p.m. And also let you know, Jamaica Bridal Expo, weddings, honeymoons, romance, happening September 13, 2026. The place to be, the Jamaica Pegasus, and I mean Hotel Kingston, Jamaica. Guess what, folks? Gates open at 1 p.m. You go on till 8 p.m. Live entertainment, fashion shows, prizes, and giveaway. And it's all about the Kingston edition, Jamaica. All right? Your way, 11:55 in Square Time with the Lord. Hey, followed by the midday news. It's all about Rewind Monday right here on Sun City 104.9 FM. Hey, shout out to the TikTok family. Hey, that's at SunCity104_9FM. Also, big up the crew locked in at Wicked Foot JA. TikTok, you know what I mean? Hey, TikTok out. Hey, big up the chat room crew. That is it. Hey, want to say happy birthday to Debbie Debs. Big up Debs, but our earth strong, you know what I mean? Big up yourself, Debs. Happy birthday to you. Birthday greetings coming from Dimples. And the whole Sun City, you know what I mean? One Debbie Debs, you know it go.

Hey, we big up to Winston. Now, you know what I mean? Winston always bless up the family, you know what I mean? Big up the lady and the child, the kid. The one Winston, you know? Hey, well, I want to lodge up the Big Tree family locked in right now.

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0: Alright, so that's it. It's now 11:55. It's now time for
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1: 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I am Jodian Beckford. Coming up in our headlines in local news, Samuda orders review of NWC work sites. VAS denounces rumors of planned transport disruptions. And PMP sets priorities ahead of 88th anniversary conference. In regional news, Antigua PM calls for stronger Africa-Caribbean partnership. And in international, Raul Castro makes rare public appearance at a military event. And in Sun City Sports with Valentino Thompson, Jamaica Empress beat Amazon Warriors woman in women's CPL. And in entertainment, Caribbean Music Award announced its first performers. Those were the headlines, but do stay with us for the news in detail.
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And now the news in detail. We begin with local news. Water Minister Matthew Samuda has ordered the National Water Commission to review its active work sites across Kingston and St. Andrew amid growing concerns about traffic disruptions. Samuda says the NWC must improve the pace of road reinstatement, signage, barricading and traffic management, particularly with increased traffic flow in the reopening of schools. He explained that several works are necessary as the government responds to severe drought conditions and brings additional water sources into operation. Changes in water pressure can also expose weaknesses in older pipelines, resulting in breaks and emergency repairs. Minister Samuda stressed that those repairs must include properly restoring and securing affected roads. Meanwhile, major works along Old Hope Road, Monroe Road and Wellington Drive are being shifted mainly to nights and Sundays to minimize disruption to weekday traffic. More in our local news. Transport Minister Darrell Vaz is condemning what he describes as politically motivated attempts to create uncertainty in Jamaica's transportation sector. Vaz says the claims circulating on social media about planned disruption to fuel supplies and transportation operations have caused unnecessary anxiety and prompted some people to rush to refuel. He says he is not aware of any plans for industrial or disruptive action in the transport sector at this time. Minister Vaz assured the public that the ministry remains in contact with industry stakeholders and will provide updates through official channels if there are any genuine developments. He urged Jamaicans to ignore the rumors and continue their normal activities. And finally, in local news. The People's National Party group has identified several urgent national issues it plans to prioritize ahead of the party's 88th anniversary conference. These include back-to-school preparations, the rising cost of living, drought conditions, the government's response to Hurricane Melissa, and poor infrastructure. Under opposition leader Mark Golding, the group also says it will focus on preparations for the upcoming local government elections and strengthening its representation in parliament. The PNP says the MPs and party workers have been tasked with turning concerns from communities into consistent and organized representation. That's it for local news.

In our regional news, Antigua and Barbuda Prime Minister Gaston Brown is calling for a new era of practical cooperation between Africa and the Caribbean as the regions mark Africa CARICOM Day 2026. Prime Minister Brown says shared history and ancestry should be transformed into stronger partnership in trade, investment, technology, education, tourism, transportation, and culture. He also renewed calls for CARICOM Africa Joint Commission and reaffirmed Antigua and Barbuda's support for reparatory justice, while urging stronger connections between the two regions through improved air, maritime, and digital links. That's it for regional news. Up next is international news.

0: It's now time for international news. Former Cuban President Raul Castro has made a rare public appearance at a military ceremony marking the 65th anniversary of the Personal Security Directorate. State television showed the 95-year-old Castro in military uniform alongside senior officials and his grandson, who has reportedly been involved in talks with the United States. Castro, who holds no formal government position, has largely stayed out of public view amid recent speculation about his health. His appearance comes as Cuba continues to face a severe economic and energy crisis worsened by U.S. sanctions. That's it for international news. It's now time for Sun City Sports with Valentino Thompson.
1: Welcome to Sun City Sports, I'm Valentino Thompson. Debutant Jamaica Empress produced an exciting one-wicket Duckworth Lewis Stern Method win over the Guyana Amazon Warriors women in the Women's Caribbean Premier League on Sunday. The Guyana Amazon Warriors women took first strike at the Kensington Oval in Barbados. They posted 138 for 7 in 20 overs. Shemaine Campbell top scored with 56. With a rain interruption, the Jamaica Empress were set a revised target of 132 in 19 overs. Needing 17 to win from the final over with one wicket remaining, Chanel Henry hit three sixes in five balls to seal an unlikely victory for the Jamaica Empress. Henry finished with 41 not out and was named player of the match. Scores in the game, the Guyana Amazon Warriors women 138 for 7, Jamaica Empress 136 for 9 on the Duckworth Lewis and Stern method. The Empress will play their second game on Thursday against the Trinbago Knight Riders. The Guyana Amazon Warriors continued their invincible form in the Republic Caribbean Premier League. Their latest victory came on Sunday with a 7-wicket win over the St. Kitts and Nevis Patriots at the Providence Ground in Guyana. Batting first, the Patriots were dismissed for 128 in 19.2 overs. Alec Athanas top scored with 52 from 39 deliveries. Mohamed Nabi claimed 4 for 17 and Romario Shepherd 3 for 16 as the top bowlers for the Amazon Warriors. The Warriors easily knocked off their target of 129, reaching 132 for 3 in 18.2 overs. Raminul Garbaz scored 39 while Nabi contributed 25 in addition to his bowling performance and was named man of the match as the Amazon Warriors made it 6 wins from 6 games to lead with 12 points. Meanwhile, the Barbados Tridents beat the St. Lucia Kings by 8 wickets on Sunday at the Kensington Oval. Scores in the game, St. Lucia Kings 138 for 6, Tridents 139 for 2. Khadija Bunny Shaw scored a brace in Manchester City's 3-1 win over Birmingham City in the Women's Super League on Sunday. The Reggae Girls striker scored for the defending champions in the 54th and 86th minute after Mary Fowler gave them the lead in the 49th minute as they opened their campaign with a victory.
2: Just to get it in, only on to Blinkilda Brown though at the byline, cuts it back, on for Fowler! Who finds the back of the net! Shaw! And she's found her goal! And it's come from another set piece! Bunny Shaw, she's the biggest, tallest player, she can jump the highest. Slight glance, there you go, bottom corner. He swings in a nice one. Shaw! Bunny Shaw finds her second. It's game over. 3-0 for Manchester City. But look, she's pretty much unmarked, free header. Oh, Rose is dispossessed. Her try! Oh, it's rolled into the back of the net.
1: National shot put record holder and 2026 Diamond League winner Rajendra Campbell says his best is yet to come. On Friday at the final Wonder Diamond League meet in Brussels, Belgium, The Olympic bronze medalist hit the impressive mark of 23.08 meters to break his previous national record of 22.59, which he set in Brescia, Italy on August 30. However, Campbell, who still hopes to switch allegiance to Turkey, says he's always improving and expects to do much more.
3: I'm here to push my body more. You know what I mean? I know if I break, that I have a crew that will be willing to get me back to good health. So all that factors in. My coach is on board. He's like, we're excited for the challenge to see how far I can push myself. I still feel a lot more in the tank. I think there's a long way for I can go. So.
1: National shot put record holder Rajinder Campbell. He was one of four Jamaicans to secure a diamond trophy over the weekend. Tia Clayton won the trophy in the women's 100 meters to become the fifth Jamaican woman to do so, behind Shelly-Ann Fraser-Pryce, Elaine Thompson-Ira, Sherika Jackson, and Veronica Campbell-Brown. Meanwhile, Oblique Seville in the men's 100 meters and Tajay Gale in the long jump are the other Jamaicans to win diamond trophies after topping their events. That's it for Sun City Sports. I'm Valentino Thompson. Julian Beckford is next with Interview.

It's now time for your entertainment news. The Caribbean Music Awards has announced its first lineup of performers for the fourth annual ceremony set for September 19 at Napa in Port of Spain, Trinidad and Tobago. The lineup includes Vaughn, Freetown Collective, Jamason, and 450, and will be showcased in soca, reggae, dancehall, bayon, and other Caribbean sounds. Several performers are also nominees, including Vaughn with 7 nominations and a Freetown Collective with 3. This year's event will also highlight Dominica as the birthplace of Bayoun. Additional performers and special appearances are expected to be announced, with Nayla Blackman and Major Hype serving as hosts. That's it for entertainment. Up next is our afternoon weather report.

In our afternoon weather report, a significant feature trough across Jamaica. The trough will remain across the island for the next few days. Additionally, there is a tropical wave east of Jamaica and is to move across the island later today. A weak low-level jet stream is across the central Caribbean. In our 24-hour forecast, this afternoon showers and isolated thunderstorms across central and western parishes. Mostly cloudy across hilly areas and off eastern parishes, windy mainly along the south coast. And those are the stories making it in our midday news package written and produced by the Sun City News Center. It's now time for the BOJ Trading Rates.

As of Monday, September 7, 2026, the U.S. dollar is being bought at $157.33 and sold for $159.55. The Canadian dollar is trading at $111.09 for buying and being sold at $116.50. Meanwhile, the British pound is being bought at $214.41 and sold for $217.53. The euro is buying at $185.11 and selling for $186.92. That is it for the BOJ trading rates today. I am Jody Ann Beckford. 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
3: I'm Jitta Francis with the JIS Midday News for Monday, September 7. Coming up, Transport Minister to receive demerit points system report this month, senior citizens to receive digital literacy training, and Old Fort Craft Market upgrade signals bigger push to rebuild Jamaica's craft sector. 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
3: Now the news. Transport Minister Darl Vaz is expected to receive the final report containing the recommendations of the review of the traffic ticket demerit points system sometime this month. The previously announced implementation date was delayed based on consultations with the Road Traffic Act Task Force and public passenger transport stakeholders. Speaking in a broadcast to the nation on the weekend, Mr. Vaz indicated that once the final draft report with the recommendations is submitted, it will be taken to Cabinet for their direction and approval.
5: This holistic review is intended to allow the government and all stakeholders to carefully consider and address the recommendations arising from the consultations and to ensure that the necessary amendments to legislation and regulations needed, along with public awareness, are fully in place for a smooth, orderly, and effective transition into the new system.
3: Transport Minister Darl Vaz. Minister of Labour and Social Security Pernell Charles Jr. says an additional 400 senior citizens will be targeted for digital literacy training by year end. Speaking at the launch of Senior Citizens Month recently, Mr. Charles Jr. noted that the program, which began in St. James and Kingston and St. Andrew, has since expanded to St. Catherine, St. Mary, Portland, Trelawney, St. Anne and Clarendon.
6: I think that we must get it across the entire country. We must find ways to expand and to replicate and also to make sure that it's not just a copy of itself every year. The technology is advancing so fast that what was relevant 2 years ago is no longer the most relevant this year. We have to update so we're not outdated.
3: Senior Citizens Month is being observed under the theme Honoring a Golden Legacy, Shaping a Bold Future. 30 students have received a share of $15 million towards their tertiary education under the Jamaica Bauxite Institute JBI Hoylette Lambert Scholarship. Each beneficiary will receive $500,000 towards their field of study, which include education, engineering, nursing, medicine, logistics, agriculture, food processing, and environmental science. General Manager of JBI Andre Lindsay highlighted the agency's legacy of supporting education in bauxite-producing parishes.
7: Our work here today is done with the focus of improving the lives of Jamaicans through education. This is done with one overarching goal in mind, and that is to ensure that some of the earnings from the minerals are invested back into the communities, reinvested into the people, so that the lives, that of their families, are improved.
3: Mr. Lindsay was speaking during a ceremony held at the Terra Nova All Suite Hotel in Kingston recently. And the government is moving to strengthen Jamaica's craft sector with rehabilitation of the Old Fort Craft Market in Montego Bay. With a contract of $53.5 million, the Old Fort Craft Market Rehabilitation Project will see the construction of an administrative office and improvements to 156 craft shops, the gazebo, restrooms, existing displays and storage areas, walkways and entrances. The project will also include rehabilitation of the wishing well, remounting of a cannon, termite treatment, electrical rewiring, landscaping, provision of a garbage skip, and installation of surveillance cameras. The project is intended to create a safer, more accessible, and attractive environment for both vendors and visitors, while strengthening the socio-economic capacity of craft vendors and supporting sustainable income-generating opportunities. The upgrades are being implemented by the Jamaica Social Investment Fund, JASIF, through its second Rural Economic Development Initiative, with financing from the World Bank and a $13.4 million counterpart contribution from the Tourism Enhancement Fund. That was JIS News. I'm Jitta Francis. A production of the Jamaica Information Service, the voice of Jamaica.
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Jamaica Bridal Expo. 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Hey, it's all about the Kingston edition. Big up to Big Ed Locked In right now. It's Leon. 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
1: Damn, it is a bench. Or a pulpo. Oh no, it's Antonio Malvo.

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Shouting out to Mix Up Tia. Yeah. Big up yourself, Tia. 204 your time right here on Sun City 104.9 FM. I want to pick up the crew on TikTok. Hey, that's at Sun City 104 underscore 9 FM. We active. Also want to pick up the crew at Wicked Foot JA. Yeah, we're active TikTok. Queen B Downtown family, pick up yourself, Leon. You know, we just freestyle a set there a while ago, you know what I mean? Check Gary freestyle and say, yo, let me freestyle a little bit there. Hey, we got some, hey, that's all grooves right now. And trust me, people, every song I'm playing right now is either from 1994 or 1993. Yeah, that them two here there. We are working right now. So we call it early 90s, right? Early 90s. Your way until 2:30 PM, alright? Big up the crew locked in right now. Welcome to all the first timers, you know what I mean? So we continue this one's by

0: 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How will you get a body to me up here? They love you so much in your shorts.
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Them time them. 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You know what I mean? As we make way for the break. And we got some slow grooves their way.

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1: Hey, shout out to Bianca, Fiona, Gabby, Father Peart. Big up, all right? Budget Car Rental Family. Mr. Barnett, big up. Easy Tio. That's my time, so that's gotta go. Thanks for the company. Hope you all enjoyed until we meet again. And I mean, have a great one. Up next, on Jack Ali Patch. Hey, to take you all the way up onto the 7:30 p.m. It's all about Rewind Monday. Later on at 7:30 p.m., I believe, Sunjack Shatty Shane will be in the building to take you up until 12 a.m. That's it, Rewind Monday for you. I want to big up the TikTok family right now. That's at SunCity104_9FM. Big up the crew. Over the Wicked Foot side as well. That's at Wicked Foot JA. TikTok family, you know what I mean? Big up people. Until we meet again. Blessings, see?

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12: What does it really mean to be a father? Well, there are three main aspects, which is the physical, the mental, and the spiritual. So what do I mean by this? For example, the physical would be a provider. The mental would be a protector. And the spiritual would mean guidance. So it's not just being there as a male figure. It's more than that. It's being interactive with the child physically, mentally, and spiritually, knowing that there is a protector around, there's a provider, there's someone to give them guidance. And to each person, there is also a male and female aspect. When there's only a mother around, the male aspect is taken out. So when a man wants to know what a man is, and the father is not around, he does not know how to become a man, how to deal with a woman as a man, because he never saw that growing up. Same with a female child.
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1: If you don't listen to Sun City FM right now, you're feeling the vibes right now. Put your hand out of here now. All right, grab your phone now. 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Say you know the number 1-876-392-6217. 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

0: good afternoon, good evening, and good night to all listeners all over the world. Wagwan, wagwan, wanna deal it. 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It is a Rewind Monday. I'm taking over from Son Jack, Gary Freestyle, a.k.a. The Wicked Foot. Yeah, man, what a show full of vibes, man. Yeah, man, I'll definitely be continuing with the vibes right here. So, please keep the radios turned up. All right? No low volume on a Monday here. Yeah. No, when I do that something on a Monday, no, man. Ready for turn up loud on a Monday, man. The best type of music I go play today, you know? Yeah, son, you can't get no better than retro music, man. Shout out to the peeps. I checked in on the WhatsApp line. I'm seeing the messages already, but if you're listening to Sun City, feel free to check in on the WhatsApp line, all right? We give big ups here. We are not afraid to big up people here on Sun City 104.9 FM. If you have somebody you want big up, send the message to the WhatsApp line as well. 392-6217. That's 392-6217. Once again, 876-392-6217. 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That's Sun City 104_9 FM. If you want to put a face to the voice, yeah, man, just check in on the TikTok live right now. Zit. All right, peeps, we're in the gospel segment. We got 6 more minutes to go before the ending of the gospel segment. So let's continue right now. Continue to bring the Lord around you and your family and allow you to receive some blessings with these songs.
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0: All right, tonight's time is now 3:32 p.m. It's time for the break. Continue to check in on the WhatsApp line. 392-6217. That's 392-6217. Shout out to my friend Deborah on the JUTC 75 route bus. Enjoying the gospel music. She says, blessings, blessings to my favorite son, Jack. That's me and the listeners, all right? She says, bus full of JC. Young men heading to halfway tree right now. Big up to the JC crew. Got it locked in. Big up, big up, big up. JC, I don't know, say Sun City, the owner, the family, the whole entire family, the family that owns Sun City, they are past JC students and supporters of JC. So Sir Billings, his two brothers, the grandsons, they are all JC past students. You understand? Alistair Billings, Kareem Billings. Yeah, so Sun City is basically a JC old boys entity, all right? So JC, only supposed to support Sun City more than any other school in the world, yeah? All right, cool. Because if it wasn't for JC, Sun City probably wouldn't exist. So big up to the JC crew, and big up to all crews, all schools as well, you know? But, you know, due to the fact that there are so many JC students in the bus, we just have to make them know, say, Sun City, yeah. A phone station here. All right, cool. Time for the break, peeps. Afterwards, more retro vibes right here on Sun City with yours truly, Sun Jack Alipatch.
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1: Voice of courtesy, the maestro, the king of lovers rock reggae music, the one and only Beris Hammond. Yeah, my more vibes like these in this segment. Before I continue with the music, peeps, remember the Jamaica Bridal Expo. It happens the 13th of September. That's this Sunday. 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Or if you just want to go there for the fun and see what's going on, remember, you know, there'll be live entertainment, fashion shows, prizes, and giveaways. 1 p.m. to 8 p.m. over by the Pegasus, New Kingston. Alright peeps, that's this Sunday, September the 13th. 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Hey, shout out to the peeps on the WhatsApp line. Dwayne, you know, easy at all, you know, brother. Boy, me, I tell you, you can always expect something bizarre when it come out to Dwayne. Dwayne, big up yourself. Big up Dwayne PM White on the WhatsApp line. I mean, on the TikTok live, all right? All right, peeps. Remember, we are live on TikTok, Sun City 104 underscore 9 FM. Shout out to Debbie over there in Mercury Gardens. Got it locked in. Which song you want to know? Was it the gospel song, Debbie? She asked, what's the name of the song? Is it the gospel? It must be the gospel song. Give me a line out of the gospel song. Let me see if I can remember or figure out which song you're talking about, all right? Shout out to Joy in Spanish Town, got it locked in. Deborah, once again, big up yourself and the crew on the 75 JUTC bus. Big up to Felicia, got it locked in. Wagwan, Felicia, big up yourself. Lithia Graphic Printers family checked in. Shout out to my friend Surf on Waymo Drive, got it locked as well. Who that? Bad Indian, Davin and Barbican crew checked in. Queen B, yo, it's been a minute, man. I see my friend Queen B, you know, from where they are just Thursday alone, may I say, I don't know. But I'm so glad to see you on the WhatsApp line, Queen B. Big up yourself. If you're on the road, let me know. Let me know the driver who forget big up. Cause I always tell me for big up the driver, them, you understand? Which is very, very important. Shout out to the good drivers transporting the peeps back and forth safely. So, so, so important. Papa Car Wash, big up the whole entire crew over there by Papa Car Wash and Vacuum, Berwick Road, Kingston 13. Big up the whole entire crew. Zane, that is it. Father Pert, Wagwan, my general, all is well. Yeah, man, glad to see you checked in on the WhatsApp line as well. Shout out to Thea McLean and the Budget Car Rental family. Check. And big up my twin friend, you know. Shana K, Wagwan, all is well. Yeah, man, big up Shana K, checked in on the WhatsApp line as well. So nice, the WhatsApp number is 392-6217. That's 392-6217. All right, let's get back into the music. You're rocking with yours truly, Sun Jack Ali Patch, that's my name. Here on Sun City 104.9 FM. Come on, we'll have vibes now. Ready? Let's do this.

0: Action! 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

0: What's up, courtesy Garnet Silk. 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The girls them sugar. 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Big up yourself, Sheldon. You also know what them call Garnet Silk, which is right. Shout outs to Natalie over there in Christian Penn. Big up yourself, Natalie. She also knows what they call Garnet Silk. I have to take the break right now, but just in case you did not know, they call him. Big up Rasta J Cincinnati, Ohio crew. Big up to Puppeteer Boss Spoilers crew. All right. Before I take the break, they call him the Archangel. So for those who didn't know or didn't remember, he is the Archangel. All right. Big up to Garnet Silk and all the fans. We're all fans of Garnet Silk. So we will never ever stop playing his songs. All right, Winston. Big up Winston. Winston, after the break, I'll read out a message here. Yeah, man. Because we're here to help all the listeners. All right. So nice. Remember the WhatsApp number 392-6217. And remember the TikTok is SunCity104_9FM. 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

All right, nothing but throwback style music right here on Sun City. It's a Rewind Monday. And before I continue with the vibes, I gotta say happy 8th birthday to Mika Pinnock. You are a smart, intelligent, and amazing little boy. We pray God continues to keep you in his fold. Love from Daddy Milton, Mommy Nicola, Sister Milani, Grace Brother Alex, or Sisters Milani and Grace, and also Brother Alex, Grandma Norma, and Joanne, Aunties. Is Buckles? Is that you, Buckles? I think there's a typo with that one. All right, cousins and friends, okay? Love you, Mika P. Big up yourself, Mika P. Happy birthday to you. And of course, happy birthday coming from the family here at Sun City as well. Hey, shout out to the crew over by Jamaica Aggregates. Always got it locked to Sun City 104.9 FM. Big up to the Jamaica Aggregates crew. Please remember their new locations here in Portmore City, Dyke Road, and also they have a new location over by Bath in St. Thomas. Yeah, man, check it out for the best in aggregates. Jamaica Aggregates, they are the leading aggregates producer in Jamaica for over 60 years. You can also check out their other locations, Mullines Road, Yala St. Thomas, Watervale in St. Mary, and Lionel Town, all right? So big up to the Jamaica Aggregates crew. The truckers, them always Alice Sun City, and that's why they endorse and sponsor Wednesdays. So on Wednesday, Reggae Wednesday, yeah, man, brought to you by Jamaica Aggregates. So big up the Jamaica Aggregates crew always, all right? And let's get back into the music, peeps. If you are enjoying this type of music, it means that you should be dancing. Can't say, yeah, enjoy the music and you just one place. You just the one place. You're not a rock. Eh? No shoulder movements. Nothing at all. No, sir. Stop telling lie. You're not enjoying the music then, man. So once you're enjoying the music, bust a dance, man. Oh yeah, oh you expect for release all of that stress then? What you expect? Eh? You think just by listening to the music will release all the stress? No. You have to dance. Dance off the edge. Dance off the stress. Dance it off. And if you want to sing it off, you have to sing it out loud. All if you are singing your voice and sound 100, it's okay. Don't business when nobody wants. Enjoy life, yeah. Let's get back into the vibes, all right? Ali Patch is in the building. It's a Rewind Monday right here on Sun City 104.9 FM.

Papi Dan, big up yourself, got it locked in. 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Mommy T, she's from Avenue Crew. Hey, shout out to Clarissa, got it locked in. Yeah, man, big up to Clarissa and Trisha. Rocking and grooving while they're working. 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

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Hey, shout out to the Scorpion King Transportation Services crew. 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

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Bugs Bunny, big up yourself every time. 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

0: Hey, shout out to Debbie Mercury Debbie. 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

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Watching you. Watching you. Hey, big up to William. He says, Freddie Mercury are the boss. 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

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Unless you look like Idris Elba. 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If your name Dexter Dobbs, yeah, you can watch them here. Yeah? You will get where. Boogie Down Records says only perverts alone watch the ladies them. None of that me tell you, bro. There are exceptions. If your name Dexter Dobbs, you can get away with it.

0: Hey, shout out to Boogie Down Records, him said. You know, so I'm not going to read out. I'm not put you in any trouble, you know, my brother. I'm going to read it out, but after the break, anonymously. I'm not calling him. I'm not put you in any trouble here. Now I'm mash up my sister Eddie. No. Now I do that something. All right, big up to JD. Got it locked in. JD, big up yourself every time in general. Bugs Bunny, my soul listen to the voice note. Hear me, G? All right. William says, Ali Patch, them I got to Google it. Them better Google it, because how if you don't know who named Freddie Mercury? You can't say you know music and you don't know Freddie Mercury. Big up my friend Jay. She tell me everything about Freddie Mercury a while ago. That's cool, man. Yeah, man. One of the best vocalists ever. You understand? Yeah. So, hold on there, ladies. When I help out my friend Winston, him say he wants a lady in her late 30s to 50s. He's 56 and he's not a smoker. Come, ladies, help out my friend William, man. Him need a live blanket for the Christmas. Yeah, big up once again to the crew over by Heroes Circle. Once again, big up to the Domino's players and the whole entire crew. Wally pan name, too much name for big up. Too much. The whole owner does whole a big up. Zine, and thank you so much for keeping it locked to Sun City 104.9 FM. Mammy T, Wagwan, Chisholm Avenue crew, got it locked. Alicia in Toronto, Canada. Big up to Ja One Son, checked in. Big up yourself, Ja One Son, Alicia. Big up yourself, Poverty El Boss, Spoilers crew, got it locked. Once again, big up to the ship, Shorella's JA crew, got it locked in. So ship, Shorella's crew, big up. All right. Shout out to Ultimate Paul Hamilton, got it locked as well. Glamour Tone Music, the whole crew. Johnny Mega, big up yourself, my general. I haven't seen you on the WhatsApp in a while, Johnny Mega. How things over there in Chicago? Let me know. Zane, Super S Sound System family also got it locked in. Peeps, remember, the WhatsApp number is 392-6217. That's 392-6217. And also remember the TikTok live. We're live on TikTok. 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Please, if you're on the TikTok live, yeah, man, tap the screen and also share it. Share it, all right? Yeah, man, repost it and share it with your friends and family. It's only niceness over here. Good music, positive vibration, the best in music. Rewind retro music right here on Sun City. All right, I'll be back shortly after this quick break.
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0: All right, shout out to Cosby, Express Taxi Service Crew, got it locked in. No, when I started up back, you know, we just did a whole reason. I'm a bridging, you know, on the WhatsApp line, just said, boy, he wouldn't mind find somebody for the Christmas here. So, you know, I was a read out the message them. So, yeah, we just have put it out there. So, Cosby, ladies, Cosby is saying I should let him know if we're starting up. But that thing where we're trying to set the link. You see me? Because he more know what I want to, is it? So, ladies, the single ladies them, pop up on the WhatsApp line. Let me see what I want. Single ladies, pop up on the WhatsApp line. 392-6217. Because no for no out there in a talk about a boy, no single man no out there. Well, there you have it, Cosby, Winston. Yeah, them want a link. You understand? So don't go into the Christmas shivering, being too cold. Yeah, the one Davino. Davin, this is not for you, okay? This is not for the single-ish people them. You know the people them who only single sometime are they're in a relationship but them can't load it up. So, you know, people think them single, but we know so them not single. You understand? No, it's not for the single-ish people. Man, the people them who they are foreign, the ladies them who they are foreign, and when them fly come to Jamaica, them not single. All of a sudden, them not single. But when them they are foreign, them single. Yeah, uno single-ish. Uno single-ish. I talk about the people them who not in a no situation, no triangle, no rectangle, no nothing like that. No. Harva say, him have money. Chano star. Harva say, him have money. You know what? I'm just reading the comments. I'm not here to tell anybody what they're doing is right or wrong. Harva is asking, and she's a very nice looking lady. She's asking, him have money. Beer laugh, she'll laugh. Beer laugh. We know you're serious. You can't go and laugh. Hey, shout out to Foodie, got it locked in. Big up yourself, Foodie. Foodie says, single ladies texting. All right. So see it there now, another general check-in who don't want to be too cold for the Christmas. So ladies, come on, brave up. Check in on the WhatsApp line, 392-6217. The single ladies them here. Reds, that being said for link up. That be not easy. Big up to 110 Redis Road Taxi Services crew. Big up yourself. Big up. 392-6217. Let me see which lady I got brave for say them single right now. I mean fully single. 392-6217.
1: Sun City. Where is the difference? Where the difference?

Why Bugs Bunny, may I tell you, a real troublemaker, man. Real troublemaker. I say, Ali Pachi, I mix up under the choir tenor. Me, all I'm doing is reading the messages. Pick up yourself, Harper.

All right, so tonight's the time. It's now 5 p.m. You know what that mean, right? It's time to find out what's going on in Jamaica and around the world. We have to know what's going on. We have to keep up to date with what's going on. You know, a bit of things are going on all over the place. So paying attention to the news is very, very important. So shout out to the peeps who wants to hear what's going on. After the news, we got more. After the news, we head right back to the music with more retro vibes right here on a Rewind Monday with your truly son, Jack Alipatch. Once again, big up to the peeps on the WhatsApp line and shout outs to the peeps on the TikTok live. 23 Boss Wagwan, big up yourself every time, Zin. Yeah, man, that is it. Shout outs to Deborah, holding her vibes, Beverly, New Jersey. Wagwan, my friend. The school, man. All right, once again, time for the evening news. More music afterwards. Please continue to stick and stay right here on Sun City Radio with a Difference.

0: Good evening, special welcome to those listening on air and online at www.suncityradio.fm. I am Jodian Beckford. Coming up in our headlines in local news, two injured in shooting along Constant Spring Road. Robinson says government resources not reaching those in need. And a St. Mary security guard charged over imitation gun, fake firearm ID. And in regional news, Antigua and Barbuda introduces universal free education. And in international, cockroach milk and nose-blowing research win IG Nobel Prizes. And in Sun City Sports with Valentino Thompson, full slate of matches scheduled for the Costa Cup on Tuesday. And in entertainment, Coffee makes waves with Overso. Those were the headlines, but do stay with us for the news in detail.
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And now the news in detail. We begin with local news. Two people were shot and injured along Constant Spring Road in St. Andrew Monday afternoon. According to reports, the shooting occurred in the vicinity of Shortwood Road. Details surrounding the incident remain limited and the conditions of the two victims are not yet known. Police are investigating the circumstances surrounding the shooting. In the meantime, motorists are being advised to avoid the area and use alternative routes while investigators process the scene. More in local news. Opposition spokesman on finance Julian Robinson says the government has resources to assist Jamaicans, but argues the support is not reaching those who need it the most. Speaking at a constituency conference on Sunday, Robinson cited a recent United Nations survey which he said found that approximately 55% of Jamaicans are food insecure. He also pointed to three consecutive quarters of negative economic growth, arguing that inadequate assistance to people and businesses affected by Hurricane Melissa has contributed to the situation. Robinson also criticized the pace of repairs to hurricane-damaged schools and called on the government to ensure relief reaches affected Jamaicans more quickly. Finally, in local news. A 36-year-old security guard from St. Mary has been charged after allegedly being found with an imitation firearm and a fake firearm holder's identification card. Police have identified the accused as Nixon Hamilton. According to the police, Hamilton was intercepted during an operation and allegedly presented an identification card purporting to have been issued by the Firearm Licensing Authority. Checks reportedly revealed that the card was fraudulent and that Hamilton was not licensed to possess a firearm. He was subsequently charged in connection with the imitation firearm and a fraudulent identification. That's it for local news. Up next is regional news.

It's now time for your regional news. Antigua and Barbuda has introduced universal free education from early childhood through to university. Education Minister Darrell Mathew described the move as historic, saying it is a deliberate government policy aimed at ensuring that finances and resources are no longer barriers to accessing education. The initiative took effect as the new school term began on Monday. Mathew says the policy is intended to provide every citizen with access to education, regardless of their financial circumstances, as the government continues efforts to strengthen the country's education system. That's it for regional. Up next is international news.

0: we now move on to international news. Scientists studying everything from cockroach milk to nose blowing have been recognized at this year's IG Nobel Prizes in Zurich, Switzerland. 10 researchers' teams received awards celebrating unusual imaginative scientific work, including researchers who studied soil health by burying 1,000 pairs of underwear in more than 25 countries. Other winners included scientists who reconstructed the evolutionary history of kissing, while the late Dr. Uno was recognized for investigating the science of blowing one's nose. The ceremony was held outside the United States for the first time in its 35-year history, amid concerns about attendees obtaining U.S. visas. That's it for international news. It's now time for Sun City Sports with Valentino Thompson.
1: Good evening, welcome to Sun City Sports, I'm Valentino Thompson. The 2026 Issa Schoolboy football season continues on Tuesday with matches in the Docosta Cup. Zone A action will see Herbert Morrison hosting Spot Valley High and St. James High play at home to Mushet High. In Group B, Hopewell welcome Grange Hill while Little London host Green Island. In Zone C, Ferncourt tackles Walkerswood Academy and Brownstown High play Marcus Garvey Technical. Over in Zone D, Lacovia and Mount St. Joseph square off, while BB Cook play Louisville. Meanwhile, the matches between Monroe College and Bel Air and Black River versus Decatur College have been rescheduled to Wednesday based on the availability of referees. Over in Zone E, Porus High battle Winston Jones, Veer Technical host Cross Keys, Belfield play Mile Gully, and Mayday High, they play Fogar Road High. In Zone G, Kellett's play Denby, Central and Lennon battle, while Charlemont take on Tatius Golding. Matches in Zone H will be played on Wednesday, while in Zone I on Tuesday, Tacky host Titchfield, Iona battle Horace Clark, and St. Mary High play Wycliffe Martin High. All games start at 3:30 p.m. FIFA President Gianni Infantino will stand for re-election in March, says football's world governing body. Infantino, who has been FIFA president since 2016, has come under pressure following his scrapped plan to sell stakes in FIFA competitions to private investment firms. Infantino's lucrative plan sparked a global outcry, with European football's governing body UEFA threatening to boycott all FIFA competitions, including the World Cup. In a statement released Monday, FIFA says that the president announced in April he will stand for re-election in 2027. According to the statement from FIFA, nothing has changed and Mr. Infantino will be standing for re-election. Infantino refused to answer questions about his future when asked by reporters at the Women's Under-20 World Cup in Poland on a Saturday. It is the first time FIFA has said he will run for a new term since the plan was announced following the summer's World Cup. Should the 56-year-old Swiss be re-elected, he will serve until 2031. The Guyana Amazon Warriors continue their invincible form in the Republic Bank Caribbean Premier League. Their latest victory came on Sunday with a 7-wicket win over the St. Kitts and Nevis Patriots at the Providence Ground in Guyana. Batting first, the Patriots were dismissed for 128 in 19.2 overs. Alec Athanas top scored with 52 from 39 deliveries. Mohamed Nabi claimed 4 for 17 and Romario Shepherd 3 for 16, the top bowlers for the Amazon Warriors. The Amazon Warriors easily knocked off their target of 129, reaching 132 for 3 in 18.2 overs. Raminul Gurbaz scored 39 while Nabi contributed 25 in addition to his bowling performance and was named man of the match as the Amazon Warriors made it 6 wins from 6 games to lead with 12 points. Meanwhile, the Barbados Tridents beat the St. Lucia Kings by 8 wickets on Sunday at the Kensington Oval. Scores in the game, St. Lucia Kings 138 for 6, Tridents 139 for 2. England have appointed their former cricketer Kevin Peterson to their white ball coaching team in the build-up to the 2027 ICC Cricket World Cup. The 46-year-old joins as a specialist mentor and will start in the role for the upcoming T20 and one-day matches against Sri Lanka. He will also be involved in the tours to Australia and South Africa before joining up with the team again for the home series against Pakistan and New Zealand next summer, as well as the 50-over World Cup, which is being held in South Africa, Zimbabwe, and Namibia. That's it for sports. I'm Valentino Thompson. Jordan Beckford has entertainment.
0: It's now time for your entertainment news. Grammy-winning reggae artist Coffee is reconnecting with fans as she prepares to release her highly anticipated new album in October. The singer recently staged an intimate pop-up event at Wiki Waki Beach, where she showcased her latest single, Over So. Coffee says the track has a similar style to some of her earlier work, including Ragamuffin, while her upcoming album will explore different genres, energies, and sounds. Following a brief hiatus from music, Coffee says she used the time away to rejuvenate and prepare mentally for her return. She is now promising fans greater presence and consistency as she enters this new phase of her career. That's it for entertainment. Up next is our weather report. It's now time for the weather report. A significant feature trough across Jamaica. The trough is expected to remain across the region over the next few days. Additionally, a tropical wave is projected to move across the island this evening through tomorrow. In our 24-hour forecast tonight, isolated thunderstorms across western parishes, elsewhere partly cloudy. Minimum temperature expected for Kingston tonight, 27 degrees Celsius. Minimum temperature expected for Montego Bay tonight, 27 degrees Celsius. And that is it for this evening's news package written and produced by the Sun City News Center. I am Jodian Beckford.

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tonight. So welcome back to the music segment, giving you some R&B vibes all the way until 5:30 p.m. Remember, after the break, after the next break, which is at 5:35, we're going to have the back-to-school quiz. Yeah, man, on Mondays, Wednesdays, and Fridays at 5:35 p.m. We've got the back-to-school quiz right here on Sun City, powered by Little Caesar. Little Caesars, CB Chicken, and Getty's. Alright, so Queen JoJo, aka Jordan Beckford, will be in the building to ask a couple questions, have the kids call in, and win prizes. Alright? So even though Picnic Fest has passed, we're still giving back. We're still giving back and trying to alleviate some of the pressure off the parents, alright? If you go on the TikTok right now, you will see one of the gifts that can be won right here on Sun City. All right, so that's up next after the break. All right, so have the kids draw near to the phone. They can call 876-392-6217. That's 392-6217. That's 876-392-6217 to win themselves a prize right here on Sun City. All right. So that's at 5:30 p.m., all right? Continue to stick and stay right here on Sun City. Shout out to the crew on the WhatsApp line. Tony Vassa, big up yourself. Oh, that dab dab, my brother. Big up to the Brook Valley crew checked in. 23 Boss, Wagwan, my general, all is well. Yeah, man, big up yourself every time, man. Zane, Felicia and the crew got it locked as well. Big up to Reds. Yeah, man, I'm a fumbilly that, you know, all the way at Connecticut got it locked in. Let's get back to the music for the ladies in this segment.

0: right, shout out to the ladies enjoying the slow jams. Big up to Kerry Unstoppable checked in on the TikTok. Bagwan Kerry, big up yourself. Deborah says, big up to Tafari every time. Just cool, no man. Tafari, big up yourself, whatever you're doing to make Deborah so happy. Continue doing it here. Feel like I the steam fish doing now. Feel like I the, me feel like I the cooking. Me strongly believe I the cooking. Yeah, but only Deborah knows, you know, exactly what it is that's making her extremely happy in that relationship. Shout out to Kemara. Yeah, man, she says, Alipachi got me and my daughter vibing in the traffic heading home right now. All right, ladies, safe journey home, all right? Yeah, man, big up to Karen. Also got it locked in, she says. Big up Mr. Reed, a cool driver on the JUTC 508 Longville Park JUTC route. All right, big up yourself, Mr. Reed, every time, Zin. And shout outs to all the passengers as well on the 509 JUTC bus. Big up to all the passengers on the 75 JUTC bus as well. And if you're on a JUTC bus or in any taxi right now, just let me know the route that you're on so we can big up the driver. You understand? Big up to all the good. Too many times we bash the driver them and say, yo, the bus driver them and the taxi driver them can't drive and them drive bad and all of them. You have a lot of people out there who love and appreciate their drivers. So big up to the good drivers, and we want to highlight y'all and encourage y'all to continue to do the amazing work that you're doing. All right. WhatsApp number is 392-6217. That's 876. 392-6217. Once again, 392-6217. And remember the TikTok. We're live right now on TikTok. 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All right, so now it's time for the break. After the break, we got the back to school quiz. All right, so yeah, man, have the kids draw near to the phone right now. You can call us straight 876-392-6217. That's the WhatsApp line. They can call us on that number straight, or you can call us via WhatsApp as well. 392-6217. That's 392-6217. All right, I'll be back shortly, and Queen Jojo, aka Jody and Beckford, will be in the building to ask the questions. So please continue to stick and stay right here in Sun City. So forward.
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0: Evening. It's now time for the Sausages Back to School Quiz, which is brought to you by Little Caesars Pizza Pizza, CB Chicken, Geddes, It's Got to Be Geddes to Be Good, and Benjamin's Flavorings and Colorings Bakers. 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Think you've got what it takes? Well, get ready and call us right now at 876-392-6217. 876-392-6217. You can call via WhatsApp or you can call us straight and test your knowledge. Today, though, is for the primary prep students. So if you're driving right now, hand the phone over to your prep or primary school child. Let them dial 876-392-6217 and let them answer these three simple questions courtesy of Devon. They're going to get a Devon biscuit basket and a Little Caesar voucher. So two gifts today, right? And it's going to be fun, I tell you. Friday was amazing. The university students are like, what? UE, I must say, specifically UE students, them just show up and showed out on Friday. And what's her name again? Mia? Mia won herself a gift basket courtesy of Geddes, and she also got a gift voucher courtesy of Little Caesars. Wow. And let me tell you, man, them when I said they call it, every minute the second question had them in a chokehold, and it was a Little Caesar question, Ali, and it was funny because they were so close. Mm-hmm. Every minute they were so close, but Mia came in and was like, I'm a Little Caesars fan. Mm. So I'm gonna get it, and she did win, so she's supposed to come collect her gift, right? So I don't know, the primary last week it was the same thing with the primary school. I don't know if the parents, I don't know what's happening, want to stress out. Today was the first day back to school, right? That's up. Mm-hmm. But that exactly, that's why you're supposed to call, so you can get this whole gift of goodies. And if you are on our TikTok page right now, you can see the gifts.
1: Yeah,
0: shot coconut, listen to me, man. What? Coconut cream, digestive chocolate. Which one? I prefer the chocolate one.
1: Yeah,
0: this one, isn't this the plain one?
2: Yeah, that's the regular.
0: The regular digestive chocolate.
2: I think I might be addicted.
0: It's really good, yeah, though. The digestive, really, I love the Devon, what is it called? I can't remember, but it has a specific name. I think it's a stout or something like that. The cookie. I absolutely love them. The cream ones, the coconut is nice. The vanilla is nice. Yeah.
2: Mm-hmm. I love the presentation. It's not like them just give two little biscuits.
0: Break.
2: Yeah,
0: 2 weeks of break. Nice. So if you are smart right now, the primary prep school students, them better know why it's so hard with them. University putting them, like, if I said university, phone would probably ring off right now. What
2: crazy.
0: Is it that the university students need the food more? What is it? I need to know, because Friday was just, you know, crazy. But you still have a little time. I'm gonna give you an extra 5 minutes. You get to call in. It's the Sun City Back to School Quiz, which is brought to you by Little Caesars Pizza Pizza and CB Chicken, Geddes, It's Got to Be Geddes to Be Good, and Benjamin's Flavorings and Colorings Bakers. Pick up a Benjamin's Clear Vanilla for delicious flavor without changing the look of your treats.
2: Can the parents call on behalf of the kids?
0: No.
2: So it has to be
0: the children.
2: Okay.
0: Right. I'm sorry. And I think that is what is beating the primary and prep school aspect. But no, you're going to have to. Hi, Leslie. Good evening. When I asked it, they have to call in for me to ask the question. I can't give the question beforehand. So they have to call in and then I ask the question. Just like for those who were locked in last week, Friday, Ali, they called and then I asked the question.
2: Okay, cool.
0: Yeah. Nice. So, but they're pretty Pretty simple. Like, it's really simple. Mm-hmm.
2: How long, what, how much time do they have, Lee?
0: They have like 4 minutes left.
2: 4 minutes?
0: Yeah.
2: All right, so now it's call in, 392-6217, that's 876, 392-6217, once again, 392-6217.
0: Okay.
2: I want a son to win this.
0: All right, so the question, it is general knowledge, so if your child does social study or know anything, should know about these simple things, read Jamaica. And then now we're asking a sponsor question. And may I tell you, the sponsor question alone, easy. Because I've said it several times. So if you are picking up what I'm putting down, you'll realize how simple it is. So I see the parents asking what the question is.
2: What are the questions?
0: You get to, it's pretty simple. I'll give you the first one. The first question is going to be, what is the name of the Jamaica's national bird? Simple. That's how simple the questions are. So
2: yeah, because we want
0: them to win. Yeah,
2: exactly,
0: so
2: exactly.
0: That's just an example of how simple the questions are. And it's only three questions. I see ringing and nobody come give me the pick device and I make sure see. Good evening. Welcome to Sun City. It is the Sun City Back to School quiz. How are you?
3: Is Dr. Hummingbird.
0: Who is this? Is this a child?
3: Yes, it's a child.
0: No, it's not.
3: It is. I'm 8 years old.
0: 8 years old. Which school do you attend? Ali, could you make me talk to the... Which school do you attend?
3: The school that I take is St. George's Girls.
0: What is the name of your teacher?
4: Your previous teacher
3: is Miss Wesley.
0: All right, so you got the first question. What did you say the answer was?
3: Dr. Hummingbird.
0: All right, I'm gonna give it that one because it's actually I have the doctor bird, but it can work. So you got the first question right. Are you ready for the second question?
3: Yes, I'm ready.
0: All right, so finish the Little Caesar slogan. Pizza. Hello.
3: Yes.
0: Finish the Little Caesars slogan. Pizza.
3: Pizza hot.
0: No, thank you so much for trying though. Call us Wednesday for another chance. All right, guys. So that was really interesting. I'm so sorry though, because it's just sounding like... I see that we were getting other calls. You can still call. I'm still going to give you guys a chance to, you know. So if you call and did not get through, you get an opportunity to call again. If you're just joining us, it is the Sun City Back to School Quiz Competition. Hi, good evening. Welcome to Sun City Radio. It's the Sun City Back to School Competition. What's your name? Where are you calling from? And what's the name of your school?
5: My name of the school is Sun City St. Paul.
0: All right, and what's your name?
5: Jamara McKenzie.
0: I heard McKenzie. What's the first name?
5: Jamara.
0: Jamara. All right, Jamara, welcome to Sun City. Are you ready to answer the questions? Hello, Jamara.
6: Hello.
0: The first question I want you to answer, what is the name of Jamaica's national bird?
6: The Dr. Bird.
0: All right, awesome. Ready for the second question? Jamara?
6: Yes, miss.
0: All right, let's go. Finish the Little Caesar slogan. Pizza?
6: Pizza.
0: Awesome. All right, let's go. The third question. What is the capital of Jamaica? Like somebody whispering at Jamira is. Jamira, are you there?
6: Yes.
0: What is the capital of Jamaica?
6: Wait.
0: Wait. I must wait. You have 30 seconds.
2: No Googling, you know.
0: I hope nobody have no phone Googling in a Jamira. All right, Jamira, I am so sorry, but you took too long. But good try, though. You want to call in Wednesday and try again? Thank you so much. Ah, oh, boy, I tell you, so Jamira, close. She was so close. So and I don't know who close. Whispering in her ears, but you know, move too fast on the phone. Because I simple Google that. Oh, come soon, them. Quick, fast. No, Frederica, she can't try again because she heard the rest of the answers. She can't try again because I have to give other persons the opportunity. But guys, that was so, you know, that's what I mean when I say, Ali, it's really simple, you know, so there's no need to be afraid. Come Wednesday, you can win. And you know what I'm going to do Wednesday, guys? I'm going to double up Wednesday. So I'm giving away 2 gifts Wednesday. I see the phone ringing. All right, let me give one more. Hello? No? All right. Okay. All right, so that's it. No, it isn't. Hello? Good evening. Welcome to Sun City Radio.
4: Good evening.
0: All right. This does not sound like one. Like a picnic. Good evening to you. This is the Sun City Back to School Quiz Competition. Yeah, Avia.
4: Hello.
0: Hello, where's the child?
4: This is me.
0: It's easy. What's your name? Good evening.
4: My name is Roman Ford.
0: Hi, Mr. Ford. I am going to assume you've been listening and you're ready to answer all the questions and get it correct.
4: Okay, miss.
0: All right, let's go. Which school do you attend?
4: Pembroke Primary.
0: All right, awesome. Let's go. What's the name of Jamaica's national bird?
4: The Dr. Bird.
0: Awesome. Finish the Little Caesars slogan. Pizza?
4: Pizza.
0: All right. What is the capital of Jamaica?
4: Kingston.
0: Awesome. Congratulations to you. Remind me of your name again, please.
4: My name is Roman Ford.
0: Roman Ford is the Roman I'm trying to remember. And Roman, how old are you?
4: I am 11. I turned 11 last week Saturday.
0: Oh, awesome. So you're a big boy now. All right, congratulations to you. You have won yourself a gift basket courtesy of Devon Biscuit. And you've also won yourself a Little Caesars pizza voucher. Now you have to come to Sun City Radio to collect, and you know you have to walk with an adult, right?
4: Yes.
0: All right. So you have until Friday to collect your gift. Looking forward to meeting you, Mr. Ford.
4: Thank you.
0: All right. Enjoy the rest of your evening.
4: Thank you.
0: All right. Bye-bye.
4: Bye.
0: All right, guys. That is it. Oh, no crying. Come now. All right. Ear watch. You see, Wednesday they get to try again. All right. Oh, Lord. You know, I respect parents so much, especially when they have, the younger ones to deal with. But don't worry yourself. Come Wednesday, you'll get the opportunity again. I'm going to give the primary prep school children an opportunity to win another, and I'm going to double up. So guess what? We get, you know, more persons can call in on Wednesday, right? So I'm going to be giving away 2 gift baskets. So you have absolutely nothing to worry about. But Friday is for the high school and university students. All right. So make sure that you save the time and date every Monday, Wednesday, and Friday at 5:35 p.m. You can win gifts courtesy of Little Caesars, Pizza, CB Chicken, Geddes. It's got to be Geddes to be good. And we're also sponsored by Benjamin's Flavorings and Colorings Bakers. So you don't want to go anywhere. We're having and we're doing a lot of giveaways throughout the month of September because we still remember the kids and we understand that the parents need some stress relief. Yes, and this basket alone can save you some money.
2: Yeah,
0: all right?
2: Yeah.
0: All right. Thank you guys so much for keeping it locked. Stay tuned to Sun City with Sun Jock Ali Patch.
2: And thanks to all participants.
0: All participants.
2: Yeah, you did well.
0: You did very well. Don't worry yourself. Yeah. You can. We have easy question. Mm-hmm. Come Wednesday again. Two different sets of questions. So two child can win. Come Wednesday.
2: All right.
0: Good. See, don't worry yourself. Just know all you need to do is know some stuff about Jamaica. Mm-hmm. You understand me? Go back to the social study books and just refresh your memory, man.
2: Which is right.
0: You'll be fine. No crying over there. Love you loads.
2: All right.

Hey, shout out to you like Angel, JUTC bus driver. Got it locked in right now. Big up to all the passengers on the 512 JUTC bus. Kingston to Galdeville, got it locked in. Yeah, man, just got a message from one of the passengers. Enjoying the music, enjoying the ride. Angel, big up yourself every time. Also want to send a shout out to, the best 20 route driver from town to Portmore, Crackers. Crackers, big up yourself. Big ups coming from Nicole. That is it. Also want to send a big up to the 3AX JUTC driver traveling from New Kingston to Portmore. Big up to the insurance crew. They are appreciate him. He shows up faithfully every day. All right. So big ups coming from the insurance crew who appreciates the driver on the 3AX JUTC bus traveling from New Kingston to Portmore. That is it. Keep up the great work to all the awesome drivers. All right. Your passengers really, really appreciate it. All right. Now let's get back to the music. We got 3 more minutes to go before 6 p.m.

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All right, tonight, remember the Jamaica Bridal Expo. It happens next week, Sunday. That's Sunday coming, I should say. Yeah, that's the 13th of September. So that's this Sunday over by the Jamaica Pegasus in New Kingston. It's open 1 p.m. to 8 p.m. Live entertainment, fashion shows, prizes, and giveaways. It's the Kingston edition. 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All right, let's get back into the music. Before I do that, shout-outs to Muriel over there in Boston. Got it locked in. Wagwan, my sister. All is well. Big up yourself every time, Zine. Shout-outs to TJ Olympic Way family locked in. Joanne, a.k.a. Jojo Banton. Wagwan, what a gwan. Yeah, man, Davine, big up yourself. Big up to Jamira as well. Big up Malika. Malika. Sunite sister. Malika, Sunite sister, that in the people. Sure. Jamira, big up yourself, all right? Yeah, man, big up the crew over there in Barbican. Got it locked in. Dexter, big up yourself every time, in general. Yeah. But Dexter, you're too old for enter that competition, man. For the kids, them, man. The competition there for the kids, them. Zin? Yeah, man, just get a young juvie call in Wednesday. All right, Dexter, so that they can win the prizes. Remember, Queen Jojo says she's giving away twice as much prizes come Wednesday. That means two kids will get the opportunity to win prizes from Charles, Stevie, and also Little Caesar. So check it out, all right? Wednesday. Okay, so let me correct myself. The prizes will be given away from Little Caesar, CB, and Geddes, all right? Yeah, man, big up to the Geddes crew. All right, let's get back to the music. Yes, truly, Ali Patch is in the building.

And shout out to the people them who can dance, you know. 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Enjoy yourself, yeah, man. Your life, you know.

Me wanna say big up to Hot It Up Movement crew, Ataba, big up yourself. Tanisha, shout outs to you. Yeah man, Jay, Zari, big up yourself as well. Carol, Wagwan, Carol. Yeah man, big up the peeps on my TikTok right now. That's DJ.Ali.Patch. Or you can just type in Ali Patch, you'll find me.

Every time I hear this song, I remember I was booked for a show in South Carolina. Myself and a DJ from South Carolina who went by the name Dice Law and Johnny Guard from Bodyguard. Most of the Jamaicans were in the building because that part of South Carolina has a lot of hotels, and a lot of Jamaicans were over there working at the hotel for the H2 program. And they came over to enjoy themselves. So the club was extremely packed. Extremely. And three times as much persons were outside. They wanted to get in and couldn't get in. Johnny Guard play mash up the place. Yours truly play mash up the place. Yes, when Dice Law forward, he's from South Carolina. He played this song about 50 times. Honestly. This one song. And I'm not talking about in the 80s or 90s or early 2000s. I'm talking about maybe about 8 years ago. I'm telling you, this song mash up the place for about 30 minutes straight. So every time I hear this song, I remember that memory. Big, big tune from Michael Jackson. And then it just became my favorite song after that. Yeah, this just became my favorite Michael Jackson song right after that. Trust me. Played from top once again. This is Rock With You from Michael Jackson.

Big up to the insurance crew who appreciates the driver of the 3AX JUTC bus. Yeah, my

0: All right, shout out to everybody rocking and grooving and enjoying the music. Big up to Shiloh, got it locked in. Big up yourself, Shiloh, every time. Zin. Once again, big up to all customers, all passengers, I should say, on the buses, on the taxis. Big up, big up, big up. Everybody in that traffic right now, rocking to the sounds here on Sun City. Really, really appreciate it. And even if you don't send a message to the WhatsApp line, big up on yourself, same way. Zin. Glad to know that you are enjoying the vibes. Down all over there in Clarendon say, Alipatch, this segment got me dancing, loving the music. I saw you enjoy music. So if you just sit down and you're not rock, you're not bounce, you're not move, you're not get your shoulders involved, you can't enjoy music, man. You can't say you enjoy the music, man. No, sir. Big up yourself, Donald, every time. Sledge over there in Connecticut. Big up yourself. What you say? What you say, my brother? Rewind Monday nice. That is it. Big up, big up. Zin. Once again, peeps, remember the WhatsApp number, 392-6217. That's 876-392-6217. Once again, 392-6217. And if you're on TikTok, yeah, man, check me out on the live, all right? Follow up. Ali Patch, just look for it. A-L-I-P-A-T-C-H, all right? Time for the break. More music afterwards.
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0: 104.9 FM with yours truly, Son Jack Ali Patch. All right, before we continue with the vibes, let's see what's going on the WhatsApp line. All right, so this message says, happy 8th birthday to Mika Pinnock. You are a smart, intelligent, and amazing little boy. We pray God continues to keep you in his fold. Love coming from Daddy Milton, Mommy Nicola, Sister Melanie Grace, Brother Alex, Grandma Norma, and Joanne. Aunties, uncles, cousins, friends, they all love you so much, Mika P. Continue to make them proud. And big ups also coming from the team here at Sun City. I should say your family at Sun City 104.9 FM. Once again, happy birthday to you, Mika Pinnock. Enjoy yourself to the fullest, all right? Mad. All right, before I continue with the music as well, I want to send a shout out to Harbour, also celebrating his birthday today. He's celebrating his 58th birthday. Happy birthday to you, my brother. And thank you so much for making it Sun City. You could have chosen any other way to enjoy your day, but you chose the Sun City to be a part of your day, and we appreciate it. All right, yeah, man, once again, happy birthday to your Harbour. Okay, all right, big up to Bam, you know, place, man, you know where I'm going. Yes, the event was held over by Hilton Head in South Carolina. All right, yeah, man, where we were staying in South Carolina, we had to drive from South Carolina into Savannah, Georgia, and then cross a bridge into Hilton Head Island, which is also a part of South Carolina. Yeah, man. So if you wanna know, big up to the crew over there in Savannah, Georgia, and South Carolina, Hilton Head family. All right, big up every time. All right, let's get back into the music, giving you some dancehall music, just like what TJ say. Yeah, man, 90s dancehall, which is the best dancehall. Right, TJ, Olympic Way family, big up every time. Jamaira, big up yourself.
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1: 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Who feel get mash up? I go get mash up.
2: And the final assassin, you saw me, I said.

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I wonder if you remember the crew that Harry Toddler was a part. Everybody must know that. What the name of the crew? What's it? Remember say for no know dancehall history, but you're not supposed to know that. What's the name of the crew Harry Toddler was a part of? Let me say for no know Wagwan. Big up to the Big Tree family, got it locked in. Spanish Town crew. Big up to Motti, Rush, Gilly. Yeah, me can't call a name there. Yeah, the next name I can't call it. Big up to Jellyman as well. Yeah, man, the whole crew on Marchpen Road got it locked right now. Also, I want to say big up to Jace, who started his new school today. Wishing him all the best on his journey. Big up Jace every time. You don't know Paula, big up yourself as well. Yeah, man, son, Millie, Kitsitown crew, Wagwan. Big up to Guru, got it locked in, came on as garden crew. Yeah, man, over here in Portmore City, you don't know Gregory Park family. Big up every time. Lisa over there, Richmond, Virginia crew, blazing the fire, loving the vibes. Surf, Weymouth Drive family, big up, big up, big up, big up. Yeah, man, shoutouts to Kerr, got it locked in. You don't know the whole entire crew over there on the south side. Yeah, man, scare them for real, my brother. Davin says scare them as well. Dayton, Andrew from Daytona said scare them crew. Yeah, man, shout out to Kara, she says scare them. I mean, everybody's supposed to know that, right? Yeah, nobody got it wrong, everybody got it right. Big up to Bujuskeng, Wagwan, my general. Big up every time, Zane. Deborah says scare them as well. Mr. Webb in Canada says scare them. You don't know, Roxy Roller says scare them. Big Ed says scare them. Dwayne in Canada, big up Dwayne in Canada. And Keisha, scare them. Oh no, Wagwan. That's the easiest question me ever asked. All right, let's get back to the juggling. All right, here we go.

SS Sun City, loud in at the world seal. Big up to the crew over there in Brayton. Come on, big up to the crew over there in Brayton.

the baddest with him this ever. May I agree with him, my brother, 100%. Hey, shout out to Marvin over there in Spanish Song, got it locked in. Bomb blazing the fire for this rhythm. The next song we're going to play, tell me for the body song for the rhythm. If you agree or disagree, let me know.